0: My sincere apologies. My sincere condolences to Lizzie J. Good morning, Antuzia and Genevieve. Your memory verse is correct, though. Your question and the meaning of X na E for embarrassing, X for toxic.
1: God, I beg you.
0: Then swear for me. I always pray my ex don't miss me when he leave me. My only bestie is Benjamin. The rest should get out.
1: Jennifer.
0: You don't already know. And so, I will never go back to my ex to fear qua. Experience will always be the best teacher. Sexy from Ikorodu. And so, I'm still in communication with all my exes. But if any of them ever mention Eniola, please, let's come back together. I will pour them hot water here from America. Most especially that Gabriel. Ha! I don't know. Good morning, Antuzo Matiko.
1: Yeah, who be this?
0: I don't know. No full name.
1: That should be Money Goddess.
0: Yeah. Good morning, Antuzo.
1: That's Money Goddess from Nigeria.
0: Thank you for the recharge card. God bless you and the sponsor. God bless you.
1: Mr. Matthew.
0: And Apodia Solomon from Olodia Papa Lagos. Now in the talk this one. Who they drop number for Cardi Selly Momo? Good morning, Antuza and Jenny. It's your question. No, I would never go back to my ex because I don't go back to my vomit. Backward, never. Whatever that makes you my ex, it means you are not for me. And if it is this ex of mine, I'll never go back to them. From Vivian Love. Good morning, Antuzo. I will go back to my ex, so if she dey willing to come back too. She be single mom now, but I no mind. Matthew from Satellite. Trying to laugh. Okay, Antuzo and Jenny, good morning. Antuzo, I can't go back to my ex for anything. Let me say we get problem before separating, no, we know the talk, but I know if you go back to my vomit. If we were meant to be, we wouldn't be separated or exams for me. Okay, we wouldn't be separated. Forward for me, backward never. Because my primary school building is now renovated, I should now go and leave my university and go back to my primary school. Now, well, see what you take, classify your ex jubilant. No, wahala. This question that you asked now, don't make me angry. Why on earth will I go back to the person that nearly pie me? I rather pie than to go back. Let me say pie. Oh, pie now, pie now.
1: You know where, Lujan.
0: Backward never, forward never. Hey, Niru, okay. Say that Niru.
1: Niru, forward ever. Forward, as in front. Niru, na Igbo is type.
0: Okay.
1: That's Igbo language.
0: Niru, no.
1: Niru.
0: Hey, I go teach people for this class. I can't, so she dated me out of pity. So she thought she's doing me a whole lot good by being my girlfriend. I know if you go back. Bishop from Oja Alaba Lagos, now they yarn this one and give us. They say if your ex now governor's son or daughter, you go speedily run to him or Abby, then you no go call him or have a meet. Oh, Chief from Ajao Estate. Uzo, you don't forget me.
1: Chief, I beg, send me message again, please. Resend it, please. Please resend.
0: Okay. Get voice note.
1: Nah, that voice only is too long.
0: 8 minutes.
1: A whole 8 minutes. And that person a prophet. Okay. Prophet, I beg, if you they send message and voice note, just make and this short so that even you or anybody where they send us voice notes, make and this short so that we go fit play and then you know go take plenty time so that other people go fit also talk. Yeah, if you use 8 minutes, play your own voice note. How many people
0: be like, say, you just like,
1: it don't,
0: right time
1: it don't
0: for
1: take
0: it.
1: All the whole time finish. Only you want to talk for
0: you
1: 8
0: don't
1: minutes.
0: Don't look past our hype.
1: Please. Jenny, will you ever go back to your ex?
0: Go back to my ex? If you have plenty money, then I will go back.
1: Which one be if? You know they with the guy. You don't know whether the guy get plenty money.
0: The love of your life.
1: Will you go back to the love of your life?
0: The love of my life. It don't end. Our sacraments don't end. It is over. No turning back. I don't go back to my vomits. Mm. Yes, I don't.
1: Okay.
0: No matter, it goes sweet for you to go back home. But if I remember what you do, that relationship, I don't try them before. As I enter, I just remember every way the person don't know me before. As I they do, I'm like vex. I just the vex, hatred. The love just turned to hatred. I can't say no. If I say with this person, I feel by this person one day. I
1: can
0: go my head it and go. I cannot be trying. I don't try before. You know, you just get hatred because. Wait to make I no work before. In a very strong issue for you to not to work with me, someone like me, that means you're a bad person. For me, if you leave me, be a bad person. So no need.
1: Say if you leave her, a bad person.
0: Bad person. I'm a sweet girl. Sweet chocolate woman like me. Baby, you could like me.
1: Hello, are you calling?
2: Hello,
1: are you calling us from Cairo?
2: La, I'm calling for Libya and Tuzo.
1: You are calling from Libya, okay?
2: Yes.
1: Did they hear you?
2: La Lafia.
1: Yeah.
2: Lafia, Yaichi.
1: Lafia.
2: How do you work?
1: Work the good jejeri and wireless. Thank God.
2: Nah. Mashallah.
1: Is it me your name?
2: Mashallah.
1: Yakubu.
2: Abubakar. La Abubakar.
1: Oh, Abubakar. Okay. How long you done there for Libya now?
2: Are they 2 years?
1: Oh, okay.
2: Are they 2 years now?
1: Alright.
2: Oh, inshallah, I will come back. Inshallah. If you come back, go to that place. I will come see you now. All of us, inshallah. All of you.
1: God will keep you.
2: Inshallah, no wala.
1: Keep us too, okay?
2: All of us, inshallah, all of us. Kumfaya kum.
0: Kumfaya kum.
2: Emi, Emi, give me mama da, babe.
1: All right, in the hear you.
2: So did it.
1: Okay.
2: Shiboy.
1: Okay.
2: Inshallah, Emi, give all your people.
1: All right. Okay.
3: So good morning. You know, happened for me before. I see one girl. Me and him stay 4 years. Later, we decided not to marry. Now, me decided not to marry. But now, I know we'll go back again. The girl don't marry another person. I see they call me. See they say make I come and come give him pikin money. Person I don't leave since. When I don't marry my own wife, I no agree. No agree stay. See they worry me. I love you. See, what you love me. We know they marry each other again now. Why are you worrying me again? Can't they laugh? So, I don't know how to do it. I say, I will not go back to you. You don't marry, Make you leave me alone. She no grief. So, I don't know what to do again. My name now, I'm Matthew from Bayelsa State.
1: You don't know what to do, how? What if you say you don't know what to do? Your daughter, I say you don't want. You sure we don't know what to do? What are you? What is it that you don't know to do? I beg. I don't want to now by force. Which one you don't know what to do? What are you supposed to do? They sweet you. The attention when they give you the sweet, you say you don't know what to do. They call it attention when they sweet you. They say, how can you say you don't know what to do? Tell her that you don't want to do. You say you don't know what to do. You are like, you want one part of you wants. The other part they do, I didn't want to do. They lock you and now for one room now. Nah, so you go chop and clean out. They do, I don't know what to do. Where is Angelo Lua safe? It's been a while, oh. Can you check Bobby Alpha? You and I'm there, America, dear. Where is Angelo Lua? No heard from her in a while. Angelo Lua, we dey greet you. Hope you're good. And Obi from Tokyo. Where are you? Where have you been? Some of na go just dey listen, na no go just dey talk. Plenty of na just dey listen for background, na no dey talk. I know somebody that's very, very, very, very guilty of this. If I call the name now, everybody go know. I just leave her. 30 minutes of our cover is 1 o'clock for inside the studio here. And some people go back to their ex, and it was better than waiting than we get before the whole thing scattered. And some went back, it was a disaster. It was past waiting even when they been do the first time. Some go back in the work, some go back in the work. Whichever one where you be, take care of yourself out there, okay? If you choose to go back, always remember why you left in the first place. Mm. Will you come?

0: Thanks a bunch to YTJ for that song. And he call him closer. And I see number on Chukman Station with this 95.1 Wazube FM. And shout out to all of now where they watch us live on top of TikTok at Wazube FM Lagos. At Wazubia FM Lagos. Okay. Are they among them? Are they among who? Background listeners. Okay. Well, they see you. We know a lot of now they listen, but I know they like to contribute, and it's okay. Some of now they shy, some of now just like on a piece. You don't like to be out there, you just don't want. We okay. As long as you shall gum your ears and listen, shall that na the cocoa for us. Gum your ears and listen. It is the cocoa. National number on Chukma Station, 95.1 Wazobia FM. Hey, Mata de Grandio, we need our urgent talk, our urgent and Chukma mouth on top for Heart Workshop. No forget, say by 2 o'clock, we'll be for bedroom talk. And for bedroom talk, we go do the diagram. We will explain the anatomy of woman vulva. Okay. All right, open your ear well so that you go fit listen to this story as it take go, so go know how you go take fit chook mouth on top of the matter with the ground this morning. And remember, no judgment zone. Honestly, no judgment zone. Good morning, Atiuzo, and good morning to everybody with the class home and abroad. Please hide my identity. I get in one, baby. I leave my church. Start today, go my own baby church. Even my wife no day in support of me leaving our church. I get excuse. My excuse be say, I be done the inside relationship with this my own baby for 4 years. I later come find her say she gets boyfriend. We also be married man like me. I no confront him immediately. I start to the monitor him. I can't notice say it is sweet and for body to the sit close to man for church. To sit down close to that man, sorry, to the man for church. The man they go church with his own wife, but this one baby go sit down for front of the man. And I so she go they shake her bum bum when she they dance. This thing can make me dey jealous. I can't ask him about the man. She can't admit, say, then they do the relationship together. I can't go to the man, can't confront the man. I can't tell the man, say, this lady, they inside relationship. Say the lady, way. I can't confront the man. I tell the man, say the lady, they inside relationship. And in the inside relationship, I can't confront the man that the lady when in the inside relationship with a married woman. It can't be like say this girl noted the man. The man can't start to the avoid. It be like say this girl noted the man say I confront her. The man can't start to the avoid her. The girl can't be sick. Can't go they beg the man for a whole 3 months. But this man no agree. I can't think, say, this thing of me going to their church or this thing why I quarrel with them, with the man, go bring us closer. Instead, they separate us more. She start to avoid me. Say, me, I spoil their relationship. I beg and beg and beg and she no agree. Me self, I can't begin the sick. All the tests, where they test on my body, they say, normal. My belly, they swell up. They big every day. My money go down. One day my wife call me to come church immediately. Say, then tell am say this girl carry my private bag and private part go shrine. Say she don't jazz me. Say make I pray for deliverance. Now we do 1 week prayer with my wife and pastor. I went. For 1 whole week, me and my wife and the pastor do this prayer. I come well. My business start to the boom again. I no longer the inside relationship with her. One day, now I can see her for road. When I did drive, I come park, come call her. We come talk, we come hug, shall we? We just, she come jokingly tell me, say me, I don't forget her. I come tell her, say, now she run away from me. I come tell her, say, I go send her money. She come ask me, see whether I see get her account. I say, yes. Now I transfer 30,000 naira to her. She come happy. I come notice a few weeks later, my health start to go down again. This time around, I no inform my wife. I went straight to the pastor. He come tell me, say the same thing. He come tell me the same thing about me meeting her and sending her money. Pastor come sharp pray. Come want me to stay away from this babe. This time where I need advice. All this thing happened 8 months ago. Recently, I see the same girl again. She don't lean. She is sick. She don't lean like person with the sick. I know if you hold myself. Oh. Now, so I call her. Go ask her whether all is well. She tell me, see her husband die. And things they had, I send her 100,000 naira. She thank me well, well. Since I send her that money, she don't tell me, say she love me. She do me this. She miss me. Say she apologized for hurting me. I forget to tell you, Aunt Uzo say she even greeted me, say she carry my name go shrine. She talk and say she do am that time out of anger and she apologized. She come they beg me now. She don't they beg me now for us to come back. Say she no longer gets camera phone self na touchlight phone she they use. Aunt Uzo, eh? I still love her mom. Now where she be widow. We fit dates. She you think say now nah, where she love me, she feel hurts me. As in taking my private part to the shrine again. Where that she?
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0: It's you do you like talk like
4: person
0: we know chop come off
4: house. Now this thing This matter why you and I just it just humble me. It just humble me. I'm humbled. The matter just calm me.
0: It's weird. Hello?
5: Hello?
0: Turn down the volume with your radio set, please. Morning.
5: Good morning, my dear. My name is Christopher.
0: Okay.
5: I don't know if you go back. I'm still gonna go back and because Bible says if they beg you forgive, so God in heaven will forgive you. Now the native people where they do the jazz, they don't die. What if they live together? Nah, you go marry him as a widow. If you make a verse again tomorrow, you know, go back to the Baba Shoya, they don't make me verse, do them again. And now they ask because I don't want to say, you get the first time, you go there, you give again, you check him. He seduce him again. He give a second time, 30,000. He do business, he go there again. He go by the third time, give 100,000. So, tell the talk, say, he can go back, but be very, very careful. Why is that happened? But, I say, we don't know. Now, he get his own wife and the children. To go back to widow, is he not a psychic? I mean, psychic. Is he not sin where you get your wife and your children? You go back to your former, Don't be sin, be. Can he make heaven on the last day? Why did I discuss with me? The Bible says, you know, to answer your question the first time, go back to your ass. Bible says, going back is a, what do I call it? Is a death. Moving forward is life. It's in the Bible, in the book of John, chapter 6, verse 66. That's where they get the mark of the beast. 666. If you're going back, me saying you're backsliding. You're becoming an antichrist. If the person dies, it's high fire. But if you move forward, if you move...
4: Oh, wow. Sorry about that. Network.
0: Hello, good morning to you.
6: Hello, good morning.
0: Elgasa. Welcome.
6: Yeah, well done, this is Sunday calling from Mission.
0: Welcome, Oga Sunday.
6: Thank you. You see, thought is asking children, say how many times something will do you before you get it.
0: Mm.
6: The first one said 2 times. The second one said once. The last one said, they don't even do me at all. I will learn from the one we don't do this.
0: Mm-hmm.
6: You see, this issue, the first is this. This is our brother. Because not just not what we said here. He might have made up his mind what to do. But let it be one. Because he has the privilege that people are advising him now. Somebody who put hand inside fire, what did he expect? The hand will be born. This thing that he's calling love from that woman, my sister, that thing is not love. No matter how you see it, he will also, be lost after this very person. And the woman in court was just doing whatever thing that she's doing to him because of what he's getting from the young man. And that's why he look as if something wants to flow. So what I want to say is this to him. Earlier the better. He has been given enough chance to decide the right way now. And the right way is what? Let her be. And then you be with your wife. Then face your life. Yes, the husband is normal. Then do you know what happened to the husband? So all things that glitter are not good. Not every person you see with eyes that looks like human beings are just human beings when you take it. So the best thing for him, let him keep off from this very person. Decide to, not just make him mad, but decide it from your wholeheartedly. Keep off finally, so that you'll be safe. But if you don't, by the time the hotness will come, nobody will be here to save you. Thank you.
0: Thanks a bunch to you too.
4: Thank you.
0: Good morning to you.
7: Margaret. Ododoba.
0: Afa. Good morning. Welcome.
7: Front, back, right, left. So, Genevieve, I greet you one more time.
4: I greet you again, sir.
7: So, to the matter, I know the guy, the listening. Oga, you deal with relationship. That's the way you don't get married to. That is one. And this one is your ex. And you want to pray for yourself, make you the second widow to run. Second widow to run. Because Ingo, you just see you. First, we don't confess, saying do juju for you. And you and your wife don't go back home. You can go to church. You can't wait the juju for you. Where is everything go down? Then pray for her. Everything go well. You still see her, call her. Wire her money, first time. Wire her money, second time. So use your mouth. Quickly carry this girl and for inside yourself, the monkey and make it no turn to human being or no. Because if you follow in, the future no go good. The head of your wife will do that for you. So the advice for you is say, make you block all in generation, make him not come to your life again. Just believe yourself from him because he saying in repent. He popo matua. Say you saying carry your name. Go to sign. Now you say the answer for you. I mean, if now you go face her. So now our advice is say capital no. Now be on make it grow our mind for your life.
0: Thanks a bunch. Morning to you.
8: Hello.
0: Welcome back.
8: Can you hear me? Can you hear me?
0: Loud and clear.
4: We can hear you.
8: Can I say offer? Are you humble? Can you hear that?
4: Sorry, excuse me?
8: Oh, wow. Because that's if you make somebody hungry.
4: Excuse me? Excuse me?
8: Hello? Please, hello?
4: Please, Chukuma.
8: I didn't talk to you, please.
4: Please, Chukuma. Please,
8: I didn't talk to you.
4: I know,
8: so you will feel there humble.
4: I will see humble.
8: What is that? Then leave. What is that?
0: Mm-hmm.
8: I greet you specially.
0: Greet you
8: too. I greet you properly, specially. What is that?
0: Yes.
8: You see, this is our brother. Give me listen. Give me listen.
0: Mm-hmm.
8: Give me still marriage. You still live with your wife or house?
0: Yes, so. Right.
8: He doesn't like it. Like.
4: You see why I hope
8: you know not value in life. You know not value in life at all. When somebody do you one, do you two, then they deliver you. You see what they did? I want you to go back to my language. They said they say foul. Foul say no, you prefer to die. Let me that. And I go walk past no one. Now things be like, yes, they try to save you, but you say you don't want to go down. Sorry, yeah, I know what I want to tell you. I know which kind of advice you can advise you that you should whether you still love her, you can love her, okay, love her, so that people will come for your ceremony. Whichever ceremony you want us to come for, will come. Whether that the funeral, or that the anniversary, or the Thanksgiving, whichever one you want to, you choose. Because you choose your path now. They say, whatever you want is what you get. Whatever you ask God for, he will give to you. If God is trying to save you severally, you don't want to be saved. Oh, fine, I did. Choose your path anyway. No, I'm sorry. I'm the best already. I don't want to talk. Some ways, my mother won't talk, but I know you won't talk. Then I just leave them like that.
0: Mm-hmm.
8: So choose your path.
0: Mm-hmm.
4: Mm-hmm.
8: No, follow Jenny.
4: Mm-hmm. Bye-bye.
0: Morning to you.
9: Odedoba.
0: Odogo Achalugo.
9: Odedoba.
0: Oga Malusubilicious.
9: Yeah, Ijeku Nanulo. Mbule Anazuna.
0: Okiti Popo, one of the global village.
9: Oh, my love.
0: Good morning.
9: My name is Udandane.
0: Which is it?
9: Odedoba. Genevieve.
4: Good morning.
9: My mama.
4: Mm-hmm. Okay, mama. Mm.
9: Asa Kenicho, Bobby. Don't forget, though.
0: In case you won't forget, you remind them.
9: I remind them.
0: Mm.
4: Asa Chief.
9: Genevieve.
4: Asu Wanile. Yes.
9: Ah.
4: Yes.
9: I hear that this time.
4: Now wait for the answer. Ask who I need.
9: Oh, great. Okay, well, joking because
4: I'm for everybody.
9: And then I chat them the other side.
0: Now, Now,
9: if you cheat the other side. Many good. Only say me. Now, can it above me a sign? Because I know say na dia a good deal with love na nyafu nyafu.
4: I dare enough to go around. Asu wanili for that matter.
9: Don't worry, me will do that first. Now I answer with you big time.
4: Chick mouth.
9: Yes,
0: please.
9: My papa say, I'm going to match the rag. You go be hand. This is my brother. He's a wife. He no complain saying wife the go and this or that.
0: Mm-mm.
9: But he say another one baby when the friend. In confinement, I say this baby get somebody when the friend for their church. He come because of this baby. I believe you know that here. Maybe on church when they go with the wife. Go to that church.
0: Mm-hmm.
9: Go see that man. One arm. That man says, get your own wife. In the church of God. People go full church. You must be not chaff for the full of you. God is the angel. Okay. In come pursuit of that man. It says when they get now, I go take you collect somebody wife. Mm-hmm. Pursuit of that man with in Connie says, I think pursue the other man. The baby come remain for him. He made the thing say the man with the marry that woman with the plenty the follow that which condition that woman put that man when make her know the worry. If the man put this a bottle. Okay. The man come that chance the woman come that chance more. He can't see. Now that him wife when in reject nasty carry and go meet the man of God, pray for him. He come they say. He come out to go collect again. He go collect again. He take his leg, go meet the man of God. The man of God sit there and say, now that thing way do you before they do you. Okay. That one Bill I said come out. He can't get that money. That time. Now, in the come ask me and the Kenuta Bobby and the other the United States, in the ask us now what he go do. If I get that, I know why I use the word for them. But what I want to say that our classmate will say, I think they do all this one. In don't dig in grave. Because that place where that woman husband they go, that be the next person. Woman where no say they diabolic. It carry your life. Go meet line. Donate your life there. In no think you wouldn't go do you. Okay. You find way. God will give you mercy. You come out yourself. Now, they ask me, whether make you go carry and put for your life. Because you want just make that your wife where God will give you. You want to make her a widow. Because, as I tell you, brother, you will soon go. Because the woman where they follow, they don't want no man to use you to do anything tomorrow. And they corner everything where you get it to her name. Now that time you don't go, you know get say again. And they come ask me. Thank God you know their name because now backhand I go take give you slap.
0: Mm-mm.
9: Don't worry. Make is back at number one call. You know agree call because what you go tell you who's a attack him. I break. Go back. So not every what's the matter? I go to bring it to us here.
0: Now you see.
9: This one commit suicide.
0: Now you see. Don't

0: Okay, try. So all this is my talk now. Hey, God, I beg. Well, I no talk since now. Hi. You say that I wasn't audible. I can't hear the talk since. I won't start all over again. God, I beg. Kai. Your mic is off, Genevieve.
1: You they hear us now? They say they know they hear anything.
0: No, they can hear us now.
1: We know you hear Jack and Kefi.
0: No, they can hear now.
1: Okay.
0: I can hear now. Can you hear me now? No, the last
1: one. It's better now. Okay. Okay. It says better now. You don't go off again.
0: Yeah. This one go work now. Hey. So now I no talk since. Hey, God, I beg. Hey. Now I won't go start all over again now. Which kind?
2: Class is sweet. That's my better scene. Now I want us to start again. Are you just
0: now come make
2: down?
0: Me rush this thing now. Now no talk since.
1: Now why would I know if you graduate from this class?
0: All right, make I try to start again.
1: Does it start all over? They sweet you.
0: Oh, Lord have mercy. All right, for people when they watch us live on TikTok, some of Nafi they grab.
1: Even Facebook,
0: TikTok, they don't come. Live visibility restricted. They don't restrict. I know, see, they go come. Okay, so this session, they call them Anatomy of the vulva, right? And the vulva not just waiting the external part of a woman's private part down there. The vagina is inside. The vulva is what you go see. Vagina, you know, go just see. I'm waiting the least, the highest way you go see for woman when she parts her thighs or legs open is the vagina hole, the opening, but you no go see the vagina is inside.
1: Oh, this mic, they cut your voice.
0: Yeah. The vagina is inside, okay? They cut your voice, I'm restricted. Okay. The vagina is inside. What you see is the vagina hole, but the vagina itself is inside. Okay, so we get three holes from what I tried to explain before, that we have three holes down there as women, but men get two holes. Men get hole on top of their penis where piece they come out from, okay? And then they get the anus where butu they come out from. We get three. Hole number one, now the anus where butu they come out from, they for back. The second hole where you go see the vagina, you go see one hole, that now where the penis, they enter, sex toys, sometimes tongue, sometimes finger, and that now vagina hole. Then we get another hole where piece they come out from. I'm going to explain that one much later. Now, when the woman parts her thighs open, what you see, you go see hair. For the ones that way they keep hair. And then, so the ones when they keep hair, you go see everywhere go smooth, go be like shanshan bololo. And then, if you be like shanshan bololo, you go come see and wear, you go get pattern. Sometimes the pattern, they close, like close mouth. Sometimes some people pattern, they open small. While sometimes some people pattern, they open well, depending on the type of labia where they get. Now, what is labia? Got lips. That it may be like mouth, that lips now. Now they call labia. Okay? For the outside where you see them, they call them labia majora. That the outside where you see when it close. When you open now, if you can't open that pattern, the inside flesh where they inside that lips, that corner, now be labia majora, labia minora, or you call them inner lips of the vagina. Okay? So outside be outer labia or

0: labia majora, inside na labia minora, or inner lips of the vagina. That's it, inner labia. That na the opening. Okay, and then you see hole way there on top of that vagina opening. That now also where we demonstrate from. A vagina hole, we demonstrate from there. Begin the comma from there. Okay? But we know the piece from there. The third hole, they on top of the vagina hole. So if I be you now, I be woman now. Just carry mirror now. They confirm this thing where they talk. Spread your leg. Carry mirror, put in between. Spread your leg wide. They confirm them. They locate where your own then DNA side. They talk them. They confirm vagina hole and the hole where they on top. Look them now. You go see one hole where they on top. Look your wife own. Spread her leg well.
1: Spread them.
0: Spread them. Open the vulva and the lips, the labia. Open that pattern. Open them like this. You go see one hole on top of the vagina hole. You go see one small hole like this, plumb like this. They call them urethra opening. Now, their piece they come out from. Men too get them, they're on top of their cap, the cap of their penis. So, now their piece, now there we the piece from, and now there we the squirt from. This now where our squirt they come from, this now where our piece they come from. That other come, where will they come? Where no be squirt. Now, the vaginal hole, it they come out from, where our menstruation they come from. That's where we menstruate from. That now where picking come out from. That where fingering and all of that penetration of the penis they happen. Then right on top of where piece they come out from. All right, where would they call the urethra opening? Now we get the clitoris. So some people where they circumcise, if you no see the clitoris, but that now where the clitoris they located, just on top there. And then we can see where hair they on top. Then hair can be on top of the other side. For some people, we get hair, but if you don't get hair, yeah. So the whole of this thing now, all these components and particulars, now which we call vulva, right? Yeah. So all of this, all of these things now, they inside our vulva. Do you understand now? So it's not your vagina. The vagina is inside, just like this clitoris now, where they be like say now dots. Some people want the long, some people want the short. That thing may be like say now dots. That thing long go. The clitoris, it long well for inside. So just be like, you know, a shy worm. I want to put out now. Maybe some person where they shy. It just come, say, make him peep in head, come outside small to see what thing they happen for outside world. If they in body still long, enter inside, and so woman, what say they call it, clitoris B. He long inside. So that's the way just they see for up, now just tin. And then I be tell you, say, between the anus and where our vagina hole day, say, get one space, one small, that small line way there, that small space way there. It's called the perineum. So the perineum, now also sensitive part of us, okay, if you know your way around it. But for men too also get them the space where they between their scrotum, where that's their two balls and where they are this in the anus. The anus where they are where butu they come out from and where their scrotum they get one small space where they there. That now where their prostate gland also they. Alright, if you know your way around that place well, if you send that man to cloud 9, if you sabi touch and well from that place, you can send him to cloud 9 if you know your way around that man's prostate. But you got to be careful too, because if you do too much, if he hurts the guy. Okay, so that's about the anatomy of the vulva for women. So now you know what we look like down there. So you see, when I be there, tell you, say, over God, they creating. So you where they watch live on top TikTok and Facebook, just imagine waiting day, you know, in between our legs. Imagine waiting with the carry. Hey, God, I beg. See this fine work of art, divine work of art. Where we women they carry the worker like this, in between our legs. So in between this, my bomb shorts, what are we here now? See if I just zip down now. You will see fine things. Like this guy is saying, Fola. You go see fine things. So if I just see now, if I just zip. You can zip. Zip. Zip. Wait, zip. Wait, when they watch you live. This is where.
1: They go see.
0: Fire, zip, zoom. Zoom.
1: They go see the holy this thing.
0: Then I just go zoom, zoom, zoom. Put my zip down. Yeah. Match like
1: this. Okay.
0: Tell me, I don't abort you know. See, I don't cover my butt. Button two. Okay. I don't cover two buttons. But two buttons.
1: I can't say anything.
0: See them. Okay. They want to. So, what am I now? Bring down my zip. Wait. Wait. Try me now. Just. See what? I don't come on. See them. See them. My two viewers. This is so well. What do you view us? Wait. See, I don't come on my two buttons though. See. See, my zip don't come down no.
1: C shape.
0: See you.
1: C shape.
0: See you.
1: Hey. See
0: him
1: don't lie.
0: See my. Hey, see my zip.
1: See my zip is down.
0: For your mind now, go show you vulva. This is what I can do more. You want to okay? More. The zip don't finish. You know, go see. I'm not. I zip to the end. Wait, you show.
1: No. That's this thing clothes cover.
0: I need to be sure, man. No go do American one that can't see my vulva. Now
1: the anatomy of the vulva. Now you no go bad if you use the real thing.
0: The real anatomy.
1: Do the and a real life thing. Wait. You're seeing the real thing.
0: Wait. You cannot go play risky game. Okay, and now. I don't zip and finish. What? The zip don't finish. Wait, so. Yes. Yes. What can you see? See, I don't bring the zip down. What can you see? This is ha! Repent. Repent. Guys, 7 minutes of a cover, 57 minutes of a cover, 2 o'clock for inside the suit. So that's not just that about the anatomy of the vulva. So now you know what it look like. If you don't know what it is, at least you don't get the feel now. So if somebody they describe your vulva as a vagina, no. And then if you also educate your girl child, your female pekin, on the proper way to, you know, tell them, say, this is this and this is not this, okay? Not everything vagina. Vagina is where in the clit and vulva is what you can see. this is my people. TikTok people want to see this and Facebook people, what do you want to see? Who's the one who goes to child? Who's the one name? He didn't get serious at all. Is it? In a year, so
1: you say you don't spoil things.
0: But that was the one of the
1: reason. If you don't be you, will spoil. Wait, you can
0: correct the sweetest, correct, the sweetest. The sweetest thing with three holes for dig. He does maybe Jennifer B. Now Jennifer B. This Abby. No, be sure. be this? Na she na. Na Jennifer. You know, I don't say na she.
1: Can only be Jennifer.
0: Oh, Amani, you come class today.
1: No go come class.
0: So.
1: When are the anatomy of the vulva?
0: Is it this risk you are taking? Oh, no, be small risk. And some people position. See, oh, yeah, go see us of over today. Are you serious? Ah, you people. Una like porn. Zona. We don't do that. We just.
1: And then go watch.
0: We not go watch.
1: They can't screenshot.
0: So wait, oh, if I open Vova, I don't go look.
1: They go screenshot them.
0: Wait, if I open Vova, then I go look. Hey! Jesus. If I open Vova. Hey! It's a So what's it goes at Genevieve? Good morning to you guys. You should start afresh. We don't finish. I'm just coming from South Korea. No, they start any afresh.
1: Now they miss.
2: Hello.
0: Yes.
2: No, they try.
0: I don't open them now. He did not come online to come and see. I opened my zip.
2: No, well, I'll check on the day. I'll go and check on Facebook.
0: Open it. You want to try me, Missy, but don't be daring me. Don't be daring me. I'll open my zip. I finish up. I won't bring them down like this.
2: So you're not wearing pants to say that.
0: Pants, kwa. What do I want to use pants do for this night?
2: That's
0: yeah.
2: Expensive thing.
0: When
2: they wear
0: the
2: one paper now,
0: wearing
1: the
0: bomb
1: shorts
0: too. I beg you.
1: No, who won't pay?
0: It's okay. Bomb shorts.
1: Who won't pay?
2: Then no buy this fight. No concern you. I no come for you.
1: I mean,
2: keep on because go there now. I no change there. Body go there.
1: Chief is there. They are there.
2: He's there. You know, see, our money as our money comes. So he's the total of the missing challenge. He's on the show.
0: I don't know you have to for TikTok. I know they see everybody for TikTok safe.
2: It's okay.
0: Eh?
2: I know they know for them go there anyway.
1: Chief go there now.
2: Jamie says go there now.
1: India has some
2: mistakes. Jamie says Chief go there.
0: Now this is my zip own idea. You would make me laugh, but if you see as they come outside, they look that's a zip.
2: Can you rub your own eye? Can you rub your eye? Can you roll?
0: Oh, bring that the zip. I bet they do zip. Till I bring that, they see they look.
2: See them. Is that what you? He said my phone joking now. For some of them, make me turn off. Who could go online? Who could go? Make my husband go see.
0: Make your husband. Make you go help you see. Come back. I'll tell you with him. Say, Brad, you don't just serious. Make your husband go help
2: you. I will make you call me.
0: Make all do a promo for you. Say, hey, come. Wait till you win. Wait till you see. You go go and describe
2: what they do. Hey, what is he? I'm so sorry.
0: Yeah, your husband got broke.
2: That's what we do for our living. And my gossip knows you. Bye.
0: Bye. Okay. Turn down the volume, be cool. This is how broken you want to do. Hello?
3: Yeah, man.
0: Okay, man, where were you? Where I was trying to show people my vulva.
3: I know go see him now. I like to see that kind of thing.
1: You like to see that kind of thing.
3: As you see many people see him, me, don't worry, anytime I see you, I go touch him.
1: Yes.
3: I don't suffer. Now the benefit you go give me now, I know go see him. My side is not there, okay.
1: Okay.
3: I go touch him, yeah?
4: After why you talk about
1: social media?
4: I tell you go finish the bio you want to.
3: No, make I ask my classmates if you know say your penis no get up, or you come aside.
4: Why your penis so, this is, come aside?
3: Because this is ground the way you
1: stand up. Now why?
3: This is ground the way you scatter now. Anybody where no say penis no get up, make it go hospital.
0: The person will deconcentrate.
3: I can't remember when I see a man tank. That's why where soldiers they carry. Get out the way they start for front, like pool. And for there they vomit evil. Go give some. They pray that they be like penis. That's just some people who go stand. Makara kakara. I don't wonder how Prophet for Sagamu go take stay now. Because this is new to the man Lagos.
1: Now waiting in the line.
3: If the way talking now, I go talk them all. Don't want they go call. And they tell you how they feel. Thank God I get the remedy for here.
4: Yeah.
3: Now I go work at Chalugo, Jare.
4: I may rush on one for the road. After all, the exam that he writes. Hello, good morning to you.
5: Good morning.
4: How are you?
5: I'm very fine.
4: Mm-hmm.
5: I'm fine from Okoko.
4: How about you?
5: My body don't scatter here.
4: What did they scatter your body for you?
5: My body scatter one.
4: Are you serious? Wow. Oh, mm-hmm.
5: Which go?
4: You know they know finish.
0: Did you come to TikTok or Facebook? If you say you come live, what's here?
5: No, I know.
0: You see, I mean, don't miss.
5: We go to open now.
0: You don't miss. And so that I need to show you the real thing. The one where I show you in a photo. Now I'm gonna show you the real thing.
5: The man,
0: what? Yeah. This one no be Instagram. I no be photo we believe show get from Google. Yeah. This one is live. Cool. Baba got their mood. Are you okay?
6: Good morning, ma.
4: I'm
6: okay from Sango. I'm okay.
4: Yeah, okay. People don't put it. It sound like who
1: are
4: just come,
1: you
4: and who won't come.
1: You concerned?
6: My body cool down.
4: I'm not coming off the vulva. I'm
6: going to say. I don't masturbate. I'm serious.
4: On top of this, with the tissue. God, please. Oh.
6: I'm officially in prema.
4: You can't imagine.
1: Serious imagination. I don't see where you
4: this is.
6: Yes. I did look up last 2 weeks. I'm the guy that called when they want to take the award. I say, how can I be that officially in my, how can we vote?
4: Okay. Okay, for that Ghana Awards.
6: Ghana Awards, yes. I didn't call that time, but the response, you know.
4: No worry, they will come on board today again. So if you find them, if you find the woman of your dreams very soon. Hello, good morning to you.
7: Doctor.
4: Yes, please.
7: Doctor, ma, good morning, ma.
4: Good morning.
7: I'm a war. Malachi chapter 3 verse 8.
4: Malachi.
7: Chapter 3 verse 8.
4: Only you want to have Malachi chapter 3 verse 8.
7: Adozo.
4: Hmm?
7: You don't kill us.
4: Anatomy of
1: what
4: the vulva.
1: What do we do now? Anatomy of the vulva. They don't tell you today in our hot class.
7: Ma?
4: Anatomy of the vulva. Where would they teach secondary school students then? For school and primary school students for school.
1: Biology.
4: Mr. Ben, now you say you'll be waiting.
7: Africa, I'm all with my name. Malachi chapter
4: 3
7: verse
4: 8. No, be only Malachi chapter 3 verse 8.
7: Do you love God? Can you love God?
4: Robam of waiting. Of over.
7: I cannot love God because what you are saying is true. It's pure. It's crude.
4: Hey.
7: He's a good way so good.
4: Well, I do.
7: Look at God's again.
4: Bless you too.
7: I don't know, man, because I'll go, man. Anyway, we pick it up, make it go and find doctor. I do so.
4: Okay. I didn't hear you.
7: You are blessed.
4: Thanks a bunch.
7: God continue blessing you.
4: Bless you too.
7: Thank you.
4: What's in international?
8: Listen, this is a small paper already there, so this is a girl where you need to talk. You all go worse. I all go well.
1: Hey.
8: This is a small girl, so they are all go worse. Who's a good morning? How are you?
1: I know. Welcome. Good morning.
8: Thank you. Good morning to you. Uzo, you come talk safely. You come say, oh yeah, carry your wife like that. Now open now. They check her now. Now, Jack.
4: Hey, now, make them confirm. Make them confirm as we they talk them. Whether all those things they're there, I be get what they miss for the wife own. Make it they confirm.
8: Look like that, my girl will just carry me like down. So yeah, you begin the
4: open leg. Oh yeah. May I see? Uzo say inner labia. Where is your inner labia? Ugia, this is inner labia. She say outer. This is outer. This is your control.
8: As you talk, I think you say no way. Not just. It's not the chest. Just like that. You go just open up. Open the leg now.
4: Oh yeah, open up. Nadia. I'll confirm with you so they talk.
8: No, but Nadia from both lines. So you try well done. Well done, well. Well done. Well done. Yeah, well done. They follow the two.
4: Thanks for my blessing. Hello, good morning to you.
9: Good morning.
4: No. This topic about another one. God, I'm very good. Someone is a plenty fight to go settle this night.
1: Because I won't take fight for this kind of settings. It is not possible.
4: He said, I help myself with finger.
1: This one done already.
4: I'm coming back. I just imagine somebody's son pin is inside me. On top of the anatomy of the vulva.
1: This one are real anatomy they do for us. Like, that the real anatomy they have for us. Then they dissect the whole
4: God
1: thing.
4: Please do. It's available UK. Jesus, this clear.
1: Happy vulva night.
4: Is it Jesus, this class today hot. In the pulley here. Ew. So please show it again. I want to watch where, please. What do you want to watch where, please? Which one will they watch? Chinaza, what are you watching? Is it there live now? Should we still put them up for screen?
1: Yes, nah.
4: What is it you want to watch?
1: What do you want to watch?
4: Oh, my zipping down and my zipping up. You want to watch zipping up and zipping down? Ah, yeah, sorry, you missed. You missed it. That's why you have to be active. You never can tell. Did you have you come now? I say, now my bra go come out. They will go come and tell you that I want to take off my bra, Abby, and I take it off. Hey! Umo daddy, yeah? We don't close work. Go close work. Oh. You don't scatter men that are with this topic. Cool. Lettering with live example. Meta prophet came from me. I came from Aja. Lady Uzo, the teaser tease. You don't see why I get sports students. As yourself. call the fly, save over the outside.
1: It's not over the outside.
4: Mama, what can go outside? Man, go drop any amount to see that sexy gorgeous lady Uzo. Lady Uzo. If you ever flash your vulva, CNN, BBC, and Time Magazine, go carry out. Jaja from offshore. Ah, this evil. As in there, when I say my zip, they go down. See, as they rush.
1: Number will just fly up.
4: Hey, my zip will go down. When I open the first button, they see they there. I open the second one. I bring down the zip. They go there. They look. Oh, yeah, so good. You people. So I come on zip. You think you want to zip over? Don't worry. If you beg me verse now, if you dare me now, I'll just show you. Don't dare me. I feel show
1: Auntie
4: you.
1: Auntie Shores. Auntie Shores. You want to see? When people they're ready to fail this course, so, and carry over. You just won't get the experience. You don't want to graduate.
4: Okay. If people like. Please go and teach people about the vulva. Somebody say who's a beg, open it again. So bias. Is it?
1: No. You don't adjust your mic.
4: Oh. What's happening?
1: You don't adjust them, like they know they hear you.
4: Oh, okay. Yeah. The word is why we no go look. See you for Facebook. We go what time? As you say, don't test me. Oh, it's a big one sleep. make one spiritual wife. Don't go disturb me for my sleep. I take three. Hold. Chief from Adawa State. Don't worry. They don't go disturb you. Yeah, they are doing well. Yeah, it have do. You people want to sleep and wake up on top of vulva.
1: It is vinatomy.
4: You want to sleep and wake up on top of vulva. I never do you.
1: Do waiting. Person say you see the stand, say he never come.
4: In something stand, you know.
1: I never see come.
4: God go help her to come in peace.
1: Okay, the person will see the deep finger. He say, he see the audit, he never see come.
4: Oh, so she oh, the baby they come. Help herself. Okay. May she continue. God go help her. I wish you well, Lou. You wait to help yourself. God go help you. I just anatomy of vulva we talk. I don't understand this thing. Walai. I don't understand. I do you people like this. I really do not understand how he's doing you like this. So, anatomy of vulva. Eh? Hey, God, I beg. God, I beg. It's just with a comeback, I beg. If you know, say you be man, or you get a man, and you like make your man the last long, you like make your man the last long in bed, you need to listen. Okay, or if you be man, and you go love to last long in bed, then you need to listen. So you carry waiting. Oh, I worry you. I don't even need me person tell me, I worry. And anatomy of the vulva, I shout like this. If you met me in 2019 and 2020, you should see if you still did this class. Many people with the class for 2019 and 2020 or 2021 tell you something. Hey, you go know whether that you go know the anatomy of the vulva is just a nothing. Let's not go there. Take me back there, please. Oh, if I go back 2021 route, some of them, are not going to disappear.
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3: All right, before the single ladies them come on board, make I quickly drop this informate. Make I drop you this gist from Eco Wellness. All right, they tossy make I tell you, we be man with the listen to me like this, so okay. Or you say we be woman with the also listen, he also consign you. If your man, you like make your man they last long in bed. When he come, like as he may make your man the last long in bed, make your man the day in charge of the bedroom. Maybe your man know they take charge in the bedroom. You want making they take charge in the bedroom. Maybe in stamina know they plenty. Maybe if you do one round, you know they even they do second round. If the one round itself, they be like half round, you know they complete, because before you know any small thing, don't they me hele, it don't they tire. Any small thing, I'm tired. You know, we even do how many minutes, you know, before you even they talk, say the thing don't they switch, you don't come, I mean, no go do again. Abi, you be man. And this thing, you know, they deliver your goalposts. You know, they deliver your units for inside the bedroom. And this thing, they cause kasala between you and your woman. In fact, your woman, they threaten you, say she go meet another man. No, say she know they do. See, if you know as they do. Yeah, you said, don't they fear, say, your woman go leave you, go meet another man. Because, say, you know, they deliver your units inside the bedroom. Because any small thing where you do, you don't come and you know, go do waiting. You know, go do another round again because you know, get stamina. You know, they last long in bed. And you don't try everything. You don't try left, go right, go left, go front, go back to find way where you go take if you get something we go help you last longer in bed. But the more way they take them, the more way you know they walk. Eco Wellness, Tossi, make I tell you, see, they don't enter inside their laboratory. Wash their hand well, come formulate this herbal drink where they call Eco Man. Then don't say, if they take Eco Man as a man, say, go help you collect better stamina. It go ginger your stamina, and they also tossing me kate. He say, it go help you the last long in bed. And you know, and for DL, apart from say, if he help you the last long in bed, they deliver your units, they carry your woman, they go cloud nine, they come back, they go multiple rounds. Say, make I also tell you, say, Eco Man go help you support your prostate health. And if you always urinate every time, every one second, every 1 second, you did for toilet, they urinate, frequent urination. Say if they take a Coleman drink, herbal drink, it go help do it in, it go help reduce them. In fact, it go help stop, and according to waiting they thought, they say it go help stop frequent waiting urination. And say, apart from all of this, you go help keep your body, make your body day waiting kakaraka. And they say, make I tell you, say, Eco Man, na any man fit take him, as long as you be adult, you go fit to take him, you know, before children, no, but an adult man go fit to take Eco Man. And if you they wonder, say, where and where you fit to see and buy, they say, if you carry your tutu leg, enter any pharmacy way they near you, say, make you tell them, may they give you Eco Man. Eco Man. So you go see and buy for pharmacies them way they near you. Plus, if it be one be their distributor, say they see opportunity day for ground for you to fit to make money with a side hustle. If you do they sell Eco Man, they make side money, okay? Or be their distributor, they make side money with Eco Man. So if you also join that distributor list too, if you go like be that part. They say for you to join them. Or to get more information about Eco Man, so if they come their free seminars, what did they do? They do seminars every Monday for their office where they for Ikeja, and every Wednesday they do free seminar for their every Wednesday and Saturday they do free seminar for their office where they for Egbeda. Remember, they say on Mondays the free seminar for Ikeja. The free seminar on Wednesday and Saturday now for their office for Egbeda. For you to get more information about the free seminar about Eco Man herbal drink, okay? Whether you want buy and for yourself, buy and for your man, buy and for your brother, buy and for your colleague, take charge in the bedroom, and Gbogbo Tigbo say make you call them to get more information. Even if you be a pharmacist where they listen, I go like to also get them for inside your workshop there for your pharmacy. That also make you also call them to get more tori. And if you wonder whether NAFDAC put their stamp on top of them, and see make I tell you, see NAFDAC put their stamp on top of a coal man. For more tori, call them for 0706 714 6004 0706 714 6004 or 0803 430 7050 0803 430 7050. That now for Eco Man Herbal Drink. Okay, so and ladies, all the single ladies, come aside. Now when I see the reason why some of us we never graduate. Carry over, we die here. Our money from Europe. Now really they carry over this class. Now go nowhere. I'll be all of us pin here. No worry. All right. Single ladies are waiting ready to mingle. Now you get this floor from now till 4 a.m. And first, remember, say you go do waiting. Send us informate about yourself. Tell us your name, your age, your genotype, your blood group, your height, your complexion, and the kind of, you know, man where you go like to link up with, how the man go take reach you, your social media handles them, and also your, if you want leave your phone number if it's, or you want leave your maybe email address or something, how the man go take reach you, you know, at least the man go reach you now. Tell us how the man go take reach you. Okay, just say you must be single though, and if you be widow, is open. If you be if you be divorcee, even if you be HIV positive, if you be albino, or you are very visually impaired, this my leg they pay me. As long as you are single and ready to mingle, please come outside. You are never too old to find love. Don't let anybody talk jaga talk put for your ear say you are too old. What is this 60-year-old woman doing? Not to say, I beg, come and find love. I beg you. Come as you are single as 50. Come and find love. Don't mind them.
1: Love is here.
3: Yeah, see if you are. Come and find love. Leave those people alone. I don't know what they talk. Come and find love. Dizzo. Yeah, come and find love. Okay. See now, this now testimony of somebody way don't marry from you.
4: Long time, so let me check on you. Don't mind me, I'm fine. I'm doing well. My family, they are doing well. Everybody's fine. And I hope you are doing fine also. Take care, have a lovely day. Bye.
5: And you so every Thursday or every evening and night show. I also want to listen to Antuzo voice. It has been long a year, Antuzo. It has been long a year, Antuzo voice. But before I know, I will leave the radio on. I sleep off every day. It's actually because I found what I was looking for.
3: It's when she talk, I'm saying maybe that because say she don't find what she did look for. Listen, it's off. Okay, but that's the testimony. This testimony of a single mother. Yes, a single mother, but a single mother with a child. She found love here, and she don't born. She and the guy don't marry. This was like 2-3 years ago. They don't born. They are picking. Don't reach 1 year. I don't know if you just show the picture, because if you don't tell me, if you don't give me permission, I can't post those things. I get plenty, but some of them they like to be anonymous, and it's fine. Okay, very cute boy. Where they born? The boy don't reach 1 year now. I don't get plenty picking for year. I'll be godmother to plenty children. our godmother to plenty children, no. And the ones that we see, they come for front. Ooh, la la. So please, don't let it pass you by. Don't say because you're a single mom. As long as you're the single dad, your baby daddy, you know, they run things again. Please come. All right, Genevieve, please send them out to reach us.
1: 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And our WhatsApp number where you fist it, send us your details now 0908-743-0755. 0908-743-0755. Yeah, we see day live on top TikTok.
3: Okay. Okay, carry I'll go this side. Okay. Let's attend to the single ladies ready to mingle. Ah. My eye don't open no to see your fine body. Oh, Sandra for me, look at you. Sandra, you be fine woman. Okay. Morning to you. You be man now. Free the phone lines for the ladies, please. Why be say when you go reach time for women to do the men go come balance, but the day when you go reach a men turn, the women they free the this thing for now. The women go free and for now, but he reach on a turn like this. Now go balance on when you reach the women turn, now go balance for the phone lines. Please, allow the females. Find things, find he. My babies, come and show yourself.

0: Morning to you. 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Hello. No, we know they hear you. Speak up, please. Hey, yeah, your voice is very low. Extremely low. 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
1: If you call our other line.

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1: Look what the hot body can do.
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1: Pray. Would it be prayer? Asking God, what do I do? That is prayer. Say, God, what shall I go do? What shall I go do? That is the prayer I'm talking about. Say, God, tell me, show me, tell me, show me, tell me, show me, tell me, show me, show me, tell me. He will tell you, guys. He will reveal them to you. What it be revelation? Revelation means the unveiling of that which already is in existence. God will reveal it. Everything about your life, guys, is in existence already. It don't exist. And that is why the part of the Lost Prayer say, let your will be done on earth as it is in heaven. It has been scripted. It has been written, guys. And so that is why when the devil tempts Jesus, Jesus say, it is written. It is written. You, when they listen to me now, all your life is being written. So ask God as you take different steps every day. Today is what? Wednesday. He will reveal to you steps to take, when and where and how and with whom. It works, guys. So I'm leaving these things behind for you guys and with you guys, even as I wrap up. See, using myself as an example. I don't go back, say, Paul and Isaiah. No. Me. It they work, guys. Your creator is with you. I beg you in the name of God, please. Ask him. He will tell you what to do, how and where and when. Up to names, up to everything. He will show you and tell you. Guys, this morning, the topic now waiting. Okay, you can say prayer again. We have two topics. One, prayer. Then number two, topic now waiting. You must learn to die to the opinions of men. Number two topic. You must learn to die to the opinions of men. I say two more times. You must learn to die to the opinion of men. Opinions of men. The last time for now, you must learn to die to the opinions of men. See, men are evil. Human beings are evil. The heart of man is desperately wicked. Who can know it? So when you find out that men, they criticize you, human beings, when I mean men, both male and female, they criticize you, my dear, you must learn to die to their criticism. If not, if you allow what men say about you and say to you, get to you, you go slide into depression. At times, you might even commit suicide. So please, don't ever. I'm talking about two things now. I'm talking about prayer now. I'm talking about you must learn to die to the opinion of men about who you are, about you, guys. Never let what people say about you and to you get to you. Why? Because they're capable of killing you, my dear. So die first before they even start. So they will say death when they're necessary. Die to the opinions of men about you. Why? They have no authority over you. Why? Not be they create you. Why? Not be they send you. So I tell people, when God, see, when I post something on even Facebook, say, on Instagram, right? And I see some kind of comment, they will say, why is the pastor? When I post my pictures about the gathering, some people will say, why is the pastor carrying dreadlocks? Why is the pastor wearing a cap? In fact, I don't bother about such silly comments and irresponsible and foolish comments. Do you know why? Because life is a personal race. When God called me, you were not there. When God was giving me instructions, you were not there. When God sent me, you were not there. So who the hell are you? That means you're not a part of the fraction at all. So why should I bother myself about your comments, for Christ's sakes? It is a waste of time for me to bother myself about your comment. Why? You are not part of the equation for any reason. You are not a necessary evil. You're not the necessary at all. Say, I know they see you. That's how you learn to kill your body and die to the opinions of men. Why? I repeat, anything when God make you do, whether that business idea he give you, marriage idea, or anything when he give you, when men they talk, please, die to their opinion. Why? I repeat, when God was giving you the instruction, they were not in the room. When God was sending you, they were not in the room. So what the hell are they talking about? God, life is simple. Learn to shut them up by dying to their opinion. Yes. So their opinion has nothing to do with me at all. I repeat, why? One, when God called me, you were not in the room. Now me call, and only me and I did there. And when he was giving me my personal instructions, see, in life, we have personal instructions. Your

0: 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Why? 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So you are not me, I am not you. So never expect me to walk by your rules. Why? No, but you send me. I hope when some of them saying this morning, guys. I beg, I leave these things with now, guys. If you want to live long, die to the opinions of people. Because they have not the authority. Remember, prayers will tell you what to do, guys. God is real. Call me for 0201-277-0951 or 0201-465-7180. For the WhatsApp, drop a message for 090-87-43-0755. And I beg you, once you get the instruction, move. No fear, no fear. Because your creator knows what he do. He's not mad. Yeah, I understand. Who did the phone lines morning?
1: Hello.
0: Yeah, raise your voice, sir.
1: Yeah, Mr. Ratata.
0: Yeah, morning to you, sir.
1: Morning to you. This is Joseph from Baga.
0: All right, Joe, still try raise your voice more, I beg you.
1: You know, I'm at the sick bed at the hospital.
0: All right. All right.
1: Ajeromi General Hospital. Ajegule.
0: All right.
1: Olega Ajegule.
0: Yeah.
1: I'm at sick bed right now. I fell down at Bega. My people came here and took me a week and 2 days now.
0: Yeah.
1: I'm at the sick bed. Because of that, my sickness, I'm telling you people, see. So now, blood finished. That makes me fail. But I'm using herbal and blood finished.
0: All right.
1: And I came, they said that I don't have blood.
0: Yeah.
1: But now, they put 1 pound, I finish it.
0: Yeah.
1: And I don't, my people, they run around, they ask for money. So donate.
0: Hello? Hello? Wow. Yeah. Okay. Try reach back. Right. Who did the four lines? Hello.
2: Dr. Ra.
0: Hey, my king, bitch, my G.
2: Dr. Ra.
0: Oh, boy, Michael, which call?
2: It's pure
0: finish.
2: No, wow. For past 2 weeks now, they call was be another grassy show. What happened now?
0: Are you serious?
2: I'm telling the gospel truth.
0: The line get as it be these days. You can see even that first corner just caught by itself one time. Yes, bros. How far? Yeah, raise your voice. So this is as me, you raise your voice. That means they hear you well.
2: Okay.
0: Better now.
2: I just wait more. On Saturday, rain don't make me meet up.
0: Hey, yeah.
2: But no, wala, go see, shall woke up.
0: No, wala, bros.
2: I like this funny topic.
0: You too much.
2: Dr. Ra.
0: Yes, boss.
2: Prayer, they work.
0: Sure.
2: Number one. Now, when you believe, when you believe yourself, yes.
0: All right.
2: Prayer, they work.
0: All right.
2: Listen to what you're talking. It happened to me.
0: All right.
2: People say, June had my birthday. Each time like this, now, so I go to sick, like, say, tomorrow night. For the reason I say, why it will be like this? You know, say, only prayer while I pray by myself. I don't go to anybody.
0: Yep.
2: Till now, that I just make up my mind to pray that prayer and I believe. Till now,
0: yep.
2: I'm talking to you.
0: Yep.
2: Each time I pray my bed, I know they speak again.
0: All right.
2: Do you understand me?
0: Yes, please.
2: And each time this life will be spent,
0: yeah.
2: Anything we go, call you.
0: Raise your voice, my Oga. Hey, God. Ash, this like it as it be, right? But no problem. It's just, when you call, just try raise your voice, right? Please, I want more get this thing clearly, right? It's not only when somebody is sick, now they need, no. I mean direction in life in general. So many people, they look at only when they're not well or when things are bad. I'm talking about even when you are well and you are healthy, I'm talking about direction of life and in life. Prayer is what you need. God will lead you. Talking about direction of life, directions, right, for life. Man, pick from this end, man, see what I go on. Hello, greetings, morning. Your radio, kill the volume, please.
3: Good morning, yes, sir.
0: Your radio, kill the volume, please.
3: Okay. Good morning.
0: Your radio, I won't say it again. Kill the volume.
3: Okay, let me.
0: We don't know the English. I want for myself. Well, kill the volume. You go say okay. You go say it. Kill her. You go say okay. And you never kill her.
3: Atata, good morning.
0: Morning to you. Is it not better?
3: Good morning.
0: Yeah.
3: Sorry for the inconveniences.
0: No, Allah.
3: How was your night?
0: Gallant and yours.
3: I'm good.
0: Yeah, man.
3: Talk now to us. Body talk.
0: Oh, yeah, I'm good. Fine.
3: You see, this prayer of 18 this morning. In fact, prayer is the key. Is the way when you pray, you listen to God.

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12: All right, so here we go. So, and of course, check your time. This is 5:32 a.m. And of course, the time, and I be that one, the date now, 15/7/26. Yeah, man. All right, and they see a lot of messages still. It's gonna say, please text me. Okay, say, rather that, what's the title of the song you played? Right, okay, the song now, Abiamo. Right by Shantiza. Yeah, man. All right, so I'm going to start from where the place is called, when from Bega to Obalende go take you, wait, it go take you 25 minutes. Right now, I'm gonna go mile two. Right, so if we run out from the mile two level, ladies and gentlemen, mile two go take you 25 minutes also to enter Obalende. How about mile 12? My 12 will take you 26 minutes, ladies and gentlemen, to enter Obalende. All right, Okoko Michael, how are you, people from Okoko Michael? Right, it will take you 48 minutes to enter Obalende from Okoko Michael. I about Badagry will take you 1 hour 36 minutes. Then we'll come, they say, okay, on a control level, all the way from K to. But on the control level, all the way from K2, go take you waiting 23 minutes to enter Obalende. Demo siwawa for Ikorodu. Yeah. Ikorodu will take you 54 minutes. Yeah, man. Demo siwawa for the place called Oh Chodi go take you 31 minutes to enter Obalende. Anthony Village, Unko, if you are Tony, you are Anthony Village. 23 minutes. Yeah, then of course, Mosiwa Gwan from the place called Bagada go take you 21 minutes. If we call Simon, we fly, go Awo. Yeah, ladies and gentlemen. Oh boy, Awo, yeah, go take you 3 minutes. Really? No, that's not possible. Let me do it well. Awo, yeah, man. It will take you waiting 47 minutes to enter Obalende. Yeah. All right, so ladies and gentlemen, we got the serial key from Awo, yeah, Namo Siwa Gwan from the place called Ekpe. All right, I see somebody is sending a message for you. Yes, Oga, you are Augusti Radata, please make it clear. Okay, I don't see your message. Yes, this Saturday na the gathering. Yes, this Saturday na the gathering with Ratata. This very Saturday, it will be the gathering with Ratata, right? For this month, this Saturday. And the venue, Augusti, need the venue. I better record that now, or write and down, please, because I may not say it again for today, right? So the venue for the gathering, write and down. Every Saturday, except for the last Saturday of the month, right? So the venue now, Gozad Hotel for number 31 Community Road, Abulado bus stop for Satellite Town, opposite First Bank Field. The time now 9 o'clock in the morning this Saturday. But if you want to follow me, talk 1-on-1 for counseling, they start by 6 o'clock in the morning. Come early, right? Yeah, now so I go run now. Yeah, now so the matter be okay. Okay, my Instagram handle na Ratata Nation. Send me a DM and I go answer you. Then for Facebook, Follow me also for the gathering with Ratata. Ekpe go take you 1 hour, 18 minutes. Ayaba Shango Tedo, ladies and gentlemen. Shango Tedo go take you 43 minutes. Ayaba Kwan Estate, Lekki Peninsula. Kwan Estate. Kwan Estate, Lekki Peninsula. We take you what 37 minutes. Ayaba Aja. Aja will take you 26 minutes. All right, now call me for 0201-277-0951 or 0201-465-7180. Call me, talk to me, ask me anything, give me your traffic report or any other thing when you want to talk or any other thing when you want to ask me, ladies and gentlemen. Who did the full line? Hello? Elijah.
3: How are you, sir?
12: I'm fine. Are you?
3: I do. It's your night.
12: My night, do we thank the most, are you?
3: Weather works, sir.
12: Yeah, man. Thank you. Okay. I know, say you don't get work before, no problem. You guys don't bust laugh. I don't say you don't get work, so you don't get where you go. Elijah, who did the phone line? Where's my answer, what baby now? I'm not going to hear your voice. Hello?
8: Yeah, good morning.
12: Yeah, morning, sir. Your radio, how key the volume, oh.
8: How are you?
12: Key the volume, oh. Nunu? Key the, I'm not going to talk about again, oh.
8: Who be Nunu?
12: Nunu?
8: Nunu?
12: How are you there now?
8: I'm good, and you?
12: I gala, no gala, my G.
8: Ratata.
12: Sir?
8: How many minutes from Okoko Tablado?
12: Oh, Coco, it's going to take me like 3 seconds.
8: Tablado?
12: Yeah.
8: If I want from there, come with me and Chris Anko.
12: It could take you 1 second.
8: You know what? So, this is where the worry you never stop.
12: It's not going to stop because of you. Nunu!
8: come on for my line, guys.
12: Don't be you call me.
8: Come on for the line, guys.
12: My guy! Who did the phone line? Hello?
10: Ta-ta-ta, good morning.
12: Baby, how are you? Oh, baby, Ajara. What did be your name, my love?
10: My name is Ellen.
12: You say?
10: Ellen.
12: Okay, Ellen, raise your voice now, baby. Are you shy?
10: For what now?
12: Not be you. I trust you now. Not be you. So maybe talk to me. Yeah. Talk. Hey.
10: My dear, I no go fig.
12: Stress myself like that now. Just I was there for 1 year now. So now, so I did now satellite that day now. Yes, man. People still call from Micro Odu now, so it doesn't make any difference. All right, yeah. Elino, you too much. We don't need phone line from here. Hello?
11: Uncle Rara.
12: Yeah, who be this one?
11: I'm glad you good
12: morning, sir. How are you?
11: I'm fine, Uncle Rara. God will bless you.
12: Amen. Bless you too.
11: This your 4 years will be 100 years in Jesus' name.
12: Amen.
11: This ministry will go further all over the world in Jesus' name.
12: God the runner.
11: Well done, sir.
12: All right, so take care.
11: I hear you, sir.
12: Yeah, man. Who does the phone line for me say hello?
13: Sir?
12: Hey,
13: sir?
12: Everything I go on, though.
13: At least I let that one. If I don't let him, I let that one.
12: You get a scatter. Yes, sir.
13: I don't really this is like this.
12: Oh God.
13: Honestly.
12: You say also be like this, Abi?
13: Yes.
12: Wow.
13: Everything everywhere, very okay. I because of you know that cut out many many roads. Oh. And I mean because of the things.
12: Yes.
13: Wow.
12: That
13: is smart. God go help us.
12: Yes, so God go help us.
13: So make you carry the gun now they was.
12: Baby, what do you wear now? You know the normal be?
13: Normal.
12: Baby, they played my head. Oh boy, you say wagwa. Talk and make it. Say wagwa. Oh God, you say wagwa. Oh God. Oh Lord of mercy. Oh God. Hey. Oh God. Oh, I don't want to wait in vain for your love, oh baby. Oh, hey God. Oh. Hey, as a guasti, make a play one song for my darling Jare. If I not play, I will go play him again. Baby, I want to play one song for you. Stir it up. Oh God. I want to stir up my baby's love. Stir it up. Stir it up, baby. Alright, oh hey God. Oh. I want to play this song for my baby. Baby, as I want, now you get this song, go. Oh. Hey, anybody wants to me, you know, enjoy this song, and the person here, they're not correct. Oh, yeah, dance with this song, go. Oh. As you said, the ocean is so, baby, nothing that me and you did there. So, baby, ladies and gentlemen, boys and girls, I want to stir it up for my lady. For my lady, as I want, baby. I already went for into this category. Hey, God. Come on there. Yeah, man.

By the way, the song there on YouTube, please do me a favor, just help my brother, even in blessed memory. We'll just enjoy this song, right? Check him out on Facebook, on Insta, on YouTube.

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3: 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Who will be the Champion of Champions of the I Beg to Differ Season 9? 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
1: Hello, Wazovia. 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
1: All right, ladies and gentlemen, we are still here, and of course now area reports. I don't drop my own area report too. Yeah, because it's sad anyways, because it they always they pain me from time when I see say people not get respect for human lives. Yes, and I don't understand, ladies and gentlemen. Call me for 0201-277-0951 or 0201-465-7180. Then the WhatsApp line 0908743-0755. Now, according to my friends, more on this, my guy went the butcher. So they said the guy was even on TikTok live. He was singing live on TikTok that early morning when the bandit guys boss entered the compound, enter his own house, and they killed him. He was live on TikTok doing a worship session when this thing happened. Like I talk, there are times when things go happen, there are questions only God can answer, ladies and gentlemen. All right, so we are still here. So give us your own area report, then any other thing you need to see. Who did the phone last morning?
2: Ankura, good morning.
1: Yeah, morning to you, Alpha.
2: Touch me.
1: Yes, sir.
2: We have to give God all the glory.
1: Yeah, man.
2: Sorry for the great loss. I want to see this country.
1: Mm-hmm.
2: I don't know the way to say it, because make Nigeria now open to you somebody good day.
1: Man.
2: You see, when he gets the call, you will see somebody go attack him. Koro, you will see him.
1: And they tell you the person they see now die day, so they caught the person, they caught him. Man.
2: It's very, very painful.
1: Very gruesome way to kill somebody.
2: Put the family down,
1: I'm telling you, bros. Thank you, bros. Yeah. And the saddest part is that you can never catch these guys. You can never, ever. You will never see them to catch. So justice can never be served. Never. Uzana is dead. He's dead and gone. Nothing will happen. Nothing. That's the sad part with all of these things when they happen for this country. Right? That is it. I wonder the day when Ugo deliver us from this kind of reality. We did the four lines. Hello.
3: Okay, good morning, sir.
1: Let's go.
3: God bless you for your good work. Amen, I beg you, just take out for the great loss.
1: Yeah, man.
3: The death is so, so painful. No, okay. Even keep fowl said, because see as fowl they taste struggle before they die. Not talk of a human being. People get hard to.
1: Best
3: way kill love. So make him live in life, live the person in many lives now. Eh?
1: You
3: just wasting destiny. This country, the innocent blood that they cry for this country is too much. Is it that our federal government, they are not hearing the cry of people or what? Because they never touch them. If you touch them, they go understand. Maybe another time they go wake up. They go stop all this nonsense. God bless you, sir. I'm not there in a good mood. Bye-bye.
1: Sure, it's sad. Hello, Daddy Fola.
4: Ankara, good morning once again. Good morning once again.
1: Morning to you.
4: You see, this thing now, where you play now and the call, where you do now. You see what is the payment now, right here now. These guys, when I come kill this guy now, you know, so this guy now, they don't kill him already. If they can't catch these guys, them now, government go talk, say, now repentance. They don't forgive them. You understand what I talk?
1: Yeah.
4: When woman be no get woman be feeling, when woman be no get woman be heart, they say, why you keep it? It's not be to kill him now. That everybody knows that to kill that person. I don't be so. But government will come now. Say, this one, they don't repent. Because this thing will affect them. None of this thing, why they pay me the guy too? You understand?
1: Yeah.
4: Like this guy now. If he get family now, get children now, get a wife now. And mama and papa, they're there. Now they see them. See the family now. Don't come to another test now again. You go to your picking, finish, do everything, finish for successful. Government go use their own, affect another person's own. Now, government may go blame for here. Because if government they do the right thing at the right time, these guys, they're not even catching them, but then kill them. This thing goes up for our country. I mean, not be so. God go help us, and may they soul rest in peace in Jesus' name.
1: Amen. Thank you. We did the four lines morning. Hello.
5: Hello. Hello. Hello. Good morning. Papa.
1: Your radio, Offa Pata Pata, they disturb us. Morning to you.
5: Your radio,
1: I will say it again, your radio off.
5: Hello.
1: Hello.
5: Latata, I miss you.
1: I miss you too.
5: I don't know why one stop not to make us too happy for this Wazodia. Now in my area report to I miss you. I beg
1: miss you too, my darling.
5: Make it they come once too.
1: All right, thank you. Thank you. Hello?
0: Run.
1: Hello, ma'am.
0: Run.
1: Yeah, you get 40 seconds, run. Sir. I did hear you, sir.
0: Good morning. I greet you, Run.
1: Yeah, morning.
0: I greet you. Greet everybody.
1: Yeah.
0: Right, my from Israel.
1: All right.
0: So sorry.
1: Yeah,
0: it's very painful. You know, where my friends will go more is there is no accountable. Like they don't go catch the person where do this. Now that place where they mess me more.
1: I'm telling you.
0: See if this thing will happen now, it don't happen though. The person don't go through forever.
1: You don't go like that.
0: You understand?
1: You don't go like that.
0: That one they pay me most.
1: Yeah.
0: I'm so sorry, my brother.
1: Thank you.
0: live in country where the jungle. I don't know.
1: Yeah, thank
0: sorry,
1: you.
0: Sorry, my brother.
1: Yeah. All right.
0: All
1: right, more good this break with the comeback. Not go anywhere. Area report now we see the man.

0: Jetty na Jesse VDs. No tell me say na the original one. Oh.
1: Now so, na you be that.
0: You know me now. Now bring them for you from Yankee.
1: Nobody oh.
0: Now for Nigeria, na you buy them. 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
6: All right, to area report time. Take your time now. This is 6:31 a.m. and the date now 15/7/26. All right, so report any things when they pay you, everything when you don't like to hear, see, or experience in this country, or even the good ones to still report them. Yeah, for the WhatsApp, I see all of una messages. It's a ratata. Okay, accept the call. My heartfelt condolence. You say it will never be well with whoever that wasted the life of this young man. All right, somebody else for you say ratata. He said Nigerians are the problem of Nigeria. They don't want new voice to be heard. Politicians are killing their fellow politicians. Muslim killing Muslims, Christians killing Christians. What a wicked country Nigeria we live. Rest in peace, son of man. My name is Okafor Obina from Sabogida Ora. Somebody else they talk for you for the WhatsApp. They say, what a melodious song. May God grant. Okay, may God rest his soul. Chizoba Pauline. Thank you. Somebody say, Uncle Ra, really sad. And just like you said, butchered, right? Okay, anyways. All right, somebody over the WhatsApp say, what a painful exit, right? May so rest well. Okay, call us 0201-277-0951 or 0201-465-7180. Give us your traffic reports. I'm going to fire down sharply. What a country, Nigeria. Who did the phone lines? Morning.
7: Hello, Ratata. Good morning.
6: Yeah, your radio, keep the volume, please. Morning to you, my dear.
7: How you doing?
6: Very well, and you?
7: Oh, Ratata, yeah. I beg. May you tell Wazobia FM the minute they play us traditional music? Because if you come out now, we're not going to hear traditional music again.
6: Who be this person? Now, you best call just that.
7: Nah, yes, now me call that time. Oh, Ekwe Mata. So, I beg. May they play us traditional music. And no, nah, nobody go to tell us, say, jump the window, jump the fence. We have no go miss or those things.
6: Yeah,
7: if I want to say you, they come, I beg.
6: Don't worry, you know where you go meet me more, they jump the window now, my darling, right?
7: Climb the fence, run your waist.
6: Yeah. Oh, well, a good day, my love, right? That's what they be at times. Hello, good morning. You're ready to see the volume?
8: Yes, okay, sir. Yes, my brother.
6: Yes, sir.
8: My brother, you see, this man wear the key will get the kind voice.
6: Yeah.
8: You see, from my own understanding, God wants this man to come to heaven so that he will be giving God that kind of voice.
6: Okay.
8: If God wants to save that man, God will be saving him.
6: Yeah.
8: And you know, this, you see, anything happen, don't happen so accidentally by God.
6: Okay.
8: God say before he created anything, you know the beginning and end of every human being.
6: Okay.
8: That kind of person, this world, that's why I say the woman who is saying this will not my home, say by Jesus, because this will not my home, I'm just passing through. This world already gone. Bible say it. This is the end time, end of the world is about to come.
6: All right.
8: Rapture is about to take place.
6: All right.
8: Honestly speaking. I can see in this world, no peace again. Everybody, not only Nigeria, not only Africa, what's the world? No peace again. Earthquake here, Susan, cycle pain, all this killing. You know, God is angry for the sin of the world. God will recover his people. Come to heaven.
6: Yeah.
8: Thank you, my brother. God bless you.
6: Yes, sir. We did the phone lines from here. Hello.
9: Hello, sir.
6: Yeah, morning to you, sir.
9: My area report. Person that show me where I stay, I have my trust and my shop. They demolish it without giving me notice. And they say I must carry those things, get out from there. As I was asking him, give me time. He said no. What a wicked people in Nigeria. If government do that kind of thing now, he said government they do. But now my fellow colleague who showed me the madam that have the place, I called the madam number. The madam didn't pick my number, and the madam promised me that nothing will happen to me here. Thank you very much. Joseph from Berger.
6: All right, thank you, Joe. We did the phone line. Hello. All right, let's go from this other end. Hello, the phone line. Your radio, keep the volume, please. Hello?
3: Hello, good morning, sir.
6: Morning to you, sir.
3: Yes, promise from Yaba.
6: All right, let's go, promise. Speak out, move here, you were, promise.
3: I want to make report for light. Because we, like this, with the green light issue like this.
6: Okay.
3: So, if they won't give us light.
6: Which area be that?
3: Yaba, from Yaba.
6: All right.
3: Light is not a 2 day for this Yaba. They use light the wall. They do light issue like this.
6: Okay. We do the phone lines. Hello.
5: Hello. Hello.
6: Yeah, good morning to you. Yeah, morning.
5: Good morning.
6: Yeah.
5: Good morning. Ratata.
6: Yeah.
5: Good morning, my brother. So sorry, oh, so sorry. Immediately, I just tuned my radio. Now I just hear say, make you just talk, drop waity, go shock everybody this morning. Now I just listen, though, with the sleep when they my eye.
6: Yep.
5: I just hear this thing. This is not the time where God will just take control of everything for human being. See the voice.
6: I don't understand, my dear. Yeah.
5: The voice.
6: Yeah.
5: Go catch me. Join the call when it day. I just stand up. Sleep just come off my eye.
6: Before.
5: Voice.
6: Yep.
5: See the voice alone.
6: I'm telling you.
5: No matter everything, Jesus is my own. No matter what the devil do.
6: Is enough for him.
5: See the voice, ratata.
6: Yeah, man.
5: Now God, that is intervene now.
6: I just pray.
5: God see it now. You see everything.
6: Yep.
5: See our Nigeria. You see our leaders. They know. We don't know. Eyes are open. We don't know them.
6: Yep.
5: Sorry,
6: Thank you, ratata. No wahala. Yeah, man.
5: So sorry.
6: Yeah, man.
5: Like,
6: yeah, good. I see you. Yeah, man, you too much. Your radio, keep the volume. Your radio, keep the volume, please. Right, once you call, just make sure you kill the volume. Who did the phone line say hello? Morning.
10: Good morning, sir.
6: Morning to you, bros.
10: Good morning, bro. Well, also, I had the family. How was the night?
6: Very well, and yours and you?
10: Very well. Well, we bless the Lord. We thank the Lord. Give God the glory.
6: All right.
10: Now, this story where you talk this morning, the thing that job like say, they put me cold water inside fridge.
6: Yep.
10: Yeah. I don't get myself.
6: Yep.
10: But I now, maybe so rest in peace.
6: Amen. Amen.
10: Thank you, Glenn, from Medicare. My time, I ignore report.
6: Go ahead, yep.
10: I beg. I beg our local government, Shama, where I don't know his name. This street. Zillion Street for Kri Kri, don't destroy. Zillion Street for Kri Kri. Two sides don't destroy. One yesterday nearly container, a motor, a trailer carry container. As he does one manage, he go and so people shout, hey, is it nearly 1-4 for person head? So the thing now don't destroy small. At least this project now no go reach 1 million, 2 million.
6: Yep.
10: May they call it post chicken, may they pour granite.
6: Okay.
10: Zillion Junction. Okay. Stroke Okodua, billion stroke Okodua, Joshua, na big hole now. They talk.
6: Yeah.
10: Make Korea, then come out. One of them passed yesterday.
6: Okay.
10: Bad Moss. Okay. Local government shaman, former local government shaman, Bad Moss, then a Bad Moss.
6: Yeah.
10: He passed yesterday. Yeah. He see the where he did go. He passed, he come out because the man is safe for Helicopter Street.
6: Yeah.
10: He passed there, going house. I just wash him. Passed there, going house. He see the big hole waiting for that place, whether they come up. I beg. May they come put eye.
6: All right. Thank you so much. I appreciate it. Yeah. All right. So somebody for the WhatsApp, the same message come. It say, Ratata, good morning. Say, please, when are you leaving so that we can do send off for you? And please, what's the title of this guy's music? And hope it's on Audio Mark. Onome from Nikon Town, right? Okay, Onome. So Friday next week is my last day. Yeah, that's 24th of July. Then talking about the song, when you talk about, right, the song is titled Jesus is Enough, and the artist's name now, may God bless his soul now, Hosanna Joseph. Yeah, of course, the YouTube, the every other platform. Who does the phone lines morning from here?
11: Hello, ratatatatata.
6: Yeah, my darling, how are you?
11: Yes, sir, I don't miss you. Good
6: yes,
11: morning, sir.
6: Yes, my dear, how you doing now?
11: Bless you, my brother.
6: Yeah, bless.
11: It gave me last week yesterday. Oh, God.
6: Hey, yeah.
11: Welcome back. Well, thank you. I miss you.
6: Yes, so same here, my darling.
11: I beg, I know, I just a tune in, I know you're with your boy. Whatever happens, may God take us all control.
6: Yes, I know.
11: Yeah, I miss you. I miss
6: yes,
11: you.
6: Yes, my darling, miss you too.
11: I miss you. I want to see you. I.
6: You can't see me no while.
11: I'll can't see you. You'll see you. My report,
6: yeah.
11: This is where with the primary school no good. Oh.
6: Yeah.
11: See the rain and water, he reach the sugar for chest. For
6: are you serious? School. Wow.
11: Make our governor do something for this school, Edu primary school.
6: Okay.
11: Hey, make they do something. If you see the children, and I saw children, but there are no guesses. And I saw that they play.
6: They go play the now, children, now they go to play now. They see them.
11: They go play inside
6: now.
11: The water.
6: Yeah, true.
11: Yes, make they do something.
6: Yeah, true.
11: Thank you, sir. All right,
6: thank you,
11: madam.
6: All right, no wahala. Yeah, man. All right, so area report to the phone lines. Hello.
12: Run Nation.
6: Yes, so morning to you. Yeah, morning.
12: Hi, how are you?
6: I'm okay. And you?
12: I'm fine. Thanks.
6: All right.
12: So sorry for the news you bring this morning.
6: Thank you.
12: So sorry. This is our country, and we don't understand what is going on.
6: Yep.
12: So sorry. Yeah.
6: Thank you.
12: So sorry. Yeah. My area report. People, may they take care of their children. I throw in the phone now. Sometimes, if they want to send a message, may they carry them for hand. May they not leave them alone. Because everywhere now will flood. Nobody will know where I got that day.
6: Yeah,
12: I beg. Because there's some of our areas now. It's too deep. If they enter, if you follow them.
6: Yeah.
12: I'm my God, may God protect us. So, in Jesus' name.
6: Amen. Who did the phone lines? Morning? Morning. Raise your voice. I'm going to hear you clearly.
13: Morning, sir. Morning.
6: Yeah, morning. Better.
13: Yeah, my guy, I'm not just there happy. I don't normally call for a very long time now.
6: Yeah.
13: Because of every day, you hear one or two dirty news about this country.
6: I'm telling you.
13: I'm not happy about the nation. That's what I was saying earlier.
6: Yeah.
13: That time, when you say, because you say, no, Nigeria go good. You see, don't get worse.
6: Yeah.
13: The country no good again. The people where they rule us no fit control the country. And
6: everything
13: where they are put for this nation now, everybody just they are afraid.
6: Yeah.
13: Now only God.
6: Yeah.
13: The only
6: true.
13: Exactly. Where they protect us.
6: Yeah. Exactly. So you're right.
13: For the death of your friend.
6: Yeah, and man.
13: As I heard the news this morning, I was not happy.
6: Yeah.
13: I was not happy. I call my wife. I tell her, say, all your radio listening to.
6: Yeah.
13: They're listening to what was happening.
6: Yeah.
13: On air.
6: Yeah.
13: Thank God for life. Thank God for your ministry. Thank God for your service.
6: I appreciate you, sir.
13: May God keep you. May God promote you.
6: Amen.
13: May God
6: and you too.
13: You up.
6: Yep. Amen.
13: That's the prayer. Pray for you.
6: Amen, sir. Thank you, sir.
13: From Osaka, London.
6: All right. Thank you. I appreciate
13: you. God bless you.
6: Amen.
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6: No, no, no, no, no, no, no, no, no, no, no, no, no, no, no, no, no, no, no, no, no, no, no, no, no, no, no, no, no, no, no, no, no, no, no, no, no, no, no, no, no, no, no, no, no, no, no, no, no, no, no, no, no, no, no, no, no, no, no, no, no, no, no, no, no, no, no, no, no, no, no, no, no, no, no, no, no, no, no, no, no, no, no, no, no, no, no, no, no, no, no, no, no, no, no, no, no, no, no, no, no, no, no, no, no, no, no, no, no, no, no, no, no, no, no, no, no, no, no, no, no, no, no, no, no, no, no, no, no, no, no, no, no, no, no, no, no, no, no, no, no, no, no, no, no, no, no, no, no, no, no, no, no, no, no, no, no, no, no, no, no, no, no, no, no, no, no, no, no, no, no, no, no

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0: All right, so today for area report time. Now we did now straight away, and so I go play one of the voice note, our guy sent to me, yeah, from the abroad.
1: Hello, Mr. Natata, good morning. How you day? How is work? How is everything? I learned that you will be leaving soon, but definitely I'll call you and we'll discuss about that. You know, there's something I wanted to tell you. Let me put in my own area report. Please tell people to stop when they call, they should off their radio, because some of us are using earpiece. We are working, you know. We're using earpiece. That's when their radio is on, the echo is killing someone's eardrum. And it's so annoying that some people that are old timers that have been calling before. I can understand if it's a first time caller that calls and leaves the radio on, you say, okay, the person doesn't know how it works. But you see old timer, they'll be talking and the echo is really killing someone's eardrum. Yeah, it's destroying someone's ear. I don't know which kind of level of entitlement is that. You know what's good and you know what's right. You don't want to do it. And every day we'll come to radio station and be abusing our politicians and everything. What's the difference between them and the politicians? When you can all obey a very small instruction, just a little thing. When you call off your radio, it's destroying our ears, man. Come on. Please tell them to off it. It's not good. You know, he who comes with equity must come with a clean hand. You are abusing the politician. You saw them every day. A little thing as to off your radio, you find it so difficult to do. I just don't want to call and insult people, but it tells about the kind of people we have. Thank you very much, my brother. I'll call you later and we'll talk about the new phase in your life. I'm really happy for you and for your friend that you lost. I'm really sorry for your loss. Take heart. It will be okay. It's a pity that the family of the man will not have closure because of the kind of country we are living. I'm sure nothing will happen. They will never even investigate the case.
0: Yeah.
1: I'm sorry for your loss, honestly.
0: Thank you, bro.
1: Take care, my brother.
0: Make unade, if you dey call, right? Make you dey waity. Make you dey off your radio. Right, make you the up the radio. Now, don't hear advice for human being. Now, Abby, okay, who did the phone line? Hello, area report. Hello, yeah, morning to you, sir.
2: You
0: go raise your voice more.
2: Don't hear me now.
0: I did try, but go ahead. If I know you, I go cut the call, go to the next call. So what you did talk? I'm not hear you. I not understand you. Hey, we are not get time for.
3: Rakata, good morning. How's life? I'm sorry about the loss. So what this kind? This is last caller. The text message he sent to you is correct. We are working. We are bored. So our ear. Phone is in our ear, so we walk, we listen. Most of us don't talk because of where we are walking.
0: Yeah.
3: So we always listen. Most of the time, this thing is happening in our ear. So please talk to our fellow Wabia.
0: I never talk tired.
3: Turn down their radio.
0: Thank you
3: very much. God bless you.
0: Thank you. Udo Shuku.
4: Nation. Good morning, sir. Abeg, honestly, this is getting very annoying too. Because I don't understand how elderly people, not even children now, people who have been on Wazobia for a long time, you will always call and your radio will make it, you can't even put up your radio, and they will be saying this in every time.
0: Mm-hmm.
4: It is frustrating. See, we'll blame government, but we cannot take simple instruction. Abeg, help us tell them. It's affecting our ears too.
0: Mm-hmm.
4: When you call, you must not hear yourself. Off your radio before calling. Nobody will call. They will come and tell you off your radio. Off your radio. You still leave it on, and they'll be shouting off radio. That's what I beg. If anybody calls you and you hear the radio on, please cut the call.
0: Okay, sir.
4: Because I don't understand how adults does not stick by simple instruction of turn down your radio or put it off. I beg.
0: Okay, sir. Who did the phone line? I don't hear the instruction when they don't give me from above. Hello? Yeah.
2: Langbia,
0: sir.
2: No.
0: Yes, boss.
2: The normal say this black guy just talking now. Who is not easy. You have shouted enough.
0: My dear.
2: Anybody call Echo, just press the red button. Let the person go. You okay, can only see for simple instruction for how many years? Doesn't make sense.
0: Okay, sir.
2: Thank you.
0: Thank you, sir. All right, of course, Naira report. Now we do report the things we would not like to see here or experience. More fire down 0201-277-0951. Hello.
5: Hello. Good morning.
0: Yeah, the father of a U.S. Marine.
5: Where you want to go? Carry me go.
0: I'm there with you. Very well.
5: This one, when they talk 24th, I hope we are not want to go to Bongo or in Congo. Where they go?
0: Have you?
5: No, go anywhere. I go miss you, I beg.
0: Hey, yeah, that's what I say, man. Don't get sure, so.
5: Where you want to go?
0: Oh, you never hear Toby.
5: I never hear now.
0: Really? Toby, serious? No, I've left. I'm resigning and I'm moving on to full-time ministry. So, 24th of next week, which is Friday, will be my last day here.
5: Ah. Outside Nigeria?
0: No, no, I did for the gathering. I do the gathering right at a full time as a full time ministry now. So it's every Saturday. So that's what I do now. Yes, sir.
5: When are we going to see you again? I've been a permanent something.
0: I don't understand your question, guy.
5: Okay.
0: I didn't say you know.
5: I don't hear.
0: Really? Are you serious?
5: Honestly.
0: Oh, I don't talk since about 3 weeks ago now.
5: You are still in the media.
0: Media, okay. I'm not there any media now. Sir. Okay, make I explain, make you here, yeah, make you make it on please, okay. Please. So the thing is this, eh?
5: Yes.
0: Okay, so I've officially resigned from Wazubia FM as an OAP, yes. And so my last day, I gave 1 month in lieu notice since last month. So the last day will be 24th of this right. month, which is next week, Friday. So for this week, I only work yesterday and today. Then for next week, after today, I no work again till Tuesday next week, and Friday will be the last day. So now, after now, I will not be on radio again. I've left radio. I'm now doing full-time ministry. And the name of the ministry is, of course, we just got the new name now. It's the Pool of Bethesda Ministries for All Nations, a.k.a. the Gathering with Ratata. And it is every Saturday. So it is the Gathering with Ratata I'm doing now as a full-time
5: every Saturday?
0: Ministry. Yes, sir, except for the last Saturday of the
5: you
0: month.
5: You go to heaven. You don't say but I'm a Sabbatarian. Those who are not keeping the rules, they're not going anywhere. Put me right.
0: Matthew
5: 5,
0: 17,
5: 51. Go and go through. If you remove one and
0: I
5: teach others to do
0: this, this guy,
5: I'm
0: kissing. You're my man. He's a hey. You go to him. He's a hey. You go to him. Yes, so it is a Saturday ministry. It is a non-interdenominational ministry, so full time.
5: Yes.
0: So that's what I'm doing now. Yeah. In fact, this Saturday went past, so we just mark our 4 years anniversary.
5: Really?
0: Yes, so that's so what
5: so you're yeah, so Jesus said, the Lord of Shabbat.
0: This guy,
5: thank God for you.
0: It doesn't make me laugh this morning.
5: This report, you don't kill the one when I want to report. It's a good news. I'll carry it like that.
0: Okay.
5: I'll find out where it goes.
0: Of course. Please. Thank you, sir. Now, yeah, for Satellite Town. You. Yes, sir.
5: Let NEPA bring our transformer and bring our refinery. Good morning. Thank you.
0: Oh, my God. This guy will keep us in love. So now I don't know more than no now. So that's where you will always find me now, right? From this moment, right now, there you go find me. And of course, for those when they ask somebody, they ask, what is the address now, Gozad Hotel for number 31 Community Road, Abulado Bus Stop for Satellite Town, opposite First Bank Field, 9 o'clock every Saturday. So that so the run am now. Our informate show. Informate, how were you?
6: I did. I gallant.
0: All right, now I want to bring you call you. Let's
6: yes,
0: go.
6: And I plenty story now. India top my table this morning, and this first one I beg to differ. So make I tell you, say I beg to differ. Yes, the tournament of champions. Yes, you see the sup and it goes up and it goes up for Monday, August 10, 3 p.m. for afternoon. Make you come witness better. Better one way this speaking them won't do it no easy. So what is the need for you now? The support will be say you guys give them, and if you want support or for better inquiry or you want sponsor, just send message come info@nigeriainfo.fm. That's now info@nigeriainfo.fm or I beg to differ @nigeriainfo.fm. So make I tell you, say this better one now 16 of Nigerian finest and secondary school children them now they do it in now they put body on top this one, and now for 4 weeks now this one go they do it in now the battle go take sub. So make I tell you, say then go crown the champion of champions after all the old battle finish, and plenty champions from Abuja, Port Harcourt and Lagos now they do it in now they go on top bats boost of that one. And make I tell you again, say now Monday, August 10, 3 p.m. for afternoon, 9, this better one they sub. So this one I beg to differ, and at the tournament of champions them.
0: All right, so and that one, okay, on that one, the one you want run,
6: yeah.
0: Okay, so Abby, oh yeah, fire down.
6: Yeah, so this better one will carry coming from in drive. He come, so make I tell you, say make you no bother yourself. Want to say you no get money to come out now, small money you get. But if you can't book ride, the amount will be said they go come pass your budget. No worry at all. Want to say in drive they run the better one, will be say them sabi do. Want to say no worry, you and your driver on a go talk, on a go negotiate. If you agree, on a move. If you no agree, you find another one, will be say. Now your pocket, he range, he reach. So make I tell you, say, now every day surprise package with different high prices of transportation now. But within driver, no worry. You dey control the conversation. Now give and take between you and your driver. So for in driver, both passenger, driver, on a fit agree for one better price. Where we say go benefit both of for now. Where we say driver no go lose. And you self, you no go do waiting. You no go overspend. So make I tell you, say the decision to make, it dey your own hand by yourself. And now in drive, they bring this better one, can't give you. Now why you go download in drive app for your phone this morning. So you go enjoy the better one. 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Just the freedom to move freely and to move with better legit money. 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So make you register today. 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Fit runner.
0: All right, the only in drive fit runner. More call our bros. All right, bros, they try to reach you. You won't try to reach us since now we are the ones trying to reach you now. All right, hello, morning to you, sir.
7: Hello, good morning, Rata.
0: Yeah, morning, my chief. Oh boy, for himself.
7: Yes, it's long time I got you when you are on air.
0: Okay, sir.
7: Most of the time is difficult.
0: That's why I hear. Don't be
7: well,
0: so.
7: I know because God is not a liar.
0: Yeah.
7: You remember 2 years ago?
0: Okay.
7: I said something on the air.
0: Yeah.
7: And concerning your time and your plans, and I think later on I met you 101 at the studio.
0: Yes,
7: you remember?
0: Sir. Yes, sir.
7: We sat down and talked. I told you certain things.
0: Yeah.
7: And I think it has come to pass.
0: Exactly. Now they really do remember.
7: You remember we sat down in that cave.
0: Yes, true, sir.
7: So I know that the hand of God is upon your life.
0: Thank you, sir.
7: I had the news. I was happy.
0: Yes, sir.
7: And I said, okay, when I see you again,
0: yep,
7: there is another message ahead.
0: Oh, okay.
7: But I won't say it on the air.
0: Okay.
7: I will come to Nigeria. Maybe when I come, I give you a shout.
0: Okay,
7: we'll see.
0: No problem, sir.
7: Yeah.
0: Yes,
7: sir. I'm happy for you.
0: Yes, sir.
7: I'm happy for you. I'm happy. We know that we are going to miss you, but it's not forever. Yeah, as long as you have a place, an address, and a contact.
0: Yeah, man.
7: Yeah. So I wish you all the best.
0: Thank you so much, sir. And I hope that your dad is when you get now good news.
7: I'm not a prophet of doom.
0: Okay, sir. I believe you,
7: yes,
0: sir.
7: Yes, but you know that there are some prophecies that goes with a warning and some precautions.
0: Yeah, very well.
7: So, it's not a,
0: very well.
7: It's not a,
0: it's for cautious sake.
7: Yes, they are all positive. As long as you obey the principles of things of God, even if it's a hurdle, you pass over it.
0: You jump out. Yeah, that's true, correct, sir.
7: You jump and pass, yes.
0: Yeah, very correct. Yes,
7: God bless you.
0: Thanks
7: God
0: so much, sir. We appreciate you. Mm-hmm. I appreciate you. Yes, boss.
7: Take care.
0: Yeah, man. Yeah. All right, so ladies and gentlemen, boys and girls, we will go a short break. When we come back, we come back. When we come back, we come back.

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0: All right, so the time now 7:17 and the date now 15/7/26. All right, so and somebody for the WhatsApp for yeah the last lap of area report. He say he say good morning, my mentor. He say let us come together to package the sent forth for Ratata. All right, thank you so much, my guy. Thank you for that message when you sent for the WhatsApp. God bless you. All right, okay. Let me see. And somebody else for the WhatsApp just sent message. Come here. He say, of course. He say, please, can you share a contact that I can call you for direction to your. My dear, I don't get contact when I go official. Just know the address. Then ask. With the address, ask people around you. Ask drivers how to get there, my dear. Right. All right. So, who did the four lines? Hello, did the four lines? Lada Masi. Hello, did the four lines?
1: Yes,
0: hey, Nunu.
1: Good morning, once again.
0: How far now?
1: I don't know where you take me.
0: Oh, yeah, talk to us.
1: I get you a real report, eh?
0: Don't talk only one, not be you. Get the station, I take a beg, talk only one, eh?
1: Okay, one, now I want to talk. Just mouth out one day, where me and you go fight before you go for more. Mouth. Just choose date and time.
0: Oh, but that day I could not finish you with ass kick. You don't hear what they call ass kick before. You know what they call ass kick? I'll give you slapping kick. See, I'll give you do shaggy. You know what they call do shaggy? You know what they call migrate shaggy?
1: I'll give you
0: Abdullah shaggy. You know what? I'll give you do friggy.
1: Now you won't give the real report. I mean, I won't give him. Which one is going the front speed now? You carry, you get black belt. I get red one.
0: No, now you go fix the date when I go there off you. Just say ratata. See the date here, finish. Just that's
1: give,
0: all.
1: Just give, no be you, no be you they book for the fight. That me they book for the fight. Give me time and venue.
0: No, now you own yeah, thank you. You want to go for the racking then. I you go say, okay, Ram, block me up for so time. Finish, no. Hey
1: ratata,
0: God.
1: Where
0: that
1: day
0: they go lend you tea.
1: See, you know, make I give one now. Don't they give you now? Two I get.
0: Oh, yeah, now.
1: Give me time and venue.
0: Oh, yeah, 24th. Oh, yeah, 24th of July. Next week, Friday.
1: Yeah.
0: For yeah, our studio was the first studio, yeah. So that my easy to share as they go.
1: Well, I go easy to clean place.
0: This guy, a Chris man. This guy and Chris man, I swear. All right, Omar, play this voice note.
2: Ratata, good morning. You do want this small. Though the other time I contribute by sending the duty, then you don't get around. So during those period, then the year we call, talk about your exit. Oh, I was only there for good, though. So, you think they're very, I'm not saying it's shocking, but now the voice we go miss out here everywhere. So,
0: yeah.
2: And we'll see with you, they follow you up.
0: Yeah.
2: Normally, I'll still message you, then we'll see you talk one on one. You know, I even travel, I come to Nigeria.
0: Okay.
2: So, I still follow up when I did Nigeria, child. But based on the tight corner and everything, so I don't think you contribute.
0: Yeah.
2: And then sorry for your friend for saying he lost his life, but I know we on radio this morning. Listen, I'm going to have a good morning. Listen, I know they have to scan for me.
0: Hey, well, who's the phone line? Hello,
3: Margarata.
0: Hey, people,
3: good morning, sir. Longest time.
0: How far are they with you?
3: How far are they?
0: Gala, oh, I mean, who be this?
3: Yeah.
0: Hey,
3: my only thing is
0: hey, hey, I talk and say your voice. I wanted to be sure.
3: What did you happen for your area?
0: Which area?
3: For this 1004,
0: because
3: I don't do all over everywhere.
0: What did they do everywhere?
3: Contour.
0: I don't know.
3: Everywhere, don't put for gallop, you know where to pass.
0: Hey, yeah. Wow.
3: Maybe help us do the road. I think God beg them.
0: All right. No shaking.
3: Thank
0: they go,
3: you,
0: they go,
3: God
0: yeah.
3: Bless you.
0: Yeah, man. Who does the phone line? Hello.
4: Hello.
0: Hello, sir. Morning, sir.
4: Good morning. You are that the way they come back. Let's say that promise to the full tongue. I think they the full tongue.
0: Chris.
4: This is a professor calling you.
0: And this is a better person.
4: And this is a brother. Good morning. And this is a boy, no. And now, that you get the top.
0: Oh, I know, I see you.
4: No, I know, I like you. And did a good for the
0: work. I say, I know, I see you. Talk to you, what about you get that too?
4: Yeah, I don't know. Look at talk. You see this? Good morning, I greet you, woman abroad.
0: You get 30 seconds.
4: Okay, yeah. You see this? If you from Ikeja, they come after Barras.
0: Yeah.
4: They come, Maryland, round about. They turn, like say, they face like Anthony Yabat.
0: Yep.
4: Then, you see the first street where they by the right there. If you run for her, that main road with the fool. But if it goes, they go down, you know, they, because they get the way they there.
0: I better call this company, you carry your Gadier Gerak.
4: They go down, they disturb.
0: Monkey, this guy is crazy. I'm going to say we stand today for area report. So we'll go on a very short break. We'll go to the break, come back, and we'll hear the voice or the voices of the Football Republicans, ladies and gentlemen. All right, too, on the matter still. So one of our listeners, of course, they kidnapped the Pikin for Ekpoma, but we tango say police don't do and say they really work, right? Yes, for Ekpoma. We thank God that two of the children that they kidnapped joined their friend three. But the police DPO for that area, they work hand in hand with the vigilante and the feet enter bush, rescue them, and they neutralize two of the kidnappers, ladies and gentlemen. Now, as we speak, the bros himself, Dero, they go Ekpo man now to go check and to go bring the Pikin back home and make their feet check them medically, ladies and gentlemen. We thank God for the swift response of the, in fact, we thank God for God first, and of course, the swift response of the police team when they that area. All right, bros, so we wish you safe journey, right? So you go keep us posted when you don't reach there and when you come back. All right, so more go this break, ladies and gentlemen. With the comeback, no go anywhere.

0: Wetin dey make mattress for sef? 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

0: Republic.
1: Yes, so this is now Football Republic. Akaruano, this lovely, wonderful morning. And welcome to Football Republic right here on top of Azobia 95.1. And of course, now me, myself, and I, the sexy one. Yes, so now me, Tandagirigba, to Gisama now. All the sporting tori where they happen. And of course, congratulobia to Spain. Yes, so no be small something. Congratulobia to Spain as they make sure so them bitter 2022 FIFA World Cup finalist France to take qualify for the 2026 World Cup final. And of course, now thanks to two particular players, talking about Mikel Oyarzabal and of course Pedro Porro. And now by 8 p.m. today, another gbegerism go start to, and that one between Argentina and of course the team where they call them Tilly Lions. And of course now today they go prove whether they be Tilly Lions or Tilly Pusu. Anyway, sha, according to Yan, where they on ground, they say they don't appoint one referee. They say this referee no be me talkamo. They say na paddy paddy with Messi, and they talk say anytime this bros there for me do for any match we consign Messi, they say they know they lose at all. And they talk about Moroccan-born American soccer referee, will be Ismail El Fat. Yes, you got it right. And of course, he don't officiate for Tiri World Cup so far, Tiri World Cup matches so far. And today, Ongo make and the fourth one. And they say, Luko, he don't officiate twice for inside the matches, will be say Lionel Messi don't call lobby trophy. And they say, Ingo day for me do when they go take charge of that game between Argentina and, of course, England. He take charge of group games between Japan and Netherlands, between Uruguay versus Spain for this same tournament, as well as Norway's last 16 victory over five-time winners Brazil. And this time around, this one will be in fourth game for the 2026 World Cup, when he go take on the game between Argentina and of course England. He issued 6 yellow cards and of course show Uruguayan midfielder Agustin Canobio a straight red for inside their game against Spain. This man no be today mbi mbada when it comes to refereeing work. No, he done the referee for inside the MLS since 2012, and he done become FIFA referee officially since 2016. Meanwhile, as far as this World Cup they consigned so far, they don't play 101 games. Yes, you got it right. Score 294 goals. And of course, the highest goal scorer still be Lionel Messi and of course Kylian Mbappe. But unfortunately, Messi get opportunity to double in lead, or at least add join in goal scoring form, because him with Kylian Mbappe get 8 goals each. Who knows whether he go fit score today against England? If he score, he don't carry good in boot. Meanwhile, still on top of football matter, where they on ground this ogbongalicious morning. Make a quick tell you, say then go increase the security for this game. We're concerned England and Argentina. Remember, say these two sides, no be today, they don't get themselves. You don't tell where a get center parting. But as far as they concern, they don't talk, say police go full everywhere. Then go increase security measures so that what happened in 1900 no go happen again. And you know, say for inside 1982, Britain and Argentina been fight one war where then they call Falklands War. Yes, now a brief 74-day conflict where be say be result for the poofing of 649 Argentine soldiers, 255 British combatants, and of course 30 civilians. And as far as they're concerned now, two of them don't they fight for that particular place for a very long time. But still, England hold and say now our own, now we buy and now we get them. But this one will affect their game today. All right, we still they move on. As far as the World Cup they consign, make her also quick Italian say, as far as they consign FIFA now. In fact, FIFA and USA and Trump, I don't understand this relationship, this bromance and romance. Anyway, Shad then said the halftime break for inside Sunday's World Cup final go last between 20 to 25 minutes. I don't know if we are playing World Cup or Super Bowl, because now only Super Bowl, I know, say then they sing, then they entertain during some time for inside the break time. Anyway, Shad then said they go do this one for inside this FIFA World Cup, and now everybody done they provoke say Maka why. Normally now 15 minutes half time break, but then according to the laws of the game, oh, that's governed by IFAB, will be the International Football Association board. Then state say players are entitled to a half time break not exceeding 15 minutes, but Infantino can't decide the own now, say he must reach, because then go do entertainment like that they do for Super Bowl. Coca-Cola FIFA Super Bowl, I don't understand. out of the England match, one man don't come out knocking for chest. They say, look, the pressure is not on us. The pressure is on Argentina. They talk about the man when they call him Mark Gay. Yes, so he don't come out to talk. Say, look, oh, the pressure they on top Argentina. As the Tiri Lions, they prepare to face the reigning champions for the World Cup semi-finals. And Wednesday's fifth match for inside them. Wednesday's match for inside Atlanta will be England's second semi-final for inside the Tiri World Cup. And they never still reached the final since where they call up the tournament for inside in 1966. So if the fifth overcome of Argentina, NBC then go face, well, NBC then go face for the sixth time for inside World Cup. NBC then go meet Spain. So make you get on board this morning, make we yarn. You feel said the pressure day on Argentina, abi the pressure day on its coming home people. Make you let us know this lovely, wonderful morning. Because according to Magwe, he said the pressure is on Argentina, not on us. But for people where they say never color B World Cup since 1966. Now the last time where they color B the World Cup. Wait till you think about this one. Who is the pressure on as far as today's semi-final day concerned? Argentina or England? 0201-277-0951, 0201-465-7180, and of course 080-090, our WhatsApp line now 090-874-30755. Hello, good morning. Who did ya?
0: Hello, good morning.
1: Mm-hmm. Who the pressure day on? All right.
0: My England.
1: All right, thank you so much. Hello, good morning. Hello, good morning. All right, that bros did the fight with him phone dear. 0201-277-0951 0201-657-180. Who the pressure day on? Maguire, he say it's not on England, say now on Argentina. Remember, I said they carried the World Cup the last time for 2022. You feel say the pressure day on them? Hello, good morning.
2: Hello, Joe. Joe.
1: Who there we learn? Shapani.
2: Okay. My name is Nachiri Nobu Nebeja Biro Pudog Oba. Okay. Chine Nyoni Gumbu. We praise your door and they adapt to Brazil.
1: Praise your door, Brazil. We don't forget, say they call World Cup. Bros, what did you take this morning? Hello, good morning. All right, keep it coming. Make we hear from you this obogalicious morning. Who the pressure day on this morning? Hello, who did ya?
3: Hello.
1: Hello.
3: Good morning.
1: Oh, morning.
3: Argentina logo survivor.
1: What be your name?
3: I'm Sunday.
1: All right, Sunday say Argentina logo survivor. Hello, good morning.
2: Good morning.
1: Who there we lie?
2: Please, this is new first time caller.
1: Oh, first time caller. All right, no worries. I go give you shaka later on. Make we hear you. What it be your name?
2: Okay. My name is Mr. Geoffrey from Lekki.
1: All right, who please, the pressure they on?
2: I just tune on now.
1: Now make you the listen, Mr. Geoffrey. Hello, good morning.
4: Hello,
1: Akaru, who there we line?
4: My name is Christopher, Evangelist Christopher.
1: Okay, Evangel, welcome. Back we hear you. Who the pressure day on?
4: Pressure day on that England. I won't make them go.
1: Oh, chai.
4: You can't get caught. Yes, I support Argentina.
1: All right. Thank you so much. Keep it brief this morning. Hello, people plenty. Good morning.
5: Hello.
1: Mm-hmm.
5: Yeah, David.
1: Mm-hmm.
5: I'm calling from Augusta.
1: All right, make we hear you.
5: Yeah, the last time I told him that Spain would beat France. And today, England will beat Argentina.
1: Thank you so much. Hello, good morning.
6: Good morning.
1: Make we hear you.
6: Well, I think the pressure is on Argentina.
1: All right, pressure is on Argentina. Thank you so much. I go still come back to the phone line. Make a sharply take some messages. This one say, I wanted. Okay, say, good morning, Jovita, one name. Oh, Spain shocked me yesterday. Oh, Chai, I still get my boys for Spain. Messi is going home today. Mommy, Sandra from Better Glass Estates. Now, I talk this one. He said, I wanted France to win because of Saliba. Saliba get wounded for that game. They still, they check. I bless him, I'm back or something. Oh, Arsenal. Good morning. Thanks for the spot update. I'm happy over Spain. Wishing France. Try beat them. 6-2 from Fadikpe Street, Balogun. sisters, I don't understand you, but all the same, I don't read that. Sexy Joe, good morning. Argentina go remove England tonight. Afor Buike, aka. Okay, thank you so much. I know they like to talk that your second name. Good morning, Sexy Joe. How are you? Up Spain. Pressure day for Argentina. Thank you so much. All right, I still get more tori here. Make I nakamura on that tori so that unago know how you take the go as far as today concerned. Make we sharply come back home small. And of course, I go tell una say Nigeria Super Falcons go take on Ghana's Black Stars, Ghana Black Queens for inside international friendly on Saturday as part of their preparations for the 2026 Women's African Cup of Nations. We go happen for inside Morocco. The tournament go run from July 19 go reach August 8 as Nigeria they try reclaim the title with Nkolobi a record 10 times. And of course, they already opened their training camp for inside Casablanca since on Monday ahead of their opening Group C match against Malawi for inside Rabat on July 20. As of yesterday, 10 players don't arrive for inside the team hotel for inside Casablanca. And of course, I go also quick tell you say the tournament groups now. Group A gets Morocco, Algeria, Senegal and Kenya. Group B gets South Africa, Cote d'Ivoire, Burkina Faso and Tanzania. Group C gets Nigeria, Zambia, Egypt and Malawi. And Group D gets Ghana, Cameroon, Mali and Cabo Verde. Cabo Verde just the rain these days. All right, make I still sharply Karuna got the one where concerning NFF. Yes, they don't want NPF club. So ahead of this licensing, new licensing regime. Yes, the Nigerian Football Federation don't come out to warn the Nigerian Premier Football League clubs to comply fully with club licensing regulations ahead of the 2026-27 season. As they don't declare, say, look, they don't put stricter enforcement of rules with the backing of the National Sports Commission. So they don't also look, make everybody do it in, tighten their seat belt. And of course, already, no forget, say, now recently, Shamu of the National Sports Commission, Shehu Diko, be announced a prize pool of 2.5 billion naira for the 2026-27 NPFL season and constantly proposed raising the minimum salary from players from 150,000 to 2 million as part of efforts to take improve the professionalism of the league. But then that don't talk say may they just comply so that everything will go well. They say, look, if we get them right for grassroots, if we get them right for our league, our football go bam.

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4: Snap another 200 people in Oyo State. When we don't know how this one happened.
5: In the first
4: place. So, Makinde, they do what you say, make it do. Make it be chief security officer.
5: Okay.
4: How this one happened.
5: Yeah.
4: So that we will prevent another one.
5: Yeah.
4: Another monkey hand there inside them. Make
5: so
4: Nigerians know.
5: When they enter, the military not coordinate with the state to run this operation.
4: No, see, it's a clandestine operation. It's an operation because Makinde does not control military. Although the barrack is in Ibadan.
5: Oh.
4: He does not control military.
5: Okay.
4: So the all military right. is federal
5: So the mind. Military not coordinate with the chief security officer of the state to run the operation.
4: The military came because they found out that the state was overwhelmed.
5: Okay. I heard the more hear more voice notes.
6: Nigerian matter don't become a case of onyekuro ta gbapa loya so mo beze ya ko to no wa bazi na fa na ma ga drr ki na ma ya la ga karo
7: okay baba
6: rara ni
5: bros
6: good morning
5: yes
6: see eh Nigeria, when you talk, they come begin they dig, and politicians. So, let us open mouth ask because me. I ask that question when I see that video where they release for weekend. Mm. Those children, those people they release, they don't look traumatized though. They look their skin. Once I zoom them, I come post screenshots. Then I come zoom them, zoom the screenshot when I make. They are still not be like people who don't they even 2 weeks inside bush, not talk of 50 something days nice. Inside bush. Mm. So, I mean, I don't say there was kidnapping case incidents. Because if there was not, they would be a key person or a bigger person.
5: Yes.
6: But I believe, say, those people, or those children, not the last weekend, say, when they release them from captivity. The governor, they ask questions. Now, they don't leave the question when they ask. Now, to begin, they
5: dig up
6: talk of something when they really relevant to the question when they ask.
5: Yeah.
6: And yeah, when you put out a part where so I'm going to say, what on or what? And that's the APC style. Now, let me ask you, because you're not to say, from them.
5: Who did the phone line here? Hello?
8: Hello?
5: Yeah, fire down sharply. Let's go. Good morning. Good morning.
9: Hello. Good morning, Lantata.
5: Yeah, morning, sir.
9: Alaga.
5: Raise your voice. I move. Fire down sharply.
9: Lantata. Good morning. Alaga. Mazi. Good morning. Over
7: good morning, sir.
9: Yes. You see, my own take to this Oyo Gate.
5: Yeah.
9: You see, this one was APC for Ibadan. APC Ibadan. About you? The lament say they go probe up for 7 point something billion or this and
5: yes,
9: that,
5: please.
9: Making come up with that. See, all those one are medicine after death. This man, they don't forget, say immunity is cover up when in the suit. So he goes, still do what he won't do. That one, no stop him.
5: Okay.
9: They're just trying to attack him.
5: Okay.
9: If there's no skeleton in their cupboard, why are they coming up with this? Instead of not to support him. So the man say he want clarity. He wants what they go on.
5: Okay.
9: When they do all this thing, I don't let her know. For your own state, as a chief security officer.
5: Yeah.
9: Now, I call, they tell and say, it wants 1.7 point something billion.
5: Yeah.
9: That one, now medicine after death, because immunity is surround them. They don't do anything. You go see him fight this international boy to come and do their forensic investigation.
5: Okay.
9: So now my own take be that.
5: Thank you.
9: Thank you.
5: Mazi, why we go put aside the political divide and talk about the Nigerian dream?
4: Never.
5: Thank God.
4: We no go ever do that because now, even at this moment we there now.
5: Yeah.
4: Now you go hear people that they, no matter which they see, they go first check.
5: My God.
4: Tribe, religion,
5: yes.
4: and politics. Mm. So political divide, they don't see and say the two they work.
5: God.
4: And every tenure they use politics. They when it reach time for them to need us.
5: Yeah.
4: Because if we there together.
5: Yeah.
4: We go push them away.
5: Away.
4: So they go first try to divide us on different line.
5: Yes.
4: Different, they go first try religion.
5: Yeah.
4: They go try tribe.
5: Different front.
4: When they try tribe, they say, now don't small now.
5: Yeah.
4: But if they say all Nigeria, we're hungry, they catch, come together.
5: Yeah.
4: 200 million Nigeria go come out, push them out.
5: Okay.
4: But if they say all Nigerians will be Igbo.
5: Yeah.
4: All Nigeria will be Yoruba. All Nigeria will be Hausa.
5: Yeah.
4: All Nigeria will be Edo.
5: Yeah.
4: They go divide.
5: Yeah.
4: All Nigeria will be Christian. All Nigeria will be Muslim.
5: Muslim.
4: They go divide.
5: Yeah.
4: So now they use, and they use until from 1960.
5: Courage
4: they don't, you still they work till now.
5: All right, so.
10: Good morning, my elders. Good morning, Mazobia family. Standing on the protocol. My name is Benjamin. This one when Makinde talk, and the way the federal government they behave, including the House of Senate and the current people in leadership. Now that type of behavior when you catch small pikin say it they do wrong, and it they vest, it go call tell you

0: brothers and sisters, say, you go follow me there this trouble. Even though you don't get problem, I go lie on top of you. Because all back in the act, I say, how come these children you hold them this time? You go release them. Now, may not come tell us how it happened. Now you the verse. But it not surprise me because after all, now I'm waiting everybody for this government to do. They'll come, they tell us in fake news. Now, AI generated. Because after all, even the Lagos State Commissioner of Works, they tell us, say, no flood, so he won't arrest person. Everything is also lie. I tire for this government. They just frustrate us. Anyway, have a good day.
1: All right, thank you. Then, of course, the last voice. No, this one long ago, but Mo just started. Even if
2: that is Christianity, now they tire me for all this. Our political leaders and our pastors. Religion, not politics. Religion is politics. A song that was sung by Magic Fashek. You know, now food that they quench hunger. Now water that they quench fire. Mm-hmm. The same Bible, now it talks, say, not everyone who calls the name of Jesus Christ will enter the kingdom of God. Mm-hmm. I never understand this kind of Christianity when Nigerian or Africans they practice. At the end of the day, they hide. They use the killers. Come to where man they rule, but now woman they dictate. Nigeria go hard, though. We are in a deep prayer. It go hard. I just did my own yesterday. As I come back from work, around 11 o'clock, from midnight, now I see Igbo people, they open window, that they discuss, that they laugh. It difficult for Igbo people to laugh out loud like that. Now I say, make a note, make these people, they laugh. As they pass that place, as they hear what they say, Rates, Nigeria, Rates, which means they are boring a life now. They don't look us as movie. Okay. Nigeria is now a laughing stock to the whole world because of this failed system of administration. Mm-hmm. Honestly, the governor get right to call internal body to come see this matter because how a sitting governor go there enough he can get people who kidnap his citizen for inside the same country, the same state, for the same forest. Yeah. It is strange to demand. But my problem is all these people will recall whether or not they really render to us or they get something else from all in the name of helping us. Look at the issue of Donald Trump. We come bomb that place. Since then, did anything change? Yes, I know. This kidnapping is just a business. It will not stop except we pursue this present administration. And the only way to do it now is the youth. But the youth are there. They embezzle themselves on social media.
1: Agamazi, final words for
3: well, the final word near be say make with the make they talk the one way they talk.
1: Yeah,
3: they say, I said, meet them program if they want program.
1: They want program.
3: Meet them program.
1: All right, program. 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

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Then for Facebook, follow me for the gathering with Ratata. Ladies and gentlemen, tomorrow 4 a.m. courage this kind time again. This country, more the washout at this female, will end. Who will be the actor and the boss really, ladies and gentlemen.

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Yes, so my country people, listen to me, your shortest party for radio. So make I tell you, say the grand finale of I Beg to Differ debate tournament, now you don't show face. So that's now the tournament of champions them. So make I tell you, say now 16 of Nigeria debate secondary school go enter ring that day. 3 debate every blessed day, and a 4 weeks of serious brain work, hot argument, and correct intellectual gasps. Now, only the question we say people come, they ask, we say, who go come finally wear that crown as champion of champions? So, champions from plenty places from Obodo, Abuja, Port Harcourt, and Lagos, don't they ready to look waiting to lock on for the biggest battle of sense, logic, and sharp mouth. So the final lap go start Monday, August 10, and at 3 p.m. for afternoon, this better one day happen. So no dull at all. Come see correct brain power. Come witness boldness. Come watch history live as it happen that day. If you want to sponsor the tournament, send your message. 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That's now info@nigeriainfo.fm. Or ibegtodifer@nigeriainfo.fm. That's now ibegtodifer@nigeriainfo.fm. I beg to differ. That's now the tournament of champions. Who go carry the crown? Now you go witness him live that day. So no miss him at all.

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4: Odogu, you sabi wetin dey sup now now?
5: Nah, give me update, I beg.
4: Enugu Air don begin direct flight from Enugu to Kano. This one no be say you go first fly Enugu to Abuja, then Abuja to Kano. Mbano, for Enugu Airlines, na Enugu to Kano direct. Kano

0: live for to do. Exactly. You believe action more you get than to just to the talk. And I make Inu really talk something for that Oyo school Kolobi matter like that. My dear, now Sekel, the government of this country, George Akume, now they give all of this shalaye in. You know, so they say avoid the need to shalaye. But the man still put leg for ground, say, because he get one thing when he hear where they scatter in dada. That thing, now say, Governor Seyi Makinde of that state where this thing happens, so they complain, say, Presido, how come Bow Wow for Bodona Nigeria? The kind thing go happen, he no go pick for, call the, this, he no call her. And concern and say, Baba, calm down. Baba, don't they collect information? They try to know what's up. Now we think they're saying talk. Now, last, some of our brothers and sisters, where they were inside Obodo, South Africa, they don't go carry the last set now, come back. Yeah, I don't know whether anybody go still did it, but curse, they'll have to find their way. But according to waiting, we hear the plane, last plane. To go do that job, don't go pack them. You know, say for that particular country, they don't be pack your load and go, yadi, all those talk now where they happen for inside there. Now in government begin, they send first plane, second plane, third plane. For this one now, the same airpiece, will be said the run they use now, now number 5 own. Now go do this work. So according by the minister, will be saying her shop now to the follow other country talk on behalf of our own country. Bianca Odumegu Ojuko. He say, he really, really thank God. Say, this one I don't complete the thing we be say government supposed to do concern this issue. And before we come out mouth for this particular local Tory enter for other country matter, make quick let you know, say, before 2027 election go range, John Bode will be say their own work now to prepare range for the election will be INEC. They said the only people will be say they go put pass mark on top. Now the ones they will be say Senator David Mark Group, you understand, bring out on behalf of ADC to carry their flag. Now according by INEC, David Mark Group already don't submit 471 people, you understand, name for some kind of position like that after Ogala Court, when you know as Supreme. Next stick for table confirm say Naim Gongo in group Naim be the original of that particular party. So any other group, your own Naim de Diyan.
1: Obodo Ibo News.
0: And then as we flew, yes, we see America President Donald Trump. You know, they threaten now to hit Obodo Iran bridge and those their place where we say light and power plants they come from, you know, that kind of stuff. If Tehran not agree, you know, come back to table, may then continue their discussion. When they talk for one Sidonian, then Trump when they won't say this attack, if it roughly go start that kind of next week, unless Obodo Iran agree to the new deal. And this in talk they come. Now we'll be say America Iran don't continue the strike one by each, you know, for the number 4 days straight. And this thing don't disturb the mind of people.
1: Sport story.
0: Finally, because I don't get time again. Spain last, they don't enter. You know, the 2026 FIFA World Cup final. Then flog France. Anyhow, the flogging not good. 2-0 for semifinals. Those where they say France, African is representing. Well, hello, European champions. As they be like this and score. You know, for each half, nine score to they book their place for Sunday final. As it be like this, the reason who then go play, because today like this, hey, security already tight for Atlanta, where England go face Argentina. That's go decide who and who go play for the final. All right, anything we get beningin, you know, so you must get ending. So thank you so much, brethren and brethren sis, for the gift of your time and the gift of your ear. Before you shout to moon clock, make you know what in you the clock. And one of the things we say, I tell you for the informator. Now say the last plane, you understand, from FG, where they go carry our people from over to South Africa, don't land for inside Lagos. On top of this for work, you know, get the time we say my name day change at all. So no still. One, you are sir. Good afternoon, my compound people.
1: That time,
2: make you no touch.
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0: secondary schools. 3 daily debates. 4 weeks of intense matchups. Who will be the champion of champions of the I Beg to Differ Season 9? 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I Beg to Differ, the tournament of champions.
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0: 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This is World Living Message.
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0: From the creator of the internationally acclaimed Seki dance drama, Yibo Koko, in association with Bolanle Austin Peters Productions, presents The Cardinal, a Broadway-style highlife musical celebrating the vibrant Port Harcourt City and Niger Delta highlife music scenes and legends of late 60s and early 1970s, including the momentous melodies of the maestro himself, Cardinal Rex Jim Lawson. The Cardinal. 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The Cardinal captures the ambition, struggle, love, humor, and resilience of a generation that found its voice through music and dance. The Cardinal, a nostalgic moment.
1: The nation's most brilliant young mind gear up for the National Secondary School Debate Tournament. It's the season finale of the I Beg to Differ Secondary Schools Debate Tournament, Season 9. 10th of August at 3 p.m. Lagos, Abuja and Port Harcourt will come alive. Champions from Abuja, Port Harcourt and Lagos will go shoulder to shoulder for the crown of the Champion of Champions. 16 secondary schools, 3 daily debates, 4 weeks of intense matchups. Who will be the Champion of Champions of the I Beg to Differ Season 9? The final lap of the journey begins August 10 at 3 p.m. For sponsorship inquiries, email info@nigeriainfo.fm or ibegtodifer@nigeriainfo.fm. I Beg to Differ, the Tournament of Champions.
2: So debaters, the floor is now yours.

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1: 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Make you no touch. Make we sharply enter
2: market. We dey come back. Make you no touch. Them talk say the boy from Abuja no go make him. Nobody believed in me. So I stopped listening for them too. I put everything on one bet. Not on luck. On me. On the night nobody saw. On the work nobody clapped for. On knowing my game better than anybody in the room. Now the same thing with football been teach me. You know they win on hope. You they win on the knowing. Then I showed them. And the same season we been they doubt me.

Yes, now 52 minutes. Don't work out come up for we at 2 o'clock. So then very, very soon, 3 o'clock, we'll go stand attention. And yes, Odogo Information Minister don't enter the MIC to send you one or two informator as the matter it take be. And this one where they my hand, they come from I Beg to Differ. Yes, the season finale of I Beg to Differ debate, we then call the Tournament of Champions. Now in the soap, you get the point now. And this one, 16 of Nigerian finest secondary school, and on the knack gas bus for pure 4 weeks. Now the debate no be here, then they search them 3 debates every day, and then they break them down with the fierce intellectual gas bus where they happen. No, not be smarting students where they are head the hot with book. And be this one. And now only one question and remain now. When they search them that question, then go break and down, then go debate them, then go scatter them down. And last, they will come crown who will be the champions of champions. So champions from Abuja, Port Harcourt, and Lagos go head to head for the ultimate battle of idea, logic, and the one with Uyibo people they call persuasion. The final lap, they begin Monday, August 10 at 3 p.m. So make you come witness brilliance, witness courage, make you witness history in the making. I want sponsor, I want no more. Oh yeah. Go send email on top of info@nigeriainfo.fm. That one info@nigeriainfo.fm. Or make you go ibegtodifer@nigeriainfo.fm. That is ibegtodifer@nigeriainfo.fm. Now then go send email or you want to know one or two about this one. I Beg to Differ. This one, now the Tournament of Champions.

Yes, now 54 minutes, now don't come out on top the hour of 2 o'clock. Very soon, 3 o'clock, we'll stand attention. And very soon, we'll go carry our kaya. In short, me, I go carry my kaya. Come out. Yes, I don't even carry my kaya. Come out safe. Thank you for everybody who took me out on top. This particular topic where I job come. Yes, so the place say government go here and you will be parent safe. Make yourself do better. Make you do good. They say train up a child in the way he or she should grow. And when he's old, he will not depart from it. So if you train your picking well, teach him the right things where he go know, where him supposed know, where she supposed know. All these men where they like to be married under age, they no go even ESF. If they want to talk one or two, the ESF no go even did there to listen. And we not say poverty now one of the factors too where they affect this particular situation. But with the press say the more if you want born picking, make it the born the one where you fit train. Born the one where you fit cater for. Born the one where you know say you go give them better education. Okay, then say bless children are blessings from God. That one are old news. No be for this kind of economy. I beg. Anything where you are picking see chop, moko na chop. May she go school, may she learn, may she grow up to become that woman where she be. Last, who knows? And I pick if you bring blessing enter that family as it be so. So moko no the just the carry our picking, go they marry them out, they cut their future short just like that. It no make sense. Yes, so until we come again tomorrow on top of Oga Madam office, God being so well, Cheche voice will come back to normal as it be. Yes, so I go say special thank you to everybody waiting there for with me from 12 o'clock Caricon reach 3 o'clock. God bless you now. God bless you now for the topic for na opinion. I want to drop on top of this topic. God bless you now one by each. Those people will call to share their experience. God bless you. All the messages, people will send messages. God bless you now one by each. Until we come again tomorrow, make una get a better day. Odogu Chooks don't sign out. God bless you. Sugar Lele! Odugan!

Hold up. Ladies and gentlemen, my name is Young, and I'm a G. And I did hang out with G-Boy Vokulelezo. Do not touch that dial. Bruh, Scott.

0: I don't remember the date where this song take come out, but I know say this now, one of those first songs, Kore De Bello, Tiwa Savage, Once Upon a Time, when Tiwa Binde fully as the first lady of Maven Records. Shout out to Don Jazzy and the team. Shout out to everybody, we don't become part of them, both old and new. They don't really give us plenty musical moments for this life. From when they be mushing more hits, and I remember that year, more hits records, you
1: more
0: know.
1: More hits!
0: Don Jazzy.
1: Hey!
0: Yes, when they call Binde there, of course, Don Jazzy, the Banj, the Coco Master himself, when the Banj Binde play, what do you call that, that flute mouth organ?
1: Flute.
0: You know, yes, then he get I think Don Jazzy brother, which be that guy?
1: Dr. Seed.
0: Dr. Seed.
1: The prince.
0: Dr. Seed been there, the prince been there. Then of course Tiwa Savage at a point, Dija. Remember Dija con
1: yeah,
0: Dija. Kore De Bello con com, yeah, Ricardo Banks, you know, you know, things don't happen, no. But then, one steady truth of the matter, we say, Don Jazzy, now, Don Jazzy, you now, Mr. Producer, you now, person where they make magic, you sabi this industry. Anyway, welcome on top of the show, 4 minutes after 3 o'clock. Ada Doom Domanchi Boy on top Wednesday edition of Kulele Zone Show. Okay, Ada, today we're going to talk about reasons for marriage, but one particular reason for marriage. Marriage because belle enter. So I want to give you two gists. First one, somebody sent me a message. It says she did date one guy, and for her office, the relationship they kind of go well. It go so well. The guy they like her. She they like the guy. Talking stage. Somebody introduced them, and she don't suffer for heartbreak. So her friends, her office friends, they worried for her. She be banker. She and the guy don't pass talking stage. One or two things don't they happen. The guy don't they like her, so say the guy don't, you know, don't they like drop key, you know, he don't they drop key for her. Uh-huh. So when are you going to come around? If he come from Friday, if he come, so she even come walk on Monday from the guy house.
1: Yeah,
0: so that's small closeness. They don't they now the friends, her female friends, those girls for her office, don't they give her ginger? Say the next step for her now to carry belly. Yes, they tell her, say, make she take him for the guy, so that make she use him, take hook.
1: Hold him
0: guy.
1: Down.
0: Yes, hold him
1: no
0: down.
1: Pass, hold
0: so
1: him
0: that
1: down.
0: If him be no one marry you, make him now no say, you don't give him belle, you must marry him. If him be one marry you, but him be all those kind guys, where be say, you go take them 100 years, they go engage you. Eh? They no go ever fear, whether they fear or they feel say their money no complete. Carry belle for them, so that you don't get option that to come see your people. You don't send me a message, say, Chiboy, see what my people they tell me, but it sound to me like, you know, they fair to the guy. Today, I want to talk about them because when the marriage begin, they fail, people know they really start to tell us how they take meet or how they take marry or why they marry. They just, they tell us, say, the man, no, you know, they take care of me, the man, they look outside, the man, they look outside. Today, I want to remember how many, I want to talk about how many people being just they do for the sake of do. And then suddenly belle enter. I get a former colleague where be say the lady way me they do no being girlfriend, no be even that's he not to even know her name like that. They just they do. She to get another guy where she the friend. So you get many people where just they do for the do, you know.
1: For the and sake then, of just doing.
0: Yes, some even they do for the sake of hookup. Where be say the man they pay for the do. You go collect money, I want to make my hair. They will give you 40K. Then you can't spend night. Then suddenly from nowhere, one day you just see, say, you don't vomit for backyard. Then you can't check all the people where they do it. Because you say, this guy, I get money pass. Then you call tell her, say, hello, sir. I missed my period. The guy say, but me and you know the friend. I'm not be girlfriend. I never tell you, say, I love you, love you. We just, they meet now, go hang out, do. You go collect money, buy food. Collect money, do bed. Ah, please, sir, it's you that know that one, no. Me, all I'm telling you is that in my family, we don't used to remove belle, and I've taken, now see my period. So, better come and know what, it don't begin to change up for the guy. It don't begin to threaten them. It don't begin to call him for food. It don't begin to come in office. They come in compound.
1: Some go as far as sending somebody to call him.
0: Yes. People begin to threaten you. Now you give them belle. The time where they do the thing, you don't know, say, Bele go enter. Now, you don't reach, you don't speak English. You don't tell her, say, you don't love her. You are not a friend. You are a married man. You have another girl. A lot of people, even you ladies, go fit testify, say, you be the friend somebody. Along the line, the guy can't confess to you, say, him don't give person Bele. And now, why on a relationship, no work again? You cry, you regret. The guy tell you, say, this sorry. But the matter don't hold him for neck, you know, get what he go do again. A lot of men, the reason why they deal with the woman today, not be love, not be say they like her. The woman to say, feed no love this guy. He just say, now the one will give you belly. Or among the people where you been, they do something with, this one, the one will be like, who gets comfortable lifestyle? Because DNA no go day, and not be only this one you been, they do, but they go always tell you, say, every woman know who give her belly. I don't know how true that talk day for street. Say, even if they say now 50 men, in they do something with. Every woman know the time, the person will give her belly. I think it's just something we they talk to so that nobody could doubt the woman. That time DNA no day. Even now where they not be 10 naira be DNA. It costs. So when they go a break, and when we come back, and I hear just this afternoon, my own true life neighbors, the lady now my neighbor, the guy now my neighbor, and a neighborhood starts, can I come and charge my phone today? Marriage don't reach. Not touch your radio. When they come back, when they talk about marriage, because Bele enter.

0: name na Austin Azuka Okocha, but una dey call me JJ. 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

0: All right, so we don't come back on top of the matter. Today we're going to talk about Belewe marriage. We happen because Madam Kari Bele. Rewind 6 years ago when we married, 10 years ago, 12 years ago. Was it a relationship or na Bele? Now I make you finally go see her people. Oh, I promise that I will give her a true life story.
1: Yes, so.
0: Yes, so something happened some years ago. The former compound where they stay. Mostly single people, but they stay the compound. So single guys day, single ladies day too. You understand? Everybody they run in life. So get this particular lady where they give me. I mean, she say she give me face. So on to say maybe she they feel me. Mm-hmm. You know. So I they see messages where she they send to me when she collect my number. All of us there for WhatsApp group where they take contribute money for the compound, complain about anything, water pumping machine. So now from there she begin chat me. Sometimes he go say ma buy our food if I they come back. Sometimes he go say my buy food for us, but we'll go chop for my side, or my buy ingredients, make him cook for my kitchen. Mm-hmm. You know, sometimes he go ask whether I don't they come back late night. He go say, why I still there? I don't they come back because he no get fuel for in generator. He want can't charge phone for my side. This is what they tell you late night, 11, 12 midnight. You know, he go say whether he sleep, don't they catch him, but he won't wait for me if I don't they come back. Mm. He won't come my side. Sometimes he goes, whether I get movies, more watch movies this night. You know, it always bring down me and her, more do stuff.
1: Shall
0: together.
1: We go joining
0: yes.
1: us together?
0: So me think saying maybe the lady don't they fall for me. I don't know, say she generally just won't catch man, we know, we be single, like she won't catch bachelor. So ladies, they where they imagine say, I feel use wayo, I feel use sense, seduce a bachelor. And I don't get husband. Hmm. So if they're not going to move on me, I go move on them.
1: Yeah.
0: So when I can notice it, not be only me for the compound, when me and guys, either with a wash moto for outside the compound, with a just football, you know, guys now, she feel pass, then just go come up. I can notice say, somebody they talk say, in one on in gen, this babe one charge phone. Somebody go talk say, she day in how. So I can notice say, oh, I see they try me, and I say they try.
1: Other people, who
0: so
1: go for?
0: I be babe now, who go come, who go near me, who go put body, buy me food now. I'ma charge my phone for your house. It go come with polo, you know, wear anything under. It won't go watch Telemundo. It don't fall asleep for couch, for parlor. It won't come cook for you. It won't make you take him out this weekend. More go watch movie. Just one near body, whether you go. So one guy, now he put body. Come begin the notice say she dey enter her house, they come out, she go market, enter her kitchen, she dey on in gen, she no come to the day her side, she could go her side, go pick something, come in house, she dey in kitchen. If you enter in parlor, now she dey cook, you know, it just be like say they don't turn husband and wife. The guy they even shy. Sometimes you go there outside the gist in front of him door, she go just come, she don't talk to Ram, she don't talk to anybody, she just can't enter her house. Hmm. That's wife or madam, the guy go put her down. This guy on around catch me and I'm they run on me, they run on. So me come back, come up for the compound. Gist can they come to my new side? Mm. She can't carry belly. So what did they do? Be say he no reason her as girlfriend.
1: As girlfriend,
0: he
1: yeah.
0: Start as neighbor. Neighbor one may give her a lift for your car. Neighbor one can't charge phone. Neighbor one make you on gen. Neighbor say in they broke. Neighbor say dash her money. Neighbor say one make her. Neighbor don't they sleep for your house. Neighbor don't they cook now steady. You don't they enjoy food. Then neighbor now go leave body. You now go touch, neighbor no go stop you, hand don't go up, leg don't touch, one or two, light don't off, and una don't play match. Play another match. So little by little, neighbor don't they one day wash your clothes, don't they sleep for your house, belle don't enter. Neighbor now no renew in own rent. Neighbor now don't dey your house.
1: A
0: load don't move, come your house. Neighbor put more pressure, the guy go her people place, go do something, pay for her head. Wife, husband and wife, family life don't start. Like play. She don't carry the second belly, taking again. They don't born one picking. Now, this thing don't happen like maybe 3 years, going to 4 years. The woman now send a message, say, if I get chance, you want more talk. I say, okay, send me voice note. I don't listen to the voice note. The voice note that they complain, say, I don't know what they do here. It just be like, say, I did live with my flatmates, with a stranger. If they beat you, no. If they cheat on you, no. What's even the problem? The problem is say the guy just did, but he no day. Any one naira what I want, yes, any one naira what I want, he they drop. These two children, if they take care of them, perfect. Food day, clothes day. But say, make her laugh or make me near him as a friend, that friendship no day. If they did for a laptop, they work. If he ask her one question, he go answer me, bam, If I near him, please, no.
1: Is the official?
0: Yes. For a phone, if he they laugh with guys, they laugh with other people. If they happy outside, if they provide inside. Right. Here now, like, you know, this kind, they say, well, I don't buy, I go pay them. So me don't finally try, give her advice. She still insist to make her talk to the guy. I think they do say, you know, say, now my guy before, but you don't tell what we talk. I know maybe like say you report. Tell us I report. And they fear him. Finally, I don't message. The guy don't call me. We don't talk. He say, guy, you know, say me, I know be that kind of guy. I know be bad guy. I know they do too much. All I feel tell you be say, she know what she do. She be always know what she they do. And nothing what she be want, what I no do. All these things will happen na her idea. My only offense be say, I no stand my ground. My charge phone. He said, the difference between me and you, Chiboy, na me give her where to charge phone. Na me buy the food where she say, my buy. She be all of na day where they ask na never with that, where they talk that year. Say, ah, this babe, now, wow. Ah, oh, she tell you to. She come charge phone. She come. He said, now me be the easiest of all of una. All of una guys. What did she tell me? She tell Chiboy. She tell Tony. She tell that Idoma guy. I say, no be lie. Now me be the person way easy to hook.
1: Now in the trap catch.
0: Yes. And today, I be the father of two children. Why no? The girl why be the date, you know, from my town.
1: In
0: the day relationship where the girl, they Port Harcourt. Now I confess to Ram, see what thing that happen for the compound while they stay. Now from there she branch they go. My relationship end. So ask me to take care of the children, I agree. Ask me, say your people say who give you belle must marry, I agree. Now come tell me to fall in love. That one, they're not a by force person. So you see another angle. Why are they busy? They fight because these days so many things they happen. Some people still believe, say, that belle, you know, say, since when they bomb me, I know, say, person will give person belle, all the girl need to do now to cry. If he point you, you don't marry you. How many people they go?
1: Everybody respect you, say, yes. Next thing to marry.
0: But her. Because some guys understand, feel, say, now handcuff, now chain, some people still hold them against you. Say, you use marriage. Some people, now student, then be that year, then give you belle, you come out, come cry. You know? But when it happens, ladies go always ask, say, so you know one be you that time where you they do, where you be they do, you don't know say the result. But nowadays, the result feel bad for the guy and you. So you will say he's the one, he give me belle, you must marry me. I'm not really sure again, say now, good idea to force who knows.
1: Listen to marry you.
0: Because you cannot force her to love you. You yourself feel frustrated. But when the messages begin to come on top of Zobie FM, the ladies know they tell us the beginning of this.
1: How did things start?
0: We get four children. Because wait till they hear sometimes say, I will come they do, I can't born for that, I can't born four for that, I can't born. But you did complain
1: how
0: about
1: you born? How will
0: yes,
1: start? How
0: you did complain meet? About this guy. How this guy from beginning when you first meet him, other women, other. So now Belle. You've been teaching say Belle equals to marriage, equals to love. That must know the work. Some people go even.
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0: Welcome to the show, and the Banja Abiola have come again. 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We come because, not because of love, not because the two come together, can't decide, say, look, I want to spend the rest of my life with you. You can be, now for Lagos, now for Nigeria, come mature, come see, if you did a relationship with person, and you know I marry them. Freedom day. People, they sleep with each other, but they know I marry.
1: They enjoy their company.
0: Yes, not every woman they wait there with guy, you know, sometimes it's for a reason. The lady wants money, the guy wants that or that thing. Sometimes the lady just like comfort, the guy get fine car, get big, you know. So many reasons. Somebody said these days transactional things, they happen. People, they deal with people for different reasons, you know. So that idea of say, I don't take in, ladies go say, if you don't say you know one day with me, why you can't give me belle? But if you can't think, I'm say that belle now you go carry him, the consequences go affect you too. I think it's time to also put eye to say, Lai, I'm not going to take you. I never really understand what this guy they find.
1: What would they do? I never understand
0: so,
1: them.
0: So, you know, to think, say, get ladies where they purposely take that in. You get car, you get house. I go deceive them. Pum pum, I don't carry you. The guy say, no, you don't tell me that. You say, I know they come out. You go come see
1: before
0: my parents.
1: Before you know, they don't involve family.
0: Yes. Yeah, you come here. My people say, my brother is calling you. My mother won't talk to you. No, I'm not removing. I remember that time we were in university. As the lady take you, she disappear. You know when she come? When the belly don't reach to born. We did University of Jos that year. She take him. Now rumors we hear say she don't carry belly. She disappeared.
1: So she never tell person.
0: No, she not tell the guy. She enter back. She go Lagos. She come back town when the matter don't reach 9 months. Inquire. Reach the guy family house. Jesus. So the guy no hear from her. Nobody say everybody get GSM self that year.
1: Mm.
0: She ain't no hear from her. He mind the court. But as 1 month don't go, 2 months don't go, 3 months don't go, 4 months don't, 5 months, in don't begin reason say maybe this lady don't go live her life.
1: Yeah.
0: Now that kind of time, evening time, where guy did he play snooker. Now his sister come call and say some people come. He say people like who? He say there's one lady, there's one young girl. She be half caste. Her mama na Oyibo from Russia. Then her papa na Nigerian guy. Say one half caste lady, she's pregnant. Hey! You know that kind of thing where we say from gate, now you can't see cars, where did their compound? Then you can't see for now domot like 50 slippers.
1: Everywhere.
0: Visitors. As they cutting, you people cutting, now you go can see faces. Can't see your mama, the one corner, they cry. This boy has killed me. Hey! Jesus. Now, so it matter. They call me constant. You know, when you stand like the accused.
1: Nine constant. It can't be like
0: America said, come on.
1: It can't be like the bride.
0: Yes. Your father, they hit his leg. In the reason, my slap up. Now, slap. I've been a blue. Now, left hand. I've been uppercut. Where one start to take this idiot boy? Your mama don't they cry. Shame. You don't finish half for church. How CWO? Now, so it happened that year. Eh? You don't give belly. You don't marry. It be like saying that the punishment to the man for impregnating. But I couldn't reason. So many ladies were given to the tormentor of their life.
1: Yes,
0: the weapon fashion. Because the guy hates you now. Because it be, I'm like, say, see person way, as you know to like me, now so I know to like you. We just do this thing, do, under 5 minutes. Now they tell me, say, I'll be your husband by fire, by force. Oh yeah, now come force me, man, I love you. You want to stay? Come stay. That house will come be like where they own stove. It go do the hot. He go diff your front, they call woman. He go enter, go outside, go carry another babe, come. Share you want marry, come marry. But when you call for Wazobi FM, you don't go really explain. Say, this marriage, the foundation of the marriage, now Bele, why I carry you? Where my senior brother tell and say, if you no come pay my bride price under 3 days. You go just explain and like say that your darling husband, we just can't change. My husband, he do the talk true. Okay, I'm going to check the messages and then I'm going to enter phone lines. Somebody said, Chiba and Ada, when both partner does not understand themselves, they're not supposed to live with themselves because when belle enter, you begin to see drama or regret. Sixtus. You know what I say? Sixtus call me on Monday. Yeah. On this Monday, Sixtus call me. They're there now. Sixtus never call you. Good afternoon.
1: Hello.
0: And then, be dear, that Sixtus that he called me.
1: And imagine our conversation.
0: I still want to say, make about this address for my front. That's he use mouth explain the address. My name is Sixtus, but you're all like Sixtus. Sixtus, which day you go stop? Good afternoon, Oga Chiba and Ada. To carry belle before marriage is the worst any woman can make, worst mistake. Majority don't fall, that fall victim of such. They don't find out funny. Disrespect, negligence, and suffering at the end. Chisoba Pauline from Ojodu Bega. This one say, good morning, Chiba and Ada. I know a friend of my husband, who be banker. As he take a leave, he travel go village. He had one or two with one of his old girlfriend for village. 7 months later, the girl go meet his mom to tell her she get belle for the son. Now so they by force him to marry. He doesn't live in that house anymore. Just come and change clothes. Neka from Canada.
1: She over.
0: She they hear ba. You see him. So how is God? This is Chiboy. Good afternoon. Thank you very much, Moses from Kirikiri. Moses from Kirikiri. Now inside you, they have been outside the Kirikiri.
1: You need to ask.
0: Irish. Tony Sanusi. Yes, he said that Tiwi the badge they blow now Mount Organ harmonica.
1: Harmonica.
0: Yes.
1: Yeah.
0: Thank you. Thank you. Okay. So with the pick calls now, if you want to contribute on top of the matter, where they talk about marriages will come because the lady take in. She carry belle. They say they're not. They come out this one. No. Two strangers. We do we they don't become husband and wife. Hello. I greet you. Good afternoon.
1: Well done. Oh, welcome on top of the show.
2: Almost the topic where they think you almost have most of them you get their experience now. Let I share my own.
0: Oh yeah, share.
2: For the first time when I lost my virginity, I said I take care of it. So on the process for my town, if you get better, then go somewhere, you go show them. That's the way
1: you give you better.
2: I carry them go. The guy don't go back to when they stay for that. I can't carry the better born. On the process, then they cease. Hello?
0: Yes,
1: yeah, yeah, you there. Yeah, you.
2: Then they cease, you go marry him. I want to get more, you got me. On my own, I now complete. I go over bed, move bed. For the first day, I get better, and I'm the first person. It just happened like that. Is this not my husband? I can't pray. Go show me for dream. I carry the boy, they go nursing school. And they call his name because me and him go primary school. You know, answer me. They stretch hands, make he carry the little boy. I say, no. You don't respond to my greeting. Now, the little boy, now, it's important. Now, so I drag the boy. Go. I don't understand the thing. I repeat the prayer on my own again. Oh. I call some, I call his name. I say, hey, don't tell you. Where have you been? I say, hold on. You know where you person go, whole person. The person back. And I say, start like sick. I say, wake up for that dream. And I say, see my people. I beg you, can't screw anything, marry. Hello?
0: Would they hear you? Would they hear you?
2: No, be say you get belly. Now be say you are meant to be. Then that one go. Now say I come on my mind. Still believing God, say, he go give me one way to my own one day. Even though say, I did 40 plus. So my brother won. He do juju. Mariam, can't get belle. I did juju quite a spine. That's where I can go with your body. They can't they cast themselves. How they take juju? I say, eh? So this thing not true. Then they use juju one person. Use belle one person. My brother must not go pen on.
0: Let me small thing. Thank you so much. Thank you, say you call us. Yes, so ha Ada. So the truth be say a lot of people there for this situation. Belle don't enter, belle don't enter. You know, some people push, manage, made the belle enter. Some ladies actually know, say now belle one comes, so then plan them. It happened.
1: Yes, now.
0: Yes.
1: They check them, they do ovulation, yes. They go visit, they time them. Spray better perfume like this. We'll be safe. They enter, they smell strawberry, yeah. vanilla.
0: So then you insist, well, you're constantly my people. I'm not removing this pregnancy. The guy don't talk, he don't beg. You know, so but the mistake now to think, say, because in pay, marry,
1: you can
0: now happiness and love, now they go meet inside that house. Hello? Hello? We lose that call. Okay. Let's say the network self. Hello.
3: Hello.
0: Good afternoon.
3: Radio Jaraban.
0: I greet you. I greet you. Well done, sir.
3: Radio Jaraban, what you are saying is just perfect truth. It happens to me. Oh, as I die, even the fire rescue, who go rescue me? As I die like this, that's exactly what you are saying.
0: Wow.
3: Happened to me years ago.
0: Wow.
3: My brother, I see when and I see, I may God just send angels to rescue me for this situation. Exactly what you just said. You don't be like saying and me. You they talk about. my brother, just be like saying I'm here to talk about what him, this, that, the other one from DNL.
0: From neighbor, I can't watch him, I can't charge phone.
3: Ah.
0: Wow.
3: My brother, from watch him, which year you get, you know, Goku, from here to make him enter.
0: And I do, you do here.
3: My brother.
0: Hey.
3: I'm calling you from Coca Relay like this.
0: Wow.
3: My brother,
0: she's
3: over two children days now.
1: Wow.
0: Hey.
3: And you know, my brother, as I did like this, I don't know, I don't pray, I don't tire. I don't change church, I don't tire.
0: Sorry.
3: Original church, where are they go? She don't put, in fact, if I begin to explain, it will be like, say, but God knows the way I'm telling you truth. My brother, as I, and my stepmother tell me, I know he has see, I say, because nobody she bombed me. That's why they tell me that kind of thing. So they say exactly what the woman said is happening to me now. And the woman done that. My brother.
0: Child.
3: The only God, I they pray, may God help. As I say like this, I'm just getting myself more. My brother, what you are saying is just it happened for many guys, so many since I bondage, you are saying now. Plenty, thousand, millions.
0: Child.
3: And they are hearing you.
0: Yes.
3: No way they can talk to you.
0: Yes.
3: If some tell you self, only one person can be, we go talking about a day go that today, my brother.
0: No be lying.
3: I beg. Mouth no go pay you.
0: Thank you, my brother.
3: If as a God go. God will empower you more and more.
0: Amen.
3: God will empower you.
0: Amen.
3: I tell you.
0: Amen.
3: More than as you think.
0: Thank
3: God
0: you so
3: will
0: much.
3: Help you, yeah?
0: God
3: nothing
0: bless you.
3: Will happen to you.
0: Thank you,
3: sir.
0: God bless you. God bless you.
4: Importer, exporter, cocoa.
1: TCMG. TCMG.
0: If I don't come, okay. Yeah. Okay. Hello?
5: Yeah, I've come.
0: Welcome.
5: This story is so quick one, and I agree to now before
1: well
5: I start.
1: Done. Well done, brother.
5: Thank you. So, years ago, let's say 6 years ago, during COVID, that time all of us, they, you know, everybody they sit down for us and everybody come out, they go, you know, we just stay. So, you can't get this, my friend, though, my friend of my friend, friend of my friend. So, I can't see as this thing, as this person, they always greet me, they say hi to me. I can't ask my friend, how far? I thought you and this person, they do one or two. He said, no, they are done. It's okay, make I enter them. We come there, they do, you know, one or two. So me now, I can't find out, say, they do more than, you know, again, this person, no, they tell me no. During that COVID period, this person follow me stay for house, like full time. So me, I got worried. I called the ask and say, babe, no vex. So this thing will be saying me and you there for us like this. Me, I the fear because at some point the reboots don't even finish self. We can't run out like that. I beg this thing, tell me what's up. I know say normally ladies go tell you, say, but at this time I they free, or this time I know they free. What's up? Tell me. Then he said, man, leave them. My leadership, I should not worry about it. Say like this, why they now I ain't gonna take open eye like this, why they get belay for me. I can't say okay, but to be honest, that time I done my lowest. I know, like, I was at my lowest. I can't say, no, wahala then. My brother, and I said, I move on. They shoot, they do, don't say I freestyle. You know, which, like, few months later, COVID has ended. I started picking up, I started, and you know, getting my life back and all that and all that. Then, fast forward to, I was close to traveling then. She didn't know that I won't travel. So I woke up one day, a person told me, say she get belly. I said, how?
1: From nowhere to get belly.
5: But I thought few weeks ago, you say you can never try it with me. He said, I don't know. And I said, is it because I just got myself a new car? I beg, no two reason that car. I can't even deny the car. I said, no, me get that. I said, no, my friend get that. I beg, no two reason that car. And my friend get that more. He said, the thing you say she's pregnant. It's okay, how are we going to do it? Because me, I am not ready. How we go do am? Babe, this my brother, this babe, no grill.
0: You quite
5: oh, good. No prayer, one, no follow. I follow, do prayer yourself. I go convince and convince and convince and finish. Give her money, make she go where she go, come out. If you reach there, next week I go here na insult and abuse. So you want me to kill my baby? You want me to do this? You want me to do that?
0: Mm.
5: We'll go back to square one. Mm. For 1 month plus, would they are they beggar? Mm. Like, well, now it took the grace of the doctor we want to and contact and say, no be more say if you get belay for person, say he go do he go person go. My man had the guy had to call me. And then I took time out to explain to the person, see. I know no. If at the point that you've changed your mind that you cannot have a baby for me, you should have at least told me so that I'll be careful with what I'm doing. But at the end of the day, it was that doctor. That doctor is my friend till date, too. I swear.
0: Oh my God, save you. That
5: I swear. Huh? By now, I can't ask the
0: for me daddy.
5: Yeah, imagine, I can't answer. He said, God will provide. And I said, your salary is just 70,000. Me, I'm barely waking up. I live in my sister's house. You live in a one room apartment.
0: I want to start family like this.
5: Is that where you're going to? Is that not so one do?
0: God bless you, fine. Would enter markets. Yeah. Ah, God bless you. I beg, send us another message. Thank you. Would I come back?
6: Oh God, wait. I say no touch that time. Make you no touch. Make we sharply enter markets. We dey come back. Make you no touch.
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2: Hello.
0: Good afternoon, how are you doing?
2: Good afternoon,
0: thank you. Okay, I beg, raise your voice, well, make we hear you. Okay, so tell us, what you know come all they celebrate now, we make them, they do giveaway.
2: Hello?
0: Yes, what you know come all, it all on. Hello?
2: Hello?
0: Good afternoon.
2: Good afternoon.
0: Yes, tell us the location of Oka Mall for Lagos.
2: Eko Atlantic.
0: Call them again?
2: Eko Atlantic.
0: Eko Atlantic City. Don't be Eko Atalate. Yes. Eko Atalate. Give us your full name, madam.
3: Sarah,
4: you say what?
3: My name is Sarah.
4: Sarah.
3: Ojolade.
0: Ojolade.
4: Lade.
3: O-J-E-L-A-D-E.
0: O-J-E-L-A-D-E. Okay.
4: Oh, yeah. All right. Phone number?
3: 090.
4: Mm-hmm.
3: 75.
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3: 67.
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3: 37.
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3: 96.
4: Okay, 0907.
0: All right, so congratulations to you. Congratulations.
2: Thank you.
0: All right, so now you be our first winner. God bless you. Uh-huh. Got them there.

0: Okay. Okay, so winner number one, don't show face. We'll see, they see the phone lines on the balls. Hello? Hello, good afternoon. Hello, good afternoon.
1: Good afternoon.
0: This person go win, so this one never ready to answer me. Hello, good afternoon.
1: Good afternoon.
0: Okay. I beg, tell us how much percentage Okamall they give now? Discounts. How much percentage did they give for Okamall now?
1: 50%.
0: No, ma. Thank you. 50%.

0: Hello. Good afternoon. Welcome. Hello. Good afternoon. Okay, please tell us how many vouchers Okamall they give every week. How many vouchers Okamall they give free every week?
1: Ten vouchers.
0: Very wrong. Thank you very much.

0: Hello.
1: Hello.
0: Hello, good afternoon.
1: Good afternoon.
0: Okay, please spell Oka Mall. Spell Oka and Mall. Hello? No, the network no good. We'll not hear you well. Hello?

0: Hello, good afternoon.
1: Hello, good afternoon.
0: Yes, Abeg, give us example of three items we all come all they sell. Three things we all come all they sell.
1: They say iron, electric iron. They say cushion chair.
0: Okay.
1: And they sell a brush for cleaning.
0: Congratulations to you, Oga. Give us your full name. Your name now? Ndubis. Ihejirika. Okay.
2: Phone number.
0: Phone number. Drop your call your phone number. Yes.
2: Okay.
0: Thank you very much. Congratulations to you, Ndubisi Ihejirika. Now you be winner number two. Thank you very much. Bye, Gary. Okay, that's all the matter. They be small, small with the move.

0: What's up, BFM Lagos? Good afternoon. Who they here?
1: Good afternoon, sir.
0: Good afternoon. Tell us, what in Oka Mall they celebrate? Which campaign Oka Mall they do? We make them they do this giveaway.
1: Okay, Oka Mall they celebrate their mid-year fiesta.
0: Mid-year
1: fiesta.
0: Congratulations, madam. Congratulations to you. Not be lie, you talk. Everything we talk down are true. Tell us your full name. Faith. Okay, give us your full phone number, complete. All right, congratulations to you. Congratulations to you. Thank you.

0: you still respect my hustle.
1: 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Good afternoon.
2: Hello.
1: Hello. Good afternoon. Good afternoon. How are you doing?
2: Awesome.
1: Okay. Tell us, how much percentage Okamo they give away now? Discount, discount. How much percentage?
2: 30%. 30%, sir.
1: 30% discount. Very correct.
2: Discount, yes.
1: Congratulations, brotherly.
2: Discount.
1: Yes, sir. What to be
2: you,
1: your
2: sir.
1: Full name?
2: Kamal Brahimo.
1: Yeah. Call up again. Easy, easy.
2: Kamiruddin Brahimo.
1: Kabiruddin.
2: K-A-M-I-L-U.
3: K-A-M-I-N-U.
2: Then Brahimo B U.
1: Okay, Brahimo B U.
2: R A.
1: R A I M O.
2: I M O H.
1: Yes, yes, yes, yes. Okay, give us your phone number. Give us your phone number.
3: Hmm. You said
1: phone number. Okay. Okay.
4: Oh, baby.
1: All right, so congratulations to you, Kabiru Brahimo. Winner number, wait to be that?
3: No. Winner number four.
1: Winner number four? Yes. Okay, okay, okay.
4: Me and you forever and a day.
1: Hello?
5: Hello, good afternoon.
1: Good afternoon. Tell us how many winners remain for the show today.
5: Please remain.
1: Hello?
5: Please,
1: remain. And to sharp your voice, talk her well now. Am I hear you
5: no
1: well? No fear. Talk am, you dey correct. Talk am I here.
5: This winner.
1: Hey, yeah, you say, I don't talk like, you're not too sure. You know how many.
5: No, I'm sure.
1: Well, I hear you well now. God bless, say, you talk to persuade a friend. Now, your baby, you're going to do sweet voice. Okay, what will be your full name?
5: Oga Godwin.
1: Oga.
5: Yes.
1: O-G-A-H.
5: O-G-A-R.
1: Okay. O-G-A-R Godwin.
5: Yes, Godwin.
1: Okay.
5: Yes.
1: You go give us your phone number. No be lie. Okay. Congratulations to you, Oga Godwin, eh? Well done.
5: Thanks.
1: Well done. Well done.
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0: Hello, good afternoon.
1: Good afternoon, Oga.
0: I greet you. Oga, quickly tell us how many vouchers. Calm down. Your blood. You say what?
1: Hello,
0: You want to talk now? Talk now. Okay, as now you're there in charge. Yeah, talk.
1: My name is Kifolomo. That's the one I want to
0: be. I'm very happy to meet you. Mm-hmm. Ayana, your blood don't calm down now. Well, tell us how many voucher Okamol they give every week. How many voucher Okamol they give every week? That will not be answer. Hello, sorry for that guy. Hello, good afternoon.
2: Good afternoon, sir.
0: Okay, so Okamol they sell something for 100,000 naira. This discount period, how much they go sell them?
2: 30%.
0: No, sir. Nobody answer me that. Hello?
3: Hello, good afternoon.
0: Good afternoon. How come all they sell something 100,000? Now, whether they do discount, how much they going to sell them?
3: 70,000.
0: God, God bless you. Congratulations. Your mask, they sharp. Ooh. Give us your full name.
3: Rashid Lydia.
0: Raise your voice. You don't pass now. Now, to call your name now, you know, go raise your voice.
3: Rashid Lydia. Rashid. Lydia.
0: Okay, Lydia. Rashid Lydia. Give us your phone number, ma. Thank you very much, Rashid Lydia. Congratulations to you.

0: Welcome on Top Radio. Hello. Hello. Hello, you didn't hear me?
1: Yes, I hear you.
0: Okay, raise your voice. We can hear you well. Oh, come on. They sell foodstuff in big, big bags, rice, beans, and the rest. True or false? Hello? Thank you very much, but you're not correct at all, at all. You're not correct at all, at all. Hello?
2: Hello.
0: Good afternoon.
2: Good afternoon, sir.
0: Welcome. How many vouchers Oka Mall they give away every week?
2: 20 vouchers.
0: Very congratulations to you. You too much. God bless you. I know they find this answer since before the war. Tell us your full name.
2: Antonia Okoliko.
0: Antonia
2: Okoliko.
0: Antonia Okoliko. O-K-O-L-I-K-O.
2: Yes.
0: All right. Give us your phone number. Mm-hmm. Mm-hmm. Mm-hmm. Mm-hmm. Mm-hmm. Okay. Mm-hmm. Antonio Colico, congratulations to you. You're now one of the winners on Top of the Show today. God bless you. Mm?
2: Thank you, sir.
0: Thank you. Thank you. Thank you. I just want to say thank you to you. Hello.
3: Hello, good afternoon.
0: Yeah, welcome, welcome. So, we here say Oka Mall, they sell kitchen wares. Give us example of three kitchen items Oka Mall they sell.
3: Okay, two.
0: One.
3: Pot.
0: Two.
3: Spoon.
0: Three. God save you. I want change for you. Even chooks, they look me, say, ah, you don't need, you know, they find trouble, you know, they calm down. Give us your full name.
3: Damilola.
0: Hmm? Damilola who?
3: Damilola Solomon.
0: Damilola.
3: Bad boy.
0: Chooks, you hear them?
4: Damilola Solomon.
0: You said that Damilola Solomon?
3: Yes.
0: Okay. Give us your phone number.
4: Mm-hmm. 61. Mm-hmm. Mm-hmm. Mm-hmm. Thanks a bunch.
0: Mm-hmm. Nothing to you.
3: Thank you.
0: Uh-huh. Thank you, Kwa Yuma. Mm. Nothing to you. At all, at all, at all. Hey, God.
5: Scooter. Scooter.

0: Hello, good afternoon. Hello.
1: Hello.
0: Now it's more about you. We don't come. Good afternoon.
1: I got you, boy. Good afternoon.
0: So now we don't give away 8 tickets. How many tickets remain?
1: Two tickets. I got you, boy. 2 tickets remain.
0: Jesus. Hey, God. My dad won't push me down. Chooks, I beg, give him a congratulations. Hey,
1: you,
0: God.
1: Sir.
0: You know what? Let me talk. Give us your full name.
1: It's Marvelous
0: Chimezie.
1: Marvelous
0: Chimezie. All right, you're not winning a marvelous way. Okay, you go give us your phone number now.
2: Waiting about K speed. Start again.
0: All right, give us the number.
2: 6760.
0: Now the phone number be that.
2: Your full number. Thanks a bunch.
0: All right. Thank you very much, Madam Marvelous. Nothing do you. But that woman nearly pushed me down. Don't forget where you did this one. Okamo mid-year fiesta. Okamo say come for shopping. Yes, so you don't manage to see half of the year, January to June. 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And the best part of our baby say, onto this Fiesta promo period, that they do 30% discount.

0: All right, make a give our last winner. But this last winner, you go show your work in. You nobody say, I go ask you 1 + 1, you go shout to 2. This last winner, I go show your work in. If you be on Chukwuelo, you no green, you no work with that. You go just say, thanks for calling. Last winner, make we give it a shot. Hello.
1: Hello.
0: Good afternoon.
1: Good afternoon.
0: Good afternoon.
1: Good afternoon, sir.
0: Okay, tell me about Okamol.
1: Okamol is a place where you used to buy furniture, kitchen, utensils, things for the house, things for the office.
0: Continue.
1: They have cooking. They have cooking intents like pot, spoon, blender.
0: That line no cut. Now the guy bail out. Hello. Good afternoon.
2: Hello. Good afternoon.
0: Good afternoon. Tell us about Okamol.
2: Okay, Okamol. They sell building. That's bed. Kitchen utensils, what you see, to decorate your house. Okamol there for Eco Atlantic. They get four side, that zone side, where then they set four open side. Then they do their media sales, where then give Pazobia, then they give their fans 2020 ticket every week. So anything where you want buy, like where you want to decorate your house, then get them. Like spray, like bed, rug, towel.
0: Okay. Chooks. Madam, don't try. More try for her back.
2: Machines.
0: You don't do. You don't do, madam. You don't do. What is your full name?
2: Julie there.
0: Julie there. This one will be like a person who I know before the war.
2: You know her. Now Julie there be late.
0: Jesus. It's okay.
2: Don't leave her like that.
0: No problem.
2: Phone number.
0: You dey laugh, call your phone number. No wahala. No wahala. No wahala. Congratulations to you, Madam Julie. Madam Julie, one or two. Nothing to
2: you.
0: We love you too. Bye, Gary. Bye-bye.
2: Thank you.

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2: Aha. I'm the man. Oskimana Gajamaka, first call me. Importer.
3: 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Our time done nearly finished. Anything remain? Time remain for you?
4: Small, like that, can 3 minutes.
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2: 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Bye-bye.

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8: The nation's most brilliant young minds gear up for the National Secondary School Debate Tournament. 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Who will be the Champion of Champions of the I Beg to Differ Season 9? 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
2: All right, to 95.1 was over FM. Now still the under civil like this, and now be small thing at all, at all. All right, you don't hear the story how the woman see message from her husband phone. Now be say the husband do the thing. Now another woman where they admire her husband send the message say in see herself and the woman husband for beat you where then they cut cable. Say the man too much. Say she wish say that kind of thing fit happen real life. And the woman see him, come go meet people where they sharpen teeth, and then sharpen her teeth. That day, she did very nice to the husband. She cooked the best food where the husband they like. Buy wine. When the husband come, they drink a chop or laugh. She did nice to the husband. Bam! They enter bed. Before you know, she begin to make the man fine. Make him fine. Before you go say Jack Robinson, the man believes, say, yes, now my wife, you know. I'm all yours, you know, as in, I'm all yours. Do anything you like with me before you know. The woman carry teeth. Nyam! And so he swallowed the anaconda. Vomit and boom! Say, yes, you can now do what you like with any woman. Hey! Before the man realized, he don't collapse. Anaconda don't cut. The man put on for glass, put out a line. Call ambulance, reach hospital, doctor Nofi join and back. As we talk to you now, the woman don't condemn your husband life. The man is a man that is not a man. They don't jail the woman for 5 years. The man still they train their 7-year-old Pekin, but nothing him fi do again. Frustration, every day na cry, nothing. All right, are they bring and come all the way from Russia, come Nigeria? You as a woman will love your husband. Remember, say this man, they innocent, he no do the thing. Now somebody dream, come send the dream for text message. You fit do this kind thing to your husband. What do you tell your husband fit do you? Where you go cut in anaconda? Men, make una careful. Even I see those aboki where they carry file. They said in the sharp knife. Be care when if you enter house, tell your wife, make she smile, make you touch her teeth too. Because you never can tell who. Now for this social media, then they learn bad thing. What your husband feed do you? What you go do on this kind of thing? Condemn him as a man. People there for lying.
3: Yes, so calls still they come.
2: And they expect GPMG. Who they there?
4: Oh, guys, friend.
2: No.
4: Good evening, sir.
2: Good evening, this evening.
4: You, baby. Amuka.
5: Yeah, I did very well. Oh, Bukabia.
4: Hi, I'm Ukwalakwala. I'm Ngobeke from Ikorodu.
2: Ngobeke.
4: Yes, sir.
2: How are you doing?
4: Fine, sir. Safe, Dami. I know if you do that, so the woman too go too far.
2: You sure?
4: I have a frown face.
2: Okay. Okay.
4: Pour out my heart and immediately go finish.
2: Pour yes, out bro, your heart. That is if your husband do am, and if your husband no do am.
4: If he do am, I go vex. And immediately enter house, he go even stand for my face. I know if he pretend though.
2: Okay.
4: I know if he pretend. That's me.
2: All right.
4: And once I don't shout quarrel, he don't finish.
2: Okay.
4: I pack everything throw away.
2: That's me. Now be say you go deceive and come cook better food.
4: No.
2: Come give him better drink.
4: No, sir. No.
2: Come
4: no,
2: handle and well for the other room.
4: I know if you do that one. I know if you pretend. Yes, sir.
2: So you know fit. Nothing where your husband feed you where you go chat for your anaconda.
4: No. I know fit though.
2: All right.
4: Too much.
2: Okay.
4: If I can't chat for you, push on and go see you again.
2: Oh!
4: Okay, sir.
2: Oh, yeah, now make a big last call before the news.
3: All right.
2: Onye.

0: Confirm.
1: Okay.
0: So, how far are you?
1: Okay. Mm. To me, oh.
0: Yeah.
1: I know always come at last.
0: Okay.
1: And two wrongs
0: can never make it right.
1: Mm. At that time, if I take any action, my lead to death. For me not to commit, for me not to kill him or go to jail, I better I leave that place and control myself. Because if I do anything at that moment, I might go to jail. And if I remove that is
0: anaconda.
1: In land sense. So nobody in the family will support me. Rather, they will kick against me. But if I maintain my lane and tell the family, all of them will stand by me and condemn me. That is me.
0: Okay.
1: So I cannot kill him. I will not go extra mile for me not to destroy things.
0: Okay.
1: Remember, children is involved.
0: Nah, so
1: if he's gone, train the children?
0: Nah,
1: I may become a young widow. So two wrongs cannot make it right.
0: All right. Thank you, strong bull. Thank you. Thank you. All right. Remember, bless.
2: Yep.
0: A girl, one woman way near me, they suspect. Say, if you do that kind, because this one body to the pepper. And they suspect, say, the next voice, when I go here, I don't talk anything, no.

0: It's sweet my belly to tell you the last packaging we will get for you this ganshous evening. Remember, send us still July 15, 2026. And I'll see take B for Inside the Watery. Lagos Daddy Wav, go visit the place for Etiosa, we'll be say water cover. And the last plane where FG sent to go carry people land for Lagos. DR Congo, Ebola case, it don't reach 2,000. More informate than they here, and you know what CDP, Mechetram by Mechetram, I spoke it on today. Because my mouth not the market will be sad to sell, as my name. Oh, Wanyacha Iyaloja, one of the Ofofo ministry. Now, story of how water covers so many places for inside Lagos since the rain they fall. Anyhow, we know can they understand this weather. If you just wake up now, say everywhere bright, before you know it, as you don't enter road, bam, rain will begin fall. And many places like that, you know, cover with the water. So I say, don't enter here. Nobody say no here and before. But it just carrying people today. Enter road. Say no. More go see those community, then we'll be say day for Etiosa. Who will you talk about? Lagos Daddy Wa in the person of Babajide Sanwo-Olu. And if you notice, now we give that report. And I hit my chest. Remember when I give you the report together with somebody who will send me go do monitoring spirit work. Say Ogombo, cover with water. Where did they pay canoe? They'll even pass for street. Hey, no business at this day. So go to do too. Don't that place. Now another one on your own. So governor, come go there. Meet with people be say they live there. Plus, including some people will be say, you know, them be government people for there. We do some kind localization work. And part of the work as we hear to make sure say then see where and where they feel put more gutter and reduce over water problem for the state. The next place will be say we branch our Keke Marua of the Ofofo ministry now for Osun. And inside Oshodi there, many people will be say they leave, plus including those where they do business, get serious complaint. Which one be say person go just pass Oshodi? The kind of smell will be say you go perceive that kind of smell where they make person vomit. Smell will be say if you think about yourself, your mental health, plus including your body, go do you somehow. And now what did they complain? Say the smell don't pass, be careful. What did they happen? You go there, go see those people go heap. And John Buddy Day, what be say they pack those? What did they happen now? Now they come pack this thing for you. 9 days they complain. They say they pay money. You don't be say then they pay money for those. They'll pay the money finish. After how many months? They no go see the people won't come pack them. But they don't cry, they don't complain. The John Buddy will be Loma, where they on top of those who been things. Can say, you know what's happened? They just send their people go, may they go clear the area. And if you still get person way do obodo South Africa, be like that person go use the transport money, take fine way, take come house. Because the number 5 and last plane, 9 FG send, according to informate with the ground, may they go pack the people come from obodo South Africa there. That plane touched down Lagos today and it carried 308 people. Now 305 out of the 308, now the people will be say been dead there where they come back. Why, like a theory of them now, part of all the people will say they coordinate one or two. Now need come shemo will be a bigger dabiri erewa. It believe say, see with this one we government don't try. This now the end of the wakato go and pack people, you know, from that particular country.
1: What I mean is that as you return, there must be hope that your life will be better, and there must be community support. Nobody should look down on any one of you. You did not commit any crime in South Africa. The only crime is that you're blacks, you're brown, and the blacks don't like you. It's unacceptable.
0: Now, borderline host Ireti Bakare, we use her eyes, do living witness, you know, waka for when the operation and things, they happen like that, share one or two on top of the matter.
2: There are many factions involved in this. So that's what makes it so complicated. You've got those who have said Israel. Yes, there are actually, you know, there's more and more evidence on that. Then you have the issue of Zulu nationalism, all the people doing march and march and all those abandoned.
0: And then woman of the person will come back. This now waiting us to talk about experience.
3: What we are witnessing right now is exactly what has been the issue. That xenophobic issue has even harmed my soccer game over there, because even inside the pitch, they prefer to pass to each other. That Afrophobic and xenophobic issues.
0: Now, make we talk about this guy where they rapist, you know, they rap, they sing, they rap, where you know, as far as he don't speak against Bawa of Obodo Nigeria in the person of Tinubu and the government, the way we see the thing and do security for inside the country. Now, on top of Arise TV, nine dengi and share, may see the poor microphone for your mouth. He says, see this Emilio Con. Where they shout Emilio Con. Oh, God. He really did somehow. How they want to explain it? Say, government ask for opportunity to lead. You get it. And as it be like this, complain don't fool everywhere. Say, Nigeria people, we deserve result. No be excuse every day to come out on the yarn.
4: What do you mean pressure on the government? Did anyone beg you to take up this? If I remember clearly, the campaign slogan for this administration was Emilio Con. Do you know what that translates to in English? It is my turn. I've never seen anything more absurd than that in my entire life. That means from day one that you set out on your political journey, this is the day that you have been waiting for. So why can you come and say pressure is much on you?
0: Anyway, no clean your ear, come out, because as it be like this, more information they come this time around. Now attack will be say Shelley for one school for Dekina, Kogi State, where then Kolobi the principal. Kolobi one neko wakiste and four children there will be say the right exam. Now one of the people that already save them, and security people, they carry torchlight for hand, they search for orders. According by Shalaye from Governor Ahmad Usman Ododo, he don't give order, make them sharply go do something to save the people. Security jumbo, they say the mission, you know, they make progress, and they don't swear within Turukwa leave, say they go arrest the people, we do the badness. Senate President Godswill Akpabio with an announcement of 50 million naira support to family them will be say the Kolobi will happen for Obomoso or your state affect. Now be one of the matter with the ground. They say 10 million naira one by each they go give to family of one of three people will be say serve government. They call them servicemen. You understand, before they die where they kill them so. And two Tisha will be say they kill for attack. They'll give them that money now, so it take reach 50 million naira. Senator Abdul Ningi now in con they call for support, make they also reach other people where be say the thing affect, make not be say that they look one side, they leave one side. And before we come out mouth for the local to read them, may we tell you say before Code of Conduct Tribunal Shemot and Ladi Umar, they don't give them bail for Abuja. Federal Capital Territory High Court, now you do that sit on next stick for table take grant and the bail. And now 100 million naira bail with one Abuja based sortie where you need to bring. Umar, they face corruption and saying use office anyhow. You understand matter. Ingo remain for Kuje prison until they meet the condition.
5: Obodo Ibo News. Sport story.
0: You need to know, say by 8 o'clock this evening, England and Argentina then go take center stage as they battle for the final place for FIFA World Cup. As we hear, the winner go face Spain, would already, you know, get their own place by 2-0 victory over France to reach their first World Cup final since 2010. All right, because of our time, thank you so much for the gift of your time and the gift of your ear. And then, on top of this, so for work, in not get the time, we be say my name, take day change at all, no still. Oh, one, your chap. I beg, not forget, say, now, no be the time for you to the flout things when you get, they do shapra up and down. Not be now, oh. You want show they say you get until they owe you, put you inside one place. Now you go know. Say nah, not be time to the postings anyhow. Okay. Good night, my compound somebody. No forget to say Governor Babajide Sanwo-Olu, don't go visit some places with water cover.
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11: First is first, in this will, your father said the 30 plot of land situated in Songota will go to the first daughter.
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0: 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Now still there under Civilides. Check your time. 20 minutes. Don't take Dutch 7 o'clock for this evening. All right. As we tell you, men, make an account, line up, stand attention, moan at the heel. Your wife and the aggressive type. Because the thing will happen for Russia. You know why I bring and they tell you now? Make una for take calm. Take a guide on herself. Yes. You know, those where they say, tell their wife, say, do to me whatever you like. Stop that statement. You don't know whether you don't offend your wife unknowingly. You could also pick this kind of example where this woman show now, can't go do them to you. And for the women, what do you think, say, your husband will do you? Where you go chafia anaconda with your easy, as in, when your husband don't they in the mood, say, do to me whatever you like. Yeah. This one now, when they make men, they skeptical. When your wife begin to be too nice to you, it's suspicious. Because the woman was too, the kind of food we never cooked before, now he cook that the way one carry out her evil. All right, women, wait till you know, now husband go do to now. One, I go chafuya anaconda. We could try this place first.
1: All right. Try this. Okay.
0: Who did here? Hey.
2: This good night. Evening, expensive.
0: Good evening this evening, no.
2: Oh. Hey,
1: yes. Good evening, oh. Good evening to you.
2: Yeah. You know, the church and the home way to advise us. If marriage no favor you, make you step aside or move away.
0: Hmm.
2: I will ask the woman if to say my brother.
0: Hmm.
2: Or in son when he born.
0: Mm.
2: Now that kind of thing happened to she go feel happy.
0: Mm.
2: You know go feel happy. Now you know go make damage person like because of an anaconda, the way you call her.
0: Mm.
2: If you not say for me, I go step aside, I go move come out.
0: Abi.
2: I know see punish person for this life because of one thing.
0: Mm.
2: If you will not favor you, favor another person.
0: Now so.
2: Now dream and that woman will go send message. Say mm. Now dream. Now that woman I spoil everything.
0: Hmm.
1: All right.
2: Now the woman spoil everything. What do you make her send that? That means he's in love with that man.
0: Maybe they hide the man.
2: Yes, he's in love with that man. That's why he send that kind of message. And he don't know how to approach that man.
0: And the man, a fine man. If you see the man, a fine man.
2: But he's not good as he chop. So he go come 40, 30 years to so state.
0: He go date.
2: So he go come just
0: now. So he go date. Now he go date like woman. Now nothing.
2: I say you can't like, you can't forgive the woman, you can't happy.
0: Oh.
2: You know happy now.
0: Mm.
2: You know good, I don't make we women, make we learn, take care of the teachers, we got the teachers.
0: Mm.
2: We they learn every day. I beg.
0: All right.
2: I live for a yellow girl myself.
0: All right, Helene.
2: First time caller.
0: Oh, yeah,
1: welcome,
0: no, thank
1: caller.
0: You. Thank you. Who did here with Rose Alot for this evening? Pack, pack, pack before we go do business. Who did here?
3: Good evening, I'm Bansedo. I know you, darling.
0: The encyclopedia.
1: You dash your first cycle attack.
0: Maybe you shot your grammar on a 60 second, you get to.
1: Mm-hmm. If you go blow your...
3: Ambassador.
0: Mm-hmm.
3: Why you deflect your muscle? Just the advice men left and right like this.
0: Ah, I beg you. We know they take that team play. Oh. Now be our happiness. Oh. Ah.
3: The day when you go flip the coin, say if na woman catch, if na man catch
1: woman,
3: only God know what thing will happen. Where the men then go scatter the whole phone and everything. Anyway, this is actually a premeditated murder, and 5 years is just too small, Ambassador.
0: Abi.
3: Honestly, as much as extramarital affairs could be a deal breaker for some of us. This irrational behavior is not. If person gets headache, you can't cut off the head. Oribi Bekolo Gori Fifo now.
0: Benny.
3: Oh, wrong. Because now you have scattered the only the everything.
0: Yes,
3: you everything. Yam pepper, scatter. You have scattered the whole thing.
0: Scattered.
3: Oh, darling. Yeah, you don't go crazy, this kind of thing now.
1: Never.
3: The only deal, even though you know, just they go your own, make her they go my own. If you can't condone it. But now you have squashed.
4: 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I say no touch that time.
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0: All right, to 95.1 was Zobiar FM. Now still there and that's it like this. Not be small thing at all. Things that happen if you don't know, you not go fit to know. Check your calendar today now, Wednesday, the 15th day of July. This month, Oyoyo, who's that? They tell them, say, me hold the key of July.
1: Nah, the first day of the month.
0: Nah, half of the month we don't reach
1: all. As in... Not be lie, you.
0: Then fast forward this month. I mean, at this rain.
1: Now the rain cause some possibly.
0: 15th.
1: Sharp.
0: 15th. Allah, they happy. Your money, they jump back. Your birthday. Not today. Oh.
1: Saturday.
0: Our birthday done near. In na 30, me be 31.
1: Wow.
0: I did tell you. Happy Bye day, boy. I did laugh like
1: we're gonna buy day, mate.
0: Bye day.
1: Kind of.
0: All right. Any which way, as it be so, make we still go back on top of the matter. Where we say, woman go bite the husband anaconda, come out, pata, just because, say, you see text message from another woman where they tell the husband, say, she dreams, say, two of them, they jolly, and the man was so excellent in that jolly mood.
1: Sure.
0: Hey, before you know, instead where the woman go confront the husband, say, why this woman, they send you message.
1: Sure.
0: Before you know, he go hospital. Say, make them sharp her teeth. Where? You know, you got the kind of mood where you go there, you go don't say, now your wife, you go tell and say, darling, do whatever you like with me. Hey! Now, so the man go mistake, go talk that talk. Meanwhile, the woman been cook better food than never cooked before.
1: Delicious.
0: Plus, including wine. You know, when the man chop finish, he believes in her love. So, you get the way where women go nice to you, you go begin to the suspect. I said they know they nice to you before. One day, they don't decide to nice to you. Run, no. Men, make una shine una ayo.
1: Run, no.
0: I did tell you. All right, so, now so, as the man, the thing don't sweet and over, do whatever you, I'm all yours. Hen, at the word be that.
1: Yeah.
0: I'm all yours. Do whatever you want to do with me. Hey! The woman say yes. Now you take your mouth, talk at me, we are don't plan you before. They said the woman take the teeth first, test sugar cane. He cut sugar cane one hand. Cow! Sugar cane cut. Now he say yes. He pay, he settle the doctor times two. We file her teeth. The man can't close eye. I'm all yours.
1: Ew.
0: Do whatever you want to do with me, baby. Hey! The next thing, the man does here. Chow!
1: Try.
0: You know, understand what thing do I mo?
1: Hmm.
0: She come to ask, are you pouring me water? Are you pouring me na blood? Are you pouring me water? I'm feeling water, man.
1: Chai.
0: Before you know, blood don't. When he see him now, he shout, yeah! And I couldn't have no day again. The man collapse straight. I don't care and come Africa now. What till your husband go do you? Where you go condemn him as a man? As in. Take your, go sharp your teeth. Come, chop off the anaconda. Waiting be that thing where you think, say, your husband go do you. Where go verse you. Where you go decide, say, na to finish him. Now, the woman, they prison over now 5 years. The man now, they, in just the weird trousers, he no be man. I they tell you. He no be man at all. Waiting your husband go do you. Where you go chafuya anaconda. People there for line. We make we see the ones where we do that kind of thing. Who there?
2: Good evening, Oga Expensive.
0: Good evening, this confirmed evening.
2: Good evening.
1: Welcome, man.
2: Yes, right. Yes, right.
0: Madam, this one
2: Madam
0: where you
2: did. Welcome.
0: Madam Volvo.
1: Madam Volvo.
2: Yes, Oga Expensive.
0: This one where
2: yes,
0: you did laugh like this. You be like, sir, they suspect you.
2: God forbid bad thing, okay, expensive,
0: hey.
2: Honestly. If you say, wickedness, you know no tribe, you know no race. not if I only African this kind of thing they happen. Can you imagine?
0: Mm.
2: What the man will do me when I will go destroy? He don't kill the man with that patapatana.
0: He don't finish the, so the man they cry he every day.
2: He don't finish the man. Mm. That is why the Bible says that anger lies in the heart of a fool.
0: Mm.
2: You see this anger?
0: Mm.
2: Instead of make she keep quiet, make she just vomit the man, say, see what thing I see for your follow.
0: Mm.
2: Just decided to waste that man's life. Nothing where my husband shall, by the grace of God, go do me when I will go destroy the real thing where God give
0: the anaconda man. Now. The anaconda.
2: The anaconda. Without that anaconda, she go take conceive one picking.
0: Nabi.
2: Now the first thing where I go face things with that now before I go for destruction. Thank God Almighty. Human heart is so wicked.
0: Very wicked.
2: I just feel for the man, honestly. Oh. Okay, expensive.
0: Mm.
2: It is well. God will forgive us all our sins.
0: Amen.
2: May God never allow us to go and destroy our husband and Anaconda because
0: amen.
2: Of nonsense, whether jealousy.
0: Amen.
2: Jealousy.
0: Jealousy.
2: Eh?
0: Jealousy.
2: Jealousy.
0: And the painful, jealousy. The thing will make and they pain me. This man is innocent. He not do a more.
2: See, that is, now, what thing vex me be that? That is what I'm telling you. Dialogue now. It's to say she dialogue with the husband. Calmly, the husband for tell her, say, I don't have anything green with this woman.
0: Yes. Yeah. Huh?
2: That is it.
0: Hey.
2: Oh God, it is well. How expensive. Ride on. Injuries, ride on. God bless you all.
1: Thank you, Madam
2: Fon from Tulare.
0: All right, oh, Madam Fon.
2: Good night.
0: All right. Hey.
1: Hello.
3: Hello, good evening.
1: Good evening.
3: First time caller.
0: First time. Well,
3: why see from Iba?
0: Right.
3: I was speaking to you people since, so I'm like, imagine, Shabi, you said the man no even do one.
0: He no do, na dream, na dream, the woman. It don't be like as all those people they crush.
3: Dream.
0: Then they crush for Njuju na. May them come, they express their self. You know? Make Njuju real man, come see the thing.
3: Many ladies don't feel to understand is, even if the man do one, men are polygamous in nation, in the sense that, If you get disappointed in your husband, maybe you marry somebody. Later, when you find out, look, that person when you marry. Now you can later discover, say the person can't be inside marriage. Two things are involved. It's either you get out of the kitchen if the heat is too much, or you just stay for the kitchen, maintain the heat. Abi, see this law where she's taking to her hand by taking off the man's manhood.
0: It's
3: very very bad though. Very very bad. That one is inhuman. When that devil enter and they minister to us, they not think twice. They not think twice. Say, what about this? What do this thing I want to do this man now? What will be the outcome? I will go to jail. I will not. In short, many things. Some people, when devil want to possess you, sometimes sit down and calculate many things. Now she's in prison now. Now the man, he don't turn into woman overnight.
0: Now they tell you.
3: No. I don't use the color, but this one touched me. It touched me. My gender. Marriage, not be do or die. If you must marry, marry. If you don't want to marry, remain single.
0: Abi.
3: You know, hard. Thank you.
0: All right. Thank you.
1: Hello. Evening good to you.
4: The only shower shop.
0: Hey.
4: Good evening, sir.
0: Good evening, no.
4: Hey, I'm back, man. I'm one boy,
0: Dende fine, no.
4: Nah, I live from Igondo.
0: Hey, yeah, yes, Eileen, okay, all the way.
4: Okay,
0: yes.
4: You see, that they love for eye, they know they put on for ear.
0: Now, so they talk.
4: That man, he get that message. If he share it with his wife, he not be share it with his wife. So no need of keeping such message in the inbox.
0: He
4: not supposed to keep on because if I not see something, not go pay now more.
0: He
4: not supposed to. This one is a lesson to men. Anybody, whether good or bad, if you get any message where not good for your phone, whether WhatsApp or whether normal message, or delete them because nobody, if you see something, make it not pay now. But that, 7 5 years, then give the woman, he's not supposed, then forgive her life imprisonment because that man don't waste. He don't waste, he don't become useless. They're not supposed to give him 5 years or 6 years. Any man. man, when they, when woman they admire, when you say you admire, finish, I beg, delete them. Because if you, nobody goes, I love you, I love you. You get waiting, go see that love, go reduce. He go nobody. All of us now blood, they run for our body. Not be this thing. So the man, he gets more fault there. He's supposed to delete that kind of message. No matter the love when woman get for you, anybody when they admire you, I beg, delete them. This one na apple, make another one not apple. Now, even if na woman, na the same thing with woman. If you get any message when you see, when you don't feel share with your partner, I beg, delete and come out. Because once if you come one day, they say, oh yeah, open your WhatsApp. Open, if they open all this internet, when they watch TikTok every day, boyfriend and girlfriend, they go say, open your WhatsApp. Oh yeah, check. You go see where people, they do rubbish. When they put, then go don't put code for their phone. When they say their husband no go feel open, their girlfriend no go feel open, their wife no go feel open. When one thing go come, they go come tell you say open. That marriage go scatter. Marriage where you don't abuse for years, it go scatter one day. I beg men and women, any message where not good for your phone, delete that.
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4: 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Champions from Abuja, Port Harcourt and Lagos will go shoulder to shoulder for the crown of the champion of champions. 16 secondary schools, 3 daily debates, 4 weeks of intense matchups. Who will be the champion of champions of the I Beg to Differ Season 9? The final lap of the journey begins August 10 at 3 p.m. For sponsorship inquiries, email info@nigeriainfo.fm or ibegtodifer@nigeriainfo.fm. I Beg to Differ, the tournament of champions.
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0: I know they hear you well, Ogami. No go verse. Hello?
1: Hello?
0: Yes, as you confirm the enter?
1: They enter well.
0: As you confirm the enter, everything they confirm. Everything confirm. Mommy Caleb, everything confirm. Talk am. I tell you everything confirm. You say conformist. Which kind of life you come like this? Everything confirm.
1: Everything confirm.
0: Thank you. Uh-huh. Oh yeah, push. What to do? Aye. And that was all she said. Oh, Jesus Christ. One more call before we go this small break. Where we go? Hello?
2: Yeah, hello. Good evening.
0: Yes, has it confirmed the answer?
2: Everything confirmed.
0: Bam. Oh, yeah, now follow me talk. This line no good. Waiting they happen. Somebody help me out. Oh. Hello? Hello?
2: Hello, Go well, Abi.
0: Yes, you go well. Thank you. Welcome.
2: The boy in question, how old is he?
0: In the late teens. No. In the post 18.
2: Now, in the complain of his mama and
0: papa. Why no go complain? You no complain when you did that age?
2: No, I no complain.
0: No. Ah, God.
2: No.
0: Now, say you leave house early.
2: Say, ma, tell you, this guy, he no try.
0: Why?
2: He no dey sleep.
0: So person go sleep. What if him be light sleeper?
2: Hey, Jesus. Now one room now in then day.
0: Nah, small house. Now many people they get room like
2: where
0: that.
2: The guy the main they sleep. Yeah. If not to carry what they call a cutting board. Or make him go here find the earphone ability. Maybe put them for here, the block in here. In mama and in papa, they are still hard giant. So what if be stressed?
0: Each kind thing be this.
2: So all you want make papa they go outside.
0: All of them are just they support. All of Naja, they support evil.
2: No, I'm not support evil now. Why they talk like now? The fact they talk, I know say person like you. Let's say that boy can't complain now. Say papa, they waka kuru kere waka or mama. Now you go see Sanson and say like this. So
0: okay.
2: Why is he complaining?
0: Okay, I don't hear you. Oh, yeah, now
2: I'm not husband and wife, so you should allow them to be.
0: Okay, he's in a bomb. Thank you, ladies and gentlemen. I don't see all of Unana make way people. Maybe can come off for us because Unana no fit for ourselves.

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1: My name is Mark Vanny, aka Bomb Boy. I'm hanging out with my father, E to the S to the P, expensive himself, on Wazobia FM. And the other one is a Kianta, Kianta, Kianta feed. I love you all.

0: Punt aan 11. 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Key cost today. Awa body black. A forgive us our jeffasis. Awi for us station and get us. Awi for evil. Amen.
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3: 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Them say with expensive. Asawana, get out of here.

0: Benji, Benji, what do you say them say? Hey, Benji, Benji, who tell you say them say? Which day will you become commissioner for news, I'll be minister of information? I beg you, my fellow countryman and woman, if you want to hear the main news, make you join expensive for them say for Wasobi FM. All right, oh, my name not change, and I deal with expensive now. Make you myself join them now, so that you go fit hear the kind thing where they happen, and the way Wasobi they take the carry and they come here the mods. No waste time, join them now.
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All right, to 95.1 was Zubier FM now. Still there under civil ideas and always more thing. Check your time, look your time, eye your time, shadow your time, torch light the time, go to say. Not like her 5 minutes, it don't take dodge at 9 o'clock. Welcome to Dancer Dancer, as I tell you for this evening. If you check your calendar, you too, you go see say today now Wednesday, 15th day of July, 2026. And in case you're there for bus stop, they wait for BRT Molua Plus, including Damfo, make your people look inside. If you know say 95.1 was Zubier FM, jump and dark a canape wigata. Those with the petrol station, supermarket plus, including chemist, tell the manager of the place we can increase the volume of the radio so that you go feel listen to the answer for this evening. Mula Pula Plus, including all the family, make una no forget to repeat. No forget say una oka una radio put for na me to meditate for no cost fight. Alle no forget say na you be the head of the family.

0: I'm gonna hold your water bottle, go tell the water your tongue, make you not go forget, go slip off like Mr. Vinko. Those were the crash by this time. Whether you're there for Mama Bashira Bukab, you're there for Monkey Kitchen, plus including my Madam Ilala Supermarket. 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You take and download on top of your tongue and everything go clear. All protocols duly observed for this evening. Every other names who don't postpone until further notice. Those who still did the level of Oluwatrako, a.k.a. Kuni Destination. 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Position your mouth well, make you greet Aboki. Tell and say Aboki sanu ya aiki ya kaswa ya geja ya mata ya yara ya hakuriki na sonji dense dense. Aboki go position you on top of bench. And not forget so you go patronizing business. Buy bread and mineral plus including biscuits. So that tomorrow you find yourself a decent situation, he go still help you again. Before I go download my name for this evening, make a download the Coco, the way we take out with Richo. And before I go begin to the download the Coco, make I give you the rundown, the way you're supposed to take the listen to the for this evening. You will be manager of any petrol station, make sure you increase the volume of your radio, put on for 95.1 Wazoo BRFM. So that any motor we won't pass your station, go another station, go by fuel. Immediately we hear said and said and said the blast. And that your station you go finally buy in fuel. And you will be manager of supermarket plus including shopping mall. Make sure so you increase the volume of your radio, put on for 95.1 Wazobia FM. At the same time, make you not forget say you go watch out in case any of your customer park for kappa run out of the motor, get it, run enter the supermarket or shopping mall just to buy one thing. Immediately we enter here, say the blast. At the end, then you go begin to do it in monthly shopping. All the interstate bus drivers where they drive by this time, plus including car owners where they use their motor, they do go in. Make sure say you increase the volume of your radio button for 95.1 Wazobia FM. At the same time, don't forget say. You go wind down the window so that the blasting of them said and said go they go out and immediately we passengers with the bus up here said and said and said they blast out of your motor. Now that your motor then go finally enter. Or God landlord where they listen to them said and said by this time. Make sure say you increase the volume of your radio put on for 95.1 Wazobia FM. Make sure say you stick ID radio go put on for middle of your compound so that your compound people say go feel benefit from your kind gesture. Finally, you will listen to them and say, alone. You know, they call your friend, you know, even ask of your neighbor. Help me rush, go check with your neighbor. If you think, say, no, they knock the door. If nobody answer, you push the door. If the door no open, call the name. If he still no answer, make you carry your phone now. Make you call somebody, we'll go call somebody, we'll go call somebody, we'll go call somebody, we'll go call somebody, we'll go call somebody, we'll go call somebody, we'll go call somebody, we'll go call somebody, we'll go call somebody, we'll go call somebody, we'll go call somebody, call somebody, call somebody, call somebody, call somebody, call somebody, call somebody, call somebody, call somebody, call somebody, call somebody, call somebody, call somebody, call somebody, call somebody, call somebody, call somebody, call somebody, call somebody, call somebody, call somebody, call somebody, call somebody, call somebody, call somebody, call somebody, call somebody, call somebody, call somebody, call somebody, call somebody, call somebody, call somebody, call somebody, call somebody, call somebody, call somebody, call somebody, call somebody, call somebody, call somebody, call somebody, call somebody, call somebody, call
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All right, so 95.1 was over FM now. Still there, Honda Civil Edison. Have a small thing at all, 20 minutes. You don't take Dodge 9 o'clock. All people say, Peking, we go strong, go strong. Now, until the name, I'm something. Again, we say, my man, no go sleep inside, no go take icy sleep. When on a semi-lick don't cost, now they take my mama breast milk, they play.

Big you and Mama carry for back when no say road today far. And they tell Mama say you too slow, I can't quick now. Alright, I say be like this now because of the Ojoro. Where they say then they help Argentina do. England don't knock them one kundu now. So the match still they go on, but well, like say people they happy say England they beat Argentina now. And they say FIFA they help Argentina they do Ojoro. Argentina between Egypt they say the Ojoro clear well well. Argentina between Cape Verde they say the Ojoro clear. So meanwhile, make I give you the cocoa, the way we take care with Rich. Nigerians now don't begin to the provoke. As the lady where they say Kaputu for inside Umahi house. You know Umahi now will be Minister of Work. We be say Nahinde in charge the Calabar Lagos Coastal Way. We be say water safe, eh? Don't show people Umahi. Said they don't set it to bury the Otepu, even as investigation they go on, and Nigerians they say, how, why, waiting cause the rush, waiting cause the hurry. Umahi should step aside. Now ADC don't they demand independent probe into Mary Habila's mysterious Kaputin for inside the Dave Umahi's house. Article don't raise alarm over 6.44 billion 2026 World Cup budget allocation. On top 2027, we need to forgive ourselves. North will walk with Southeast. Nasokwan Kwasoto. After plenty evidence, don't they come say the Southeast they innocent for waiting, they don't they suffer since. So, Senate approve 50 million naira kpalakpala for families of security personnel. Was including teachers wearing kaput for Oyo during the rescue operation, and the one where they don't kaput, where bandit people don't kaput before they rescue them. Court don't grant before CC teacher Mo Danladi Umar 100 million naira kpalakpala bill. APGA don't support Tinubu for 2027 presidential election. Isba arrest woman over alleged winching, what you call witchcraft activities for Zamfara. Oyo police rescue kidnap 5-year-old, arrest two people. Okay.

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0: All right, so 95.1 was Obiar FM now. Still there, and civil ideas are now a small thing. Oyo police don't rescue, kidnap 5-year-old Pekin. They don't arrest 2 people. Gunmen kidnap Kogi school principal. Laws including NECO officials and students during exam. Kogi Commissioner of Police now don't order massive rescue. Laws including investigation into the school attack. Youth leader, they don't kaput them on top another attack for Benue community. 75-year-old, they don't sentence him to 10 years imprisonment for breaking one 11-year-old girl, London, for inside rivers. One young lady committed suicide after they allege they take by force enter her London by one popular Asaba-based content creator. Then they call Odogwu Asaba. Finally, on top then said and say extra we say Ebola outbreak. Reach 2,000 cases for inside DR Congo. This one and many more. Now you go here on top of the level of dense for this evening. My name never change. My name still remain my name. E to the X to the P expensive himself. Any other one of us say? You stiffy complete and for house. And of course, not be only me day here. The Onogo one, the Oyoyo baby one, the Uboro one, the Nchan one, the Ugo one, the Achara one, plus including Oba Soraso one of Bekwara.
1: Present.
0: All right, make we start on like this on a very sad note. Mary Kabila. Will be 25-year-old physiotherapist. Where they see her dead body, she can't even be naked. For inside the house of work minister, where be Dave Umahi. They said they don't set to bury her moon, despite the public outcry for autopsy. Mary Abila, where her guy name, call her Mara. According by information in Sena Umahi's personal physiotherapist, according by reports, says she been kaput on June 27, 2025. Umahi's resident for Uburu inside Ebonyi State. Under the one way news story people write questionable circumstances. They said the thing way kill her. He need to make them ask a question. Oh, make them ask Umahi plenty questions. Reacting to the news of the burial wedding they arranged to bury him, many Nigerians come begin to call on the Nigerian government. Say, government, make una investigate the incident. Following similar allegations made against the minister in the past. Say they don't make this kind of allegation against them in the past. Reacting to the news, however, on top of the police investigation, say make them unravel the circumstances surrounding Habila's kaputing. The family announced Friday, July 17, 2025, as the date where they want to take a bury Mary. But Nigerians, they provoke, say, which kind of family be this? Why would I go rush bury? Somebody, they threaten una. Why would I want bury who they never know what in kill? The development now, they continue to raise dust. Dust don't fool everywhere, as I tell you. With Nigerians calling for a transparent and independent investigation into the incident, particularly following reports So then see her naked inside the minister's residence. Meanwhile, the African Democratic Congress, ADC, don't ask the Minister of Works, Dave Umahi, to make his step aside pending an independent investigation into the kaputing of Mary Habila. We report Carrie say she kaput for inside the house of Dave Umahi be the Minister of Works. The demand, they make him on Wednesday will be today on top statement by the party's national publicity secre, Bolaji Abdullahi. The party say the circumstances surrounding Habila's kaputing do not raise public concern. We require an independent investigation. Bolaji begin to insist that only a transparent process go establish the facts and restore public confidence. The party also begin to demand a full autopsy and the public release of the investigation findings, arguing that the investigation should be conducted outside the influence of the All Progressive Congress, will be APC federal government. Every Nigerian life matters, but when a citizen kaput in the home of a serving cabinet minister, the matter immediately transcends private tragedy and becomes a question of public accountability. The only acceptable response in a constitutional democracy is a thorough, transparent, and independent investigation that commands public confidence. And so ADC take begin to the year. The opposition party begin to question the circumstances which surround Habila's presence for inside the minister's house, saying issues relating to her assignment, the event leading to waiting kaputam, and the outcome of the ongoing investigation, let them clarify I'm through an independent.

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All right, 95.1 was Obiora FM now. Still there under civilities and I'll be small thing information where they reach me now. Hey. You know, I've been telling you because of the Ojoro. We don't say then they do. They can help Argentina. England, they win the lead, one could do. But as I tell you now, watch the match, whether now Ojoro didn't take equalize. But the present score now, I just they hear some boys from my office side, they shout, yeah! All right, we here say now, Argentina, don't they lead. 2-1 against England. And in Kojobogos. What a belu. 90 minutes plus.

right to our civilization, now be small thing. I've been there tell you, waiting to happen. But Dave Umahi House, the ADC, come further allege, say the President Ashiwaju Bola met Tinubu administration. Repeatedly, they cover senior government officials whenever allegations emerge against them. Some begin to claim, say, public confidence and accountability and continued. We don't continue to decline. Party also call on Umahi make his step aside pending the outcome of the investigation, maintaining that such a move will allow an impartial inquiry into the matter. The agent to so rest in perfect peace. Meanwhile, before Vice President Doe and the presidential candidate of the Africa Democratic Congress will be ADC, Alhaji Atiku Abubakar. Don't begin to raise alarm over the sum of 6.44 billion within allocate in the 2026 budget for presidential support group for the 2026 World Cup qualifiers. Nigeria already don't fail to qualify for the ongoing World Cup at the time where they present this budget. Article begin to raise the alarm over the development on top statement released on Wednesday in talk person Frank Shaibu. You go remember say for weeks now Nigerians in the middle of controversy over the Presidential Foreign Investment Promotion Council PFIPC

Comedy Director General of the agency. Well, we hear said that even the federal government may allocate a budget of $1.3 billion in 2026 budget. On top statement on Wednesday, Atiku, he draw attention to the allocation of $6.44 billion in the 2026 budget for the Special Presidential Support Group for the 2026 World Cup qualifiers. How does a serious government budget $6.44 billion for presidential support for World Cup qualifiers after the country has already been eliminated? What competition was the money intended to support? Who inserted the provision? Who approved it? And who was expected to benefit from an expenditure? Whose stated purpose had already ceased to exist? Atiku begin to the quarrel. Atiku call for an independent probe of Adeyemi's PFIPC and $6.44 billion World Cup budget. World Cup, we will no qualify, we will don't drop since 2025. Say, and still do budget for. They said the scandal is not merely that one man allegedly impersonated public authority. The greater scandal is that the Tinubu administration allegedly opened the doors of the Nigerian state to him, allowed him to acquire the appearance and privileges of official legitimacy, and permitted him to interact with institutions and diplomatic interests in the name of the federal government. That's what Atiku take begin to the year. Meanwhile, as I tell you, the Nigeria Democratic Congress, NDC, the presidential running mate, Rabi Musa Kwonkosu, himself don't come out, come begin to the year and say northern leaders, they don't decide to forgive the southeast and work with the region. Kwonkosu begin to disclose this one during an interview with BBC Igbo, where he recall how Biafra warlord Odumegwu Chukwuemeka Ojukwu and the late Alex Ekweme work with northern political parties during their time. The before governor of Kano said the northern and southern leaders need to work together as one family. In begin to the young, we have to forgive ourselves and work together as one family. The Southeast has been our ally and friend over the years. During the time of our fathers in politics, the Northern People's Congress formed an alliance with the National Council of Nigeria Citizens, led by the Owele of Onitsha Chief Dr. Nnamdi Azikiwe.

0: said the Northern People's Congress form an alliance with the National Council of Nigeria Citizens, led by Nnamdi Azikiwe, even in the Second Republic. He said their leaders like Shehu Shagari and co. went for the Southeast. He said their leaders from the North get foresight. He said the Civil War, it finished in 1970. When democracy came back, the first thing they said is, look, they are not our enemies. Let's work together. Our leaders of the First Republic worked together with them, and that was how they brought Alex Ekwueme to be the vice president. People were happy until he died. In fact, I went to his hometown during Ekwueme's burial, and throughout his life, he has been our friend. It's only that democracy was truncated. Now, so Kwang Kwaso begin to talk history. He no stop there. He say he remember say for Jaws in 1999, most of the people where they support NPN and they support Ekwueme, but of course, on the side of Obasanjo then, for those who forget or didn't know, let me remind them that NPN, a northern party, had to invite Ojukwu to come back. He came back, contested the seat of Senate and lost the election. But beside the fact that he was the leader of Biafra at a particular time, our leaders decided to forgive themselves and forge ahead. We can't be in the same country and start fighting. We need to have the spirit of forgiveness. So I am happy that we in the North have decided to go back to history and work with the Southeast. That does not mean that we are fighting Southwest or any zone in this country. We are all friends. You can't play politics of Muslim, Christian, North or South. Not at this level. Now, so Kwang Kwaso begin today. All right, as I tell you now, now be smarting. We yes, Argentina don't run with the 2 goals we didn't get, while England get only one. Meanwhile, as I tell you, on top another report, the Senate on Wednesday don't approve 50 million naira donation to the families of 5 Nigerians who lost their lives during the rescue operation. We make these terrorist people free the school children who they kidnapped inside Oyo State after 56 days for the den of the kidnappers. The resolution follows a proposal by the President of the Senate, Senator Godswill Akpabio, during the plenary. Senators unanimously endorsed the donation, with each of the 5 bereaved family to receive 10 million naira akpalakpala each. Speaking during the session, Godswill Akpabio come begin to the recall, said the Senate on Tuesday commended President Ashiwaju Bola Ahmed Tinubu and the nation's security agencies for the successful rescue of the kidnapped school children and their teachers. He also praised the Chief of Army Staff, the Director General of the Department of State Service or Services, maybe DSS, and the Inspector General of Police, the Minister of Defense, and President Ashiwaju Bola Ahmed Tinubu for their roles in the operation.
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6: The nation's most brilliant young minds gear up for the National Secondary School Debate Tournament. It's the season finale of the I Beg to Differ Secondary Schools Debate Tournament Season 9. 10th of August at 3 p.m. Lagos, Abuja and Port Harcourt will come alive. Champions from Abuja, Port Harcourt and Lagos will go shoulder to shoulder for the crown of the Champion of Champions. 16 secondary schools, 3 daily debates, 4 weeks of intense matchups. Who will be the champion of champions of the I Beg to Differ Season 9? The final lap of the journey begins August 10 at 3 p.m. For sponsorship inquiries, email info@nigeriainfo.fm or ibegtodifer@nigeriainfo.fm. I Beg to Differ, the tournament of champions.
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write to us at the Telusa Senate, don't say then go contribute, or we then go give. Those people will lose their family member in the rescue operation of those children and their teachers. Those way kaput 10 million each. According to the Senate, although the rescue mission was successful, it come for the time when they caused significant costs for the loss of security personnel and teachers. Fabio identified the deceased security personnel as Lieutenant F.A. Isaac of the Nigeria Army, Private Silas Musa of the 81 Battalion Nigeria Army, and Sergeant Abena John Jerome of the Nigeria Police. Now be even one security personnel kaputo. Hey.

0: right, so meanwhile, as I tell you, Federal Capital Territory High Court. We sit down for my time inside Abuja on Wednesday. Granted, before a Fachamo of the Code of Conduct Tribunal, CTT, Danladi Umar bail in the sum of 100 million naira. Palapala. Justice Peter Kekemeke, on top of brief ruling, begin to the order the defendant to provide one shorty in like sum, with the shorty required to possess a valid certificate of occupancy for a property located within the nation's capital. According by information, they said they arranged Umar by the Economic and Financial Crime Commission, will be EFCC, on the four-count charge bordering on allegedly confirming undue advantage on him while serving as chairman of the CCT. When the matter came, during the time the matter come up on Wednesday, before a CCT occur, him pleads in no degility to all the charges. Before the bail within grant him, a lawyer come begin to the urge the court to admit Umar to bail on liberal terms. He begin to the argue. Say before now they may don't grant him administrative bail by the EFCC, and he never ever jump bail or run. Meanwhile, on top another report to the All Progressive Grand Alliance, ABGA. Yesterday, they endorsed Ashwaji Bola Ahmed Tinubu as their own presidential candidate for the 2027 general election. The party's national publicity, Seke Mazi Ejimofo Bara, I'm beginning to disclose this one during that one in the split. So the absence of the party's presidential candidate's name on the Independent National Electoral Commission, will be INEC, their own nomination portal, make the no interpret them as a failure to comply with electoral guidelines. According to Opara, the party's leadership, they had already resolved to back Ashwaji Bola Ahmed Tinubu re-election following the one within described as extensive consultation within its ranks. In begin to explain, said the decision they reach him by the party's National Executive Committee will conclude that supporting the president's second term ambition serves the overall interest of the country. Meanwhile, the Zamfara State Hisbah Commission, we have said they don't arrest one woman where they identify as Khadija Abdullah for Gadabaga area of Gusau over allegation of engaging in witchcraft-related activities. According to statement issued on Tuesday by the Commission's Public Relations Officer, Umar Haruna Safi, the arrest follow complaint from community leaders who accused the suspect of carrying out alleged spiritual practices for a house. I make the operative carry out a raid on the property. The commission's director of operation, Awal Abubakar Maradun, began to disclose. Said the suspect been dungry during interrogation. Said she they use certain perfume and claimed to be possessed by spirit, after which she will recite prayer into water and give it to people as a form of treatment. The commission further begin to the state say another woman wait and see for that woman house identify as Aisha Lawal. Come begin to the tell officials say she been go to the house go look for treatment for the one where she describe as spiritual ailment. Meanwhile, the police for inside Oyo State don't rescue 5-year-old girl, Fikayo Gbemiga. After them being alleged, they been kidnapped him from her family's house in the Iyanofa area of Ibadan. On top statement issued on Tuesday, the police public relations officer, DSP Yola Deola Inka, said detective use technology and other investigative methods to trace the hideout of the kidnappers, recover the pikin unharmed, and also they arrest the suspect. We begin to the answer investigation. Still they on to recover 1 million naira akpalakpala ransom already paid. While efforts they ongoing to arrest all the members of the gang will not take off. The command say they still identify the arrested men as 137-year-old Adegboyega Sheyi Sunday and 25-year-old Adegboyega Elijah Adefemi. Small findings come begin to the show say they allegedly invaded the victim's home and so they carried this small pikin away and demanded 10 million naira kwala kwala. Before negotiation later lead to that small payment of 1 million. The Commissioner of Police Abimbola Ayodeji Olugbenga have commended the police officers for the successful operation and assure people where they live for the area where you will be the core residents. The command will continue intelligence-led effort against kidnapping. Him still begin to the appeal to members of the public to keep providing useful information to security agencies. Meanwhile, as I tell you, people with a carry baby gun, what you would call gunmen, don't kidnap the principal of government secondary school, Oduekina. One National Examination Council ad hoc official and 4 students during the ongoing NECO examination for Dekina local government area of Kogi State. The talk person of the Kogi State Police Command, Salisu Uyiza, confirmed the incident on top statement on Wednesday. Come begin to the answer, the attack been happened at about 5:25 p.m. on Tuesday while candidates in the right of the examination. During the incident, 4 students, the school principal and 1 NECO ad hoc staff, 9 them been kidnapped by these attackers. Miss Oiza, now she begin to the yonder one. She say a combined team of the police and other security agencies immediately launch a search and rescue operation. Meanwhile, the Kogi State Police Command have done intensify effort to rescue 4 persons where the suspected kidnappers don't kidnap. All right, then say these people attacked the NECO examination center for 1 abandoned government school for Oluwa, the Dekina local government area. Those who they kidnapped included the school principal.
1: I say no touch that dime. Make you no touch. Make we sharply enter market with a comba. Make you no touch.
2: The nation's most brilliant young minds gear up for the National Secondary School Debate Tournament. It's the season finale of the I Beg to Differ Secondary Schools Debate Tournament Season 9. 10th of August at 3 p.m. Lagos, Abuja and Port Harcourt will come alive. Champions from Abuja, Port Harcourt and Lagos will go shoulder to shoulder for the crown of the Champion of Champions. 16 secondary schools, 3 daily debates, 4 weeks of intense matchups. Who will be the Champion of Champions of the I Beg to Differ Season 9? The final lap of the journey begins August 10 at 3 p.m. For sponsorship inquiries, email info@nigeriainfo.fm or ibegtodifferatnigeriainfo.fm. I Beg to Differ, the Tournament of Champions.
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2: The nation's most brilliant young minds gear up for the National Secondary School Debate Tournament. It's the season finale of the I Beg to Differ Secondary Schools Debate Tournament Season 9. 10th of August at 3 p.m. Lagos, Abuja and Port Harcourt will come alive. Champions from Abuja, Port Harcourt and Lagos will go shoulder to shoulder for the crown of the Champion of Champions. 16 secondary schools, 3 daily debates, 4 weeks of intense matchups. Who will be the Champion of Champions of the I Beg to Differ Season 9? The final lap of the journey begins August 10 at 3 p.m. For sponsorship inquiries, email info@nigeriainfo.fm or ibegtodifferatnigeriainfo.fm. I Beg to Differ, the Tournament of Champions.
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right to under civilities and not be small thing at all at all. Things they happen if you don't know, you know go fit to know. The Kogi State Police Command, like I tell you before, though, intensify effort to rescue four persons. We kidnap people, kidnap. We attack the NECO Examination Center for the abandoned government secondary school for Uluwa, the Kina local government area. Those who then kidnapped included the school principal, NECO official, and two female candidates. On top statement issued on Wednesday, the state police talk person ESP Sally Oiza said the commissioner of police, Naziru Kankarofi, immediately lead a joint security team to the scene and order a full-scale rescue operation involving the police, the Nigerian Army, vigilante and hunters. The police's small findings indicate that the abandoned school, where they don't shut them down before by the state government over security concern, so then come begin to the use them as an illegal examination center. Authorities still they investigate the allegations of examination malpractice linked to the school. Meanwhile, one youth leader Sunday Ogor yesterday in Bin Kaputam after gunmen launched a fresh attack on Ondo community for Ugboju district of Otukpo local government area for inside Benue State. The incident happened in the early hours of Tuesday, July 14, 2026, when over 48 hours after gunmen kaput 18 people of Otukpo Nobi community, another community for Otukpo local government. People where they live for the area where you open the call residents said the gunmen, and so they invade the community around 5 a.m. and begin to they shoot anyhow where you open the call sporadically, putting one person and fatally wounding another. Somebody where they live for the area where you open the call residents, we say about made they don't call a name for them, said and say because of security reason. Many people don't take off, leave their homes. Following the incident, the chairman of Otukpo local government, Maxwell Ugiri, we confirmed the incident, said the attack, said quick, they don't waste time to repel them by combined security operatives. But before they go can repel the attack, one indigenous don't lost in life. Since they begin to the answer security personnel, since they don't launch a manhunt for the attackers. Police Public Relations Officer, DSP Udeme Edet, don't confirm the incident. When we begin to the answer security operatives, they don't launch a manhunt for the perpetrators.

All right, at this point, make her pass the baton to the Oyoyo baby number one, the Onugu number one, the Unturuba number one, the Uha number one, Uzuza seed number one, the Abicha Abacha number one, all the way from Bikwara. She did here.

0: Yes, I'm still on top of the news. 175-year-old man promised Chukwumati. Yes, they don't sentence him to 10 years imprisonment without any option to pay fine. Sake of say he now take by force entered 11-year-old girl London. Now, River State Family Court, where they sit down for inside Port Harcourt, now he sentenced the man today, will be July 15, 2026. Justice Rita Ogogwo, now she begin to deliver the judgment. And she begin the year. See, on top every way then checkmate, find out. True. It shows say this man, he carry out one count charge of defilement beyond reasonable doubt through oral testimony. And on top the confession where the man dropped, plus including other evidence where we say them present before the courts. The court, for inside the court, they begin the yell, say Chukwumati begin call this small girl a gift, a small gift of money. Now he always use, they drag this girl, they use and they call this girl. Anytime where we say the girl, they go school. One of those days where the girl they go school, and the man still repeats the thing when they do. Now so he take by force enter the girl London on one particular day where she been they go school. According by waiting the man confess before the court, I promise Chukwumati be don't take by force enter the small girl London. Plenty times for a house. After I give the small girl 200 naira, either the time where she dey go school or where she dey come back from school. Justice Rita now come begin the yarn. Say this particular badness where this man do. Say normally, na life imprisonment na he suppose collect to. But say the court can't checkmate, can't look inside the matter well. They can't reason and can't see him. Say sake of say the children of this man, their mama know their life again. Now he make them reason, can't give him 10 years a term without any option of fine. The judge now can't begin to describe a promise. Say him na shame to fatherhood. And sharp na so she can't give the order. Say, may they put this man book on top the River State Register of rapists. That's people where they take by force enter London of small children plus including adults. Serve the computer restraining order where we say this particular man plus including in family said they must not go close to this small girl family at all, plus including that one the knock and prison term, because now I can order promise Chukwumati to pay 1 million naira to this small girl family as compensation. So we hear say the prosecution it dey led by the Chief State Counsel for inside River State Ministry of Justice, Precious Odu. Where be the person gogo? We push ahead for this case so that this judgment can appear. Odu now don't begin to welcome the verdict. And he now can begin the yard. Say this one go serve as deterrent So people wey don put am for mind, they don dey think and dey reason and say they self go do this kind of badness. That's na example. They don use this promise of a man. They can set as example to others where they try to do this kind of badness. We never even go far. Another 20-year-old lady, where her name na Favour Agbaro. Yes, she now don't take her own hand on her life herself. After allegedly, one popular content creator, where name be Odogun Asaba, take by force enter a Favour London. On top of this particular one, activist Joel Israel, where sharp go report this matter to police, come begin the allege, say this particular content creator. Yes, so say he now, in the text I style, call the young lady, go in own house, where they for Asaba. Where he they pretend, they tell the girl some kind things, then he go teach the girl how the girl go take monetize her own TikTok page. That's how she go fit arrange her TikTok page to the point where we say TikTok go they pay her money, plus including her Facebook account. Yeah, so the activists begin the yarn. Say before the girl visits this content creator, say the girl on top WhatsApp message where she dropped for WhatsApp, don't tell the content creator, say she now, she still dey pure, nobody don't touch her at all, oh. That she still be virgin. And say, as the matter tell be, she no one get any relationship with the content creator. Joe come begin the yarn. Say when the girl come reach the content creator house, Odogu Asaba, the suspect now come tell her, say, make she no worry, make she enter inside in room. Now when this girl come, they do, I no go agree, say, lie to lie, I no go come, I no want to. Now so this content creator, Odogu Asaba, come vex. Don't take by force, enter this girl London, So they scatter the place, do the girl waiting no good. She begin to bleed. And on top this particular one, lady can call her twin sister, plus including her mama. Now these two people can send her money where she take go back house. Immediately this thing happened, this lady now come begin call this activist to report the matter. Yes, so Favour Agbaro, she carried the matter report to this activist. We can't tell her, say make she forget about this particular guy where she they accuse of. Take off, say this guy na person where get money where they influential. According by Joe, he say out of frustration and vexation, now so before you say Jack or mention him brother Robinson, Favour don't bring out something poisonous substance. She drink him, and as she take drink him, so she on her life herself. Yeah, so on top this particular matter, Delta State Police don't confirm the arrest of Odogun Asaba. So sad. Was you first person? After all, the one where you go pay money day there, and as an influential person where you be, go fear for that now. Nah, just pure wickedness. And on top them say extra for this evening. Yes, and now more than 2,000 Ebola cases, plus including 754 Kaputin. Now they don't record inside the Republic of Congo, where the World Health Organization don't begin the court warning. Oh, say this outbreak, if it day 2 to 4 times larger than the official figure, we be say them they even they call. And on top of this particular matter, the outbreak does spread enter 5 province inside the Central African country. According by the latest figure where they released by Congolese health authorities on Wednesday, they begin the year say as the matter they be, they never drop approved vaccine or treatment. Okay.
1: I say no touch that damn. Make you no touch. Make we sharply enter market when they come back. Make you no touch.
2: The nation's most brilliant young minds gear up for the National Secondary School Debate Tournament. It's the season finale of the I Beg to Differ Secondary Schools Debate Tournament Season 9. 10th of August at 3 p.m. Lagos, Abuja and Port Harcourt will come alive. Champions from Abuja, Port Harcourt and Lagos will go shoulder to shoulder for the crown of the Champion of Champions. 16 secondary schools, 3 daily debates, 4 weeks of intense matchups. Who will be the Champion of Champions of the I Beg to Differ Season 9? The final lap of the journey begins August 10 at 3 p.m. For sponsorship inquiries, email info@nigeriainfo.fm or ibegtodifer@nigeriainfo.fm. I Beg to Differ, the Tournament of Champions.
3: So debaters, the floor is now yours.

0: Yes, as I been tell you. Yes, so currently they never drop any approved vaccine or treatment for Ebola. The outbreak happened, but the first clinical trial of one antiviral drug begin on Tuesday. And so the World Health Organization begin the yarn. Even self NGO Doctors Without Borders all begin the one on Wednesday. Say the outbreak they spread, oh, and it they spread so fast. Even self, if they enter new areas, they can begin the call on top urgent scaling up of medical response. On top of one statement where Doctors Without Borders been drawn, they can begin the yarn, say in less than 5 weeks, the number of confirmed cases has tripled, why the number of deaths has increased more than fivefold. The aid group can begin to add, say the outbreak do already pass half of the number of cases where they record inside the year 2018 to 2020 Ebola epidemic for inside the Republic of Congo. We've been last for nearly 2 years. And yes, this is the Dem Say news for today, 15th day inside the month of July 2026. As arranged, packaged, edited, and produced by Nna Douglas, the man which up Douglas. All right, now time to hear from our correspondents, Mr. Austin, Bros Sebo, and Mr. Rue.
1: As the Nigerian people home and abroad, my wonderful Wazulia FM listeners, and my fellow constabularies, oh guys, pensive and tinju baby, on a good evening. On a day today, my name na Austin Uche Ejike of Agenda Papers, and still the report from the cold city of Winnipeg inside Canada. Make on a hear our them say news today. Them say news today, they talk to say, one court don't say, one woman fit to keep the $12,000 akpalakpala where her ex-boyfriend win for Lotto, where be Babi Jebu casino game. Wahala don't shell as one court where they for British Columbia, where they for this inside Canada, where we day. He don't give a judgment and talk to say, one woman can give the $12,235,000 akbalakbala. Her former boyfriend win as he used her online casino account weeks before the boyfriend serve her breakfast. Tell him, say, I no do again, baby, carry your wahala, they go. This boyfriend, where he name na Timothy Johnson, carry his ex-girlfriend, where her name na Chelly Johnson, go British Columbia court over the winnings. As in talk, we say, her ex-girlfriend was unjustly enriched by the money. We be say, in him taking a hand, and play the Babi Ijebu, who can win the $12,000 akbalakbala. The judge for Dalulu, that it was the girlfriend casino account and money where that boyfriend used to play the winning game. And as such, the money belonged to the girl. This girlfriend, Cherry, will be 51 years old, will also be social worker, will come testify. As she talk, you see, she don't tell her boyfriend, make him stop with the use of her account, the gamble and do Babi Jebu things and bet Niger things. But him no one, as he taking coconut head, he continue to play the Babi Jebu before he come hammer, he come win the $12,000 at Balakbala. She for that year, you see, she don't send money to her boyfriend from that $12,000 from the jackpot, and he don't sell it. He don't sell the total of $5,200 akpalakpala. And the reason why she they send that money, they say to get him out of her life. You say make him carry him go, come out for him life. the boyfriend will be Jones. Now 51 years old, him be you, and now commercial fisherman, where him be. And both of them, now they live together as boyfriend and girlfriend. They do a quarterly report things. And the boy, until the boy come hammer the $12,000 akpalakpala. My people, my people. And they ask you now, I beg you, until you alone, Ejo, make you not use your church mind, judges matter. Who supposed to keep the money? I've been at the, is it the boyfriend or I've been at the girlfriend? Make una drop una position for common instruction and call on no good baby or guy expensive to yarn waiting there on a mind to talk to say the, make the boy keep the $12,000 palapala or make the girl keep the $12,000 palapala. My people, now my them say news be this today, Ojari. My name still remain Austin Uche, a JK of Agenda Papers, and I still report from the cold city of Winnipeg within South Canada. On a good night, on a bye bye, you as we go see Turumo by the grace of Baba God there.
2: Our listeners and fans across over the world, I welcome on all this evening to UK, them say Tory. Tory headline, three lions cry. England dream don't break for World Cup. I know say some of now don't watch the match, but I know if you bring another them say Tory as Belen not sweet me at all. For Bodo UK, heart don't heavy. As three lion of England when be the name of the English football team, not fit carry the day for the semi-final match when they play for World Cup this evening. Plenty English fan be the hope say this time and their time to shine, but football matter not they follow who they wish for. As the final whistle blow, joy waka go one side, white tears and disappointment full everywhere. This loss not be the only England matter alone, because plenty Nigeria people here too, they feel the pain. Many Nigerians be they support the team because some of the players will wear English jersey, get Nigeria road out of the 26 man squad where England carry enter this year FIFA World Cup, and around 10 players for the England squad get Nigeria background, and plenty Nigeria people they proud to see them represent England on top of the World Cup stage. Players stand for pitch with pain for their face because them know say millions of people, including me myself, they watch and hope for victory. Some face, some fans still clap for them, showing say even when win not come, then still they behind their team. England journey for this World Cup get plenty sweet moment and hard time, then fight, then push. But football in a game where only one team fit carry the glory. Now discussion don't start as people they ask what England need to do to bring the cup come house again. Some they blame tactics, some they talk about player, while others they say may them continue to build. Now football be this. Today na sadness, tomorrow fi bring another hope. Una when they listen with you na think England fi break this long wait for another World Cup or make them wait many more years. Now so the Tory be from UK today on top Wazobia FM 95.1 Lagos. Your number

0: Hello, good evening.
1: Good evening. Auntie Uju, baby.
0: Yes, evening good to you. Welcome.
1: It's Odogwu.
0: All right.
1: My name is Odogwu. I'm calling from Ojo.
0: Welcome, Odogwu. Chook mouth.
1: This matter and the one that I want to chook mouth concerns Benue State.
0: Okay.
1: My state, the insecurity there. I think that the governments are not doing enough. And every day they come out, make a claim that they repair, they attack, they do this, they do that. I'm an indigenous of Benue State, and I know how things go in Benue State. Yesterday I'm in Lagos. I interact with them, and I know all that is happening in Benue State. And you see these Fulani people, you cannot fight them with your bare hands. And look, are you there?
0: I didn't hear you.
1: So you cannot just fight them. The government give them the license to all this reform. And we, the Benue citizens, we don't have any license. So it is hard for us to fight or to repair the attack back. You know, when you see, when the Mieti Allah, their chairman was killed, the government quickly arrests people. Both people that know nothing about what is happening, they were arrested. When they kill 8 people in Unobi, nothing is done. No one is arrested. Now they proceed to Ugboju. The Ugboju is very close to my village. Now, that thing that happened now, our people can no longer go anywhere again. Rather, they stay at home. They cannot go out for their normal business. And the government, they do nothing about it. Only they will come out to say that they will repair the attack, they will solve the problem, this and that. But meanwhile, nothing is done. So I see that this fight between our people and herdsmen, the fight has been there, I can see, over 14 years ago. I think the fight starts as 2012, yeah. I can recall it's 2012. Till now, if you calculate this, it's over 12 years ago. And government cannot put an end to this. And where are we going to end? Because the number one primary assignment for the government is to protect life and property. And the government cannot protect the life of an indigenous. I'm tired. I'm so weak. I don't even know what to say concerning this. But my people in Benue suffer a lot in the hands of all these herdsmen. And there's no one to stand for us. Okay, if they can't fight for us, if they can't defend our people again, then let them give us a license to our own weapon so that we can be able to fight our. Because I believe that if we are licensed to all these weapons, now shoot me and shoot you. Now who first shoots, now I go keep a scene. And that fight will go tough. But the only way they can do all these things to keep us or to subdue us is that they don't allow us to have a license. So I pleaded with the government to do the necessary things that they need to do to protect the life of the children and the people that is living in the area. I don't have much to say more than this.
0: Right.
1: I pray may the Lord touches their heart to do so.
0: Okay. Thank you.
1: Thank you.
0: All right. Hello, evening, good to you.
2: Hello, good evening.
0: Good evening to you.
2: How is everything? How is work? How is expenses?
0: It's very well. Thank you.
2: God bless you. Please, what I want to talk about is what did they call it? Article. Talk about $6.44 billion that they mark for World Cup. That is Nigeria is not going to the World Cup and money is earmarked. And again, this presidential

0: unknown this office that is arresting Adeyemi. Before that agency is approved, the Senate not know about it before they approve the money for the agency, and now they are arresting person. The man has said that Bajamiala, he gave Bajamiala 400 million naira, and Bajamiala is seeing the government. Nobody is touching him. You can see this government, some people has power, they can do something and nothing can happen to them. I'm not happy at all what is going on in this country. Some people have power to do something, criminal thing, and nobody will arrest them. Look at this minister of work that a girl died in his house. Nobody is arresting him. He's still in the government, and nobody is doing him anything. That man supposed to step down so that they can be able to investigate what happened to that girl they met in his house, dead naked. I want to let you know that girl that died naked in that house is not ordinarily. That is occultic. It's an occultic thing that happened to the girl. They are not investigating all those things, you know. They are not investigating what they're supposed to investigate. You go on, you don't, in this country, we don't have peace. You kidnapper are kidnapping, gunmen are killing, the government is doing nothing. Please, we are not safe in this country. We want the government to be proactive so that the people can have peace. Wherever we are in this country, we can have peace. Let these criminal people be nailed to the bomb so that we can be able to have peace in this country. Thank you very much for the good work you are doing, you baby. God bless you.
1: Thank you so much. Thank you, Seyi Chukmouth. Good night. Hello, good evening to you.
2: Hello, good evening, Auntie. God bless you and your family.
1: Amen. Thank you.
2: Whatever anything we lay your hand, it shall prosper for you and your family.
1: Amen. Thank you.
2: You are doing good work every blessed day. The many days of this year to end, God will favor you.
1: Amen.
2: Whatever anything you lay your hand.
1: Amen.
2: God bless you. I'm very happy, Auntie.
1: Right.
2: Auntie, you, only thing with the tire me pass. As then they saw me, said they feel with tears for where else is there. I see they wonder it's our country. This kidnapper facing where then they talk now, say that kidnapper. And still, you do call me the kidnapper where they talking as kidnapper.
3: Oh, God, I say no touch that dime.
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5: The nation's most brilliant young minds gear up for the National Secondary School Debate Tournament. It's the season finale of the I Beg to Differ Secondary Schools Debate Tournament Season 9. 10th of August at 3 p.m. Lagos, Abuja and Port Harcourt will come alive. Champions from Abuja, Port Harcourt and Lagos will go shoulder to shoulder for the crown of the Champion of Champions. 16 secondary schools, 3 daily debates, 4 weeks of intense matchups. Who will be the Champion of Champions of the I Beg to Differ Season 9? The final lap of the journey begins August 10 at 3 p.m. For sponsorship inquiries, email info@nigeriainfo.fm or ibegtodifer@nigeriainfo.fm. I Beg to Differ, the Tournament of Champions.
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0: Vital 95.1 was Zubir FM. Now still the 12 minutes, you don't take Dodge, 11 o'clock. How they expect people to put him out for that content creator?
1: What?
0: We take that girl, create content. Mm. Yes. Because I say the girl, you don't see the move of the guy. Now I begin to tell the guy, say, come on, my flower, nobody don't plug on before. Mm. And the guy turns and says, this is a good content.
1: Hi.
0: I will be the first to plug it.
1: Try.
0: Now, because of the bad attitude of the content creator, the otapu, good drink waiting, take her life. All right. As it be so, not be small thing at all. Plenty of people still there for line,
1: yeah.
0: And they tell you, as this means is a bully, a dry budget of next year. Dry budget of next year. Let me tell you, make we pick one call for first. Who did you throw a salute?
2: Oh, God, especially.
0: Yeah, good evening this evening.
2: Good evening, my God. God bless you.
0: And bless you.
2: Bless
0: too.
2: You abundantly. Mm-hmm. In fact, how I wish that we one day see you face to face.
0: No, sure.
2: To even adore you. Yes,
0: yeah,
2: because you are just like my own Namdi Kanu. To be honest with you, yes, thank you so much, sir.
0: Thank you.
2: Ugochukwu from Ekwaja.
0: All right, let's go.
2: Okay, thank you. In Nigeria, abnormality has become norm, and the ruling class, they know that we are incapable of doing anything, and that is why. And the worst part of it is that I don't see any light at the end of the tunnel. If not, tell me why somebody will say I will make Nigeria ungovernable, and that person will run to power, and ever since he made that statement, Nigeria remain ungovernable to today. And he runs to power and he continues, and somebody who supported him Bomba to Bomba said, it is my turn. And nobody started question. Now, they will kidnap children of 2 years, 3 years to the forest. And in less than 24 hours, they release them. You will see them with the uniform. How? Did they went to the forest and measure them and sew the clothes? How did they measure and sew the clothes? Just within less than 24 hours. And nobody started question. And tomorrow we'll see. In fact, I do care, but thank you for somebody like you. I believe, supposing we have somebody like you, up to 10, maybe there could be a change. So, Nigeria is a gone. To be, let us be sincere. Our rulers, somebody was talking about a terrorist governing Afghanistan. Now, what is the difference between Afghanistan and Nigeria? Now, there is a war. So somebody will tell me that a repentant terrorist, when the war has still on, who does that? If the war has ended, and you have them in prison, and you see that they repent, but your war is still going on. You say, but every time you haven't repented, Boko Haram, with the other children from the bush, walk out, and nobody took it. Other questions?
0: Yeah.
2: It pains me, my in fact, there's a hole in my heart. But it's just that I can't do anything. Suppose I have the power. Sometimes I wish if God can give me the power, he give to something. The power that I can appear and disappear. The citizens of ruling class. From the only people that are enjoying Nigeria world is the political class. Where is Zimbo? Where is Delta? Where is Yoruba? The rest of us. Our language is our added poverty. This part is the enormous resources that God deposited in this country. And people were even standing at the mandate of people who are likely to be suffering. Forget what it
0: is. Yes, sir.
2: It's a pity.
0: Okay.
2: It's a pity.
0: All right.
2: Thank you, sir.
0: Thank you for your own contribution. Okay, and as a bit so, now be time for sure to be this. Oh, yeah, baby, just try read the
1: message.
0: Read this,
1: all right, okay. This one say, good evening, E to the S to the P. For that girl, we die. Omo na bad sin. I'm not sure if na ordinary. May God help us. Okay, good evening. Good evening. Good morning. Expensive Anunju, well done. So, foreign ambassadors go tell their president that Niger office and representative they meet na no be better one. I'm supposed to be in Nigeria forgiving Nigerian terrorists, forgiving and protected terrorist sponsored, ignored, corrupt, busted leaders, officials, forgiving, and the rest of it. He say if someone is found naked and caputed in Sweet Unju's if someone is found naked and dead in someone's house, waiting you go call him. Waiting you go call him. Okay, Jaja, offshore. Now, so you send that particular message. All right, now the message is way there on top. That.
0: Okay, and thank you very, very, very plenty on top of the messages we want to send. And a lot of people still want to contribute, but the level of the. We too, we could also pick one or two where people don't take a send their message like waiting you here for this evening. But we could take one more person for that angle.
1: Hello.
2: Hello. Good evening, Auntie Uju, baby.
1: Good evening to you, Mama.
2: Good evening, Auntie Expensive.
0: Good evening,
2: Madam
0: this evening.
2: Tina, I'm Madam Tina calling from my papa. I'll get expensive. I want to choke him out.
0: All right.
2: I want to choke him out. That minister, when they said that lady died for a house, we be said they said they see the lady with nakedness died for a house, so they won't go bury like that. Now, so Nigerians don't turn to. Now, so then they bury person like that. What of if my ordinary person like the, that lady died for a house like that? Government no go investigate. Because we don't understand this about Nigeria. A home minister, for that matter, now he delayed somebody go die for a house naked, then they go just go better. Maybe the lady not get family. Even if you don't get family, Nigeria supposed to get up, make them fight for that case. Because the matter person don't even know the one to reason. Now the minister says don't turn vocal around. Now, wow, if ministers do like this, they feel very personal. Now, you make Boko Haram, they do something. Now, they keep people, they keep Nigerians, they many have Nigerians, they don't do anything. They think they get as he did now. Now, maybe the aspect where I want to shook mouth because the thing is very, very painful. God go bless you now.
0: And bless you too.
2: Because if not go now, we're not going to hear all these things then. It go better for now.
0: Amen.
2: Thank you, sir.
1: Thank all right, you thank very you. Much.
0: I know which way, and Sebi, so for this evening, this one says, good evening, Samaoga, it's me, Odi. And this is next person say, Mchocho, baby, good evening.
1: Welcome.
0: The issue of entering of London by force for smaller children, he said the children will never receive the attention or punishment. I don't understand. They try to say
1: it deserves. Does I know they give them the kind of punishment where really they're supposed to give to them.
0: Okay, so that is the perpetrators, right?
1: Yes, the people who commit
0: committing
1: this badness.
0: This shameful act
1: and
0: more financial muzzle than the victim. Also, these entering of London people, what they call rapists, are not just ordinary people in the society. Also, people should not be saying what they do not know concerning the lady that caputed herself. Okay, concerning the lady that caputed in the at the ministers of workhouse, we should be careful what we say. Ndu from Ojodu, beggar. All right, Oyoyo, you got one person there.
1: For call?
0: Oh, yeah, now.
1: All right, one more call. And then we call it a day.
0: Good evening, dear.
3: Hello, you.
1: Yes, welcome. Good evening to you.
3: Good evening.
0: Yeah, well done.
3: What I want to say about the issue of this this girl where they enter her London for the one competitor. When the girl noticed all these things, send message through WhatsApp. What is she do to take her go there? What do you want? As far as you know, you are a pagan and you don't want that. Why do you go there? Sometimes Satan will be on his own. Human being will go and begin to find trouble. For you who knows about that, you don't have anything to do with anybody, you just went there and start shouting that you don't want it, who sent you there? You want to become a competitor. Two. Another one is about Benin. If you will never see what happened to Benin, think that an ordinary stick, something that happened. If you go there, you will shake your head. This thing they are doing in Nigeria is out of hand. Ordinary the material, they kill, then come there to arrest many people. Then even give warning that they will come and revenge and then do it and come again. Another one for the children they kidnap. The governor
4: of
3: that
4: state. Sweet guy soup, mama
5: cook, Ogbono soup, Ogbono soup. I beg, Joe. Why you be say every time we sing this song, now Ogbono soup you they always call?
4: But I like Ogbono na.
5: I be your mama no sabi cook egusi.
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4: Hey, Dika, I come for life.
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8: 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And this one, now soup wars. Time don't reach for you to wrap your soup, defend your kitchen, and show the whole world saying, now get the best soup for inside Niger. No matter

0: Sorry, eh? Sorry, we dey here. We dey here with you.
1: No problem. Another one is about the issue of this hair or your state. You shouldn't make it now. And the governor wants to know how this thing come up, how they recruit these people, how a chief security officer of the state doesn't even know how to recruit, how they recruit these children. It's a very big thing. And the man come up to say something. He didn't have to pass him and Onomoga, and that's a spokesman of this, start turning the man and once they say they want to prove in about how many millions. Yes, they know about all this. I don't like what Nigerians are doing. If Nigeria want to be well, let everybody come out in mass and set this people house. I don't like what is happening in Nigeria. But not long ago, we take control. Explain. Good night, my brother.
2: All right. Remember us. All right, make we.
3: Tomorrow. Hello, August, man.
2: Yeah, so Zach, call it number one.
3: Good morning, sir.
2: Morning.
3: Yeah, man. I will not take much time since I've looked at the time, no much time. So that I will just end up greeting you and my darling Joe baby, so that I'll come in time tomorrow. I'll prepare very well. So I just want to say hi. And you never call me now, make we talk, sir.
2: Okay, I'll call you in the morning.
3: How is our bet they're going to win? This one, are they interested?
2: Yes, yeah, so no shaking.
3: You can see as I talk up now, you know, they go back one. My God, you never talk.
2: I'm always moving forward.
3: I'm waiting because I send my message now to you, so you never talk.
2: No shaking.
3: My darling, don't pick this call. As long as I'm gonna, don't pick him call
2: see
3: again.
2: Politics.
3: And now that is someone they call him Chido. I don't want to hear them. They pain me. Don't call him. That's I think when they make his head swell. No answer him. Any day you don't pick him call or call me, I'll pay. Just cancel him. His call comes to cancel him. I go to pay every day. No picking call again. They try me. Okay, expert. My dear, you guys are doing better work. Eh? Let me wait for tomorrow.
2: All right.
3: Thank you, my dear.
0: Thank you. Bye.
2: All right. Okay, and as a bill ID, so 29 minutes, I don't take Dodge, 11 o'clock. And for this evening, now a small thing at all. Matter day to read day. But we know if we talk all at the same time. Now we could take on one at a time. Okay, for now, we'll go take one some more music here when we come back. I will leave Unju with Una. She go sleep here today.
0: It's all right. I don't bring my bed, come.
2: Oh, yeah, no. Nothing does you.
0: Yeah.
2: All right, give us one better, Bedu.
0: All right.

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1: Yesterday we collect, but we go again today we go collect and we go again get the money finna come and finna go again go again. Yeah, I know this should go Kensky.